0: all the new stuff. You just give that head nod and just go. That's pretty cool. Just give that head nod and just go.
1: It's Saturday morning, and that means it's time for the weekend recharge. There's no better place to be in the morning than with Gresham and Samantha on the Dr. Shiffin.
2: I like their energy they bring.

0: At just 13 years old, Ashton Singh is spelling his way onto the continental stage. His outstanding achievement has earned him a place at the World Spelling Bee Championships in Shanghai this July. Hi, Ashton.
1: Hello, ma'am.
0: What is the hardest word that you believe you can spell?
1: Hippopoto monstratus crepidaliophobia.
0: Okay.
2: A few moments later.
1: HIPPOPOTOMONSTRASQUIPEZALIOPHOBIA.
0: So is it that the fear of hippos?
1: That is the fear of long words, which is rather ironic.

Yeah, good morning, South Africa, and welcome to the Weekend Recharge, the wackiest, wildest breakfast ride of the week. I'm Kubeshe Naidu, and I'm flying solo this Saturday. Samantha had to be called off to a work emergency, so she's not joining us. But I'm here, so don't worry. We still got a jam-packed show loaded with great music, hot entertainment, big laughs, and all the fun you didn't know you needed. Yes, it's a Weekend Recharge, the best feel-good weekend show to keep you company wherever you are. We got our usual favorite features coming up. As believe it or not, there's a weather update. And our good old favorite, did my kid just say that? 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Every hour, we've got you jam-packed with tons and tons of fun and entertainment. 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It's Kubeshe Naidu, and this is the Weekend Recharge.

And that is keeping our promise. They have some wonderful music throughout the morning from 6 to 9 here on the Weekend Recharge on Lotus FM. That was Saat Samundar Pa. It was the number one hit song in 1992 by Sadhana Sagam. And before that, we kicked off the show with Vanilla Ice and Ice Ice Baby, another golden oldie there. So we've kicked off with two golden oldies, and I hope you enjoy it. Okay, MH already started. He says the top song that the aunties go crazy for this song. I'm sure you're singing it to them there, MH. Alrighty, so it's now time for, it's 15 minutes past 6, and it's time for Know Your Presenter. And this is your opportunity to find out if you really know us as the best team and show in South Africa. That's the Weekend Recharge, right? So it's simple. We ask you a question and you guess who the correct answer is from the three of us. We'll include Sam in the question, although she's not here. So maybe we can just make her win. from Sam, myself and Amashle. So you're ready for the question? The question is, who is most likely to dance first at a party? Who is most likely to dance first at a party? So you can vote by sending us the name of the person. That's Sam Kubi or Amashle. For the person you're voting for via WhatsApp, our Facebook page, our WhatsApp channel, and our WhatsApp number is 071-613-7803. 071-613-7803. We're waiting for your votes. It's a nice election time here. Let's practice our votes. In the meanwhile, we'll carry on with some lovely music.

0: And that was Adisem here on Lotus FM and the Weekend Recharge by Unnikrishnan. So we've got jumping straight into our special days and trending news that we have here for you today. And it's a very important day to commemorate today. It's Learn to Swim Day. And the day is dedicated to educating children and adults about the importance of learning to swim and general water safety. I guess there are lots of people I know that are not safe in the water, that really are terrified of swimming. And you need to understand that it's more than just a life skill. It's a life-saving skill. So there's lots of drownings in South Africa, and hopefully we know how to swim so that we can save ourselves and anybody else. It's just pretty dangerous. We're surrounded by the ocean, so we just need to be aware that we need to be able to swim, okay? World Whiskey Day. Ha! Don't have whiskey and go swimming. That's one of the main things you need to understand. Whiskey is one of the iconic drinks of true lovers of alcohol. It's the foundation of some of the most wonderful drinks known to man. Thank you, Amashle. Very interesting comment there. And piercing day. How many piercings do you have? How many would you like? I would have asked Sam if she was here, but since she's not here, because I think she's got like 20, right? You got two, three. Two. Okay. I've got none. Didn't want to even try it. My father said, you pierce your ears, you go out and you live on your own. All right. Do something good for your neighbor day. It encourages people to step out of their routines and connect with those who live nearby, especially in the world we're living in right now. We really, really need to be aware that we have to be good to our neighbors, all right? Waiters Day, celebrating amazing waiters and waitresses who make every dining experience special. Yeah, to our waiters, cheers to our waiters. Any trending news? Yep. Unfortunately, cash-strapped motorists are bracing for yet another fuel hike next month, with prices set to rise significantly. The latest increase compounds the financial pressures faced by consumers already struggling with escalating living costs. So petrol's definitely going up. I know that they did mention that diesel might come down. Petrol will go up. So it's a bit of a conundrum there. I'm thinking of selling my car and getting a nice electric car. And then we'll have blackouts. All right. So we just went through all the special days, the trending news, so don't go anywhere. When we come back, we'll tell you whether you can wash your clothes or not. That's the weather that's coming up, followed by a weird and wonderful story. Keep it locked right in here. The Weekend Recharge. Don't go anywhere.
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0: Local is definitely lekker here on Lotus FM, and that was a beautiful voice of Umita Kalyan, Mohabbat. Right, so it is time for your weather, and we can tell you whether you are able to wash your clothes or not. It's entirely up to you. But Durban is low of 16, high of 23. Nelspruit also 23 high. Ladysmith 6:20. Maritzburg 8:20. So it's a little bit colder than normal, so your clothes might take longer to dry. Pretoria going up to a high of 25. And Johannesburg doesn't go much higher than that. It's 9:22. Bloemfontein, 3:22. If you want your clothes to be frozen, I guess you hang it in Bloemfontein. Cape Town, 13:21. Tribeca, 10:21. East London, 12:21. So we're all in our 20s here in South Africa today. Richards Bay, 15:23. And Newcastle, 5:20. It's time for your jackets to come out of storage there. And keep warm. All right, it's now time for our weird and wonderful story. We're jumping straight in today. Today's story is about buying second-hand furniture. All right, so Ellie White went viral after sharing a shocking discovery she made inside a second-hand piece of furniture that we bought. It was a set of drawers bought from a charity shop. She says this experience has completely put her off buying secondhand furniture again. I know you're wondering, what was this? Wearing gloves, she carefully opened one of the drawers and found hidden in the drawer, in a little niche there, nude pictures of a man tucked underneath the drawer lining paper. Ellie wanted to just burn the entire drawer set because she didn't want the previous owner's vibes in her house. Nude pictures. I'm sure Sam wouldn't have burnt anything there. She would have kept the nude picture. She's not sure. We can pick on her. What would you do if you were Ellie? Would you just burn it? What's the strangest thing you ever found in a second-hand item or store, that furniture that you bought? Would a discovery like this stop you from buying second-hand furniture ever again? Send a WhatsApp to 071-613-7803 with your voice notes and messages. What would you do if you found something weird in second-hand furniture? Keep it, throw it away, tell us, and tell us if you ever found anything.
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0: Good morning. If you just joined us, it's a weekend recharge. We could be flying solo here this morning. And we were just looking at our weird and wonderful story. And we were talking about what would happen if you bought something secondhand, like furniture, and found nude pictures or strange things in there. And we asked you if there's anything that you had found that was strange or different. And yes, some of your, what's the word? Comments. Thank you, Amashle, for putting me. I just was lost for words. Let's hear what Linda has to say. Hi, morning, Linda.
1: Yes, Kibetan. I found one on the phone. I bought a second-hand phone, and I found a lot of things. I just deleted everything, Kibetan, and we love your show, Kibetan. Okay. And I got a special song for you this morning, Kibetan. It's Elvis Potter.

0: Oh, thank you so much, my man. 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That's so sweet of you. Thank you so much for the song. So he bought a phone. I think the worst thing you could ever do is buy a secondhand phone, because some of the pictures in there won't be really worth watching. Let's see what Nasreen. I'm sure Nasreen's going to come up with something very different. Nasreen.
1: Hey, guys. I haven't really bought anything secondhand because, you know, we all have spirits. We all have different spirits, and I wouldn't want someone else's spirits in my space, especially in something like drawers where I got to put my clothing. But if I was the lady in question and I found nude photos, the internet would be busy.
0: Oh, my word.
1: The internet would be busy because I would be posting them.
0: No, Nasreen. All right, Swami, ulala, what do you have to say?
2: Good morning to Kubi and the Marshaller. Once I bought a secondhand book to read, and I found $100 in it. I could not find the owner, so I took the money and spent it on Swami. Ulala, Scooby-Doo.
0: Okay, Swami. Ranjini, ready?
3: Good morning, Kubi and a Marshaller. Trust your well recharges. I'm also getting recharged. Hooray. Kubi, it's only pictures. Nothing more, nothing less. I'd remove the pics and burn them, destroy them. Mm-hmm. But I'll keep the furniture that I paid for, because what it's got to do with the furniture piece. And also, I will not be crazy. God bless Ranjini Reddy.
0: There we go, Ranjini. You're doing the opposite to what a Marshaller would do. A Marshaller would burn the furniture and keep the photographs. Here's another one from Rani of Stangham Manor. It says, hi, Kubesh and Amashli. It was only pictures. What if Ellie found a snake or rats? I could never buy secondhand furniture, even if it really appealed to me. And some of them do look stunning. I guess from some of the stores with secondhand furniture, you're allowed to look in and check it out first. But anyway, MH, what do you have to say, my man?
4: Hey, Kubi, this is a difficult one, buying secondhand stuff. Hey, this is like buying... Back to the exes, man. I actually lit a cigarette now. MH.
0: Okay, we're giving MH some stress. There's a few more messages that have come through, but we'll read this first. If I bought something secondhand and I found it personal or weird, I would throw it away, burn it, because not every one of us can afford to buy brand new stuff all the time because of the cost of living and no jobs. That's from Heidi. And Radhika Stulal says, are you a Rama? What a drama. Nude pictures, I will burn them. Who wants to see others' ugly, scraggly bodies? Okay, we'll come back straight after this lovely song. There's a few more messages that have just come through and we'll read it. Here's Kabikushi Gabigam, song number 1 from 2001 with Lata Mangeshkar. Enjoy.

0: It's Lotus FM and the Weekend Recharge, a beautiful voice there of Lata Mangeshkar, Kabhi Khushi Kabhi Gham, song from number one, 2001. And we're looking at the weird story. And if you bought something secondhand, Ellie bought something secondhand, found some nude pictures of the previous owner in there, and she wasn't too happy. So lots of you were also not happy, except for some people posted online. Let's hear what Lovey has to say. Go for it, Lovey.
1: B, hope you are well. Could be. No, you know what? I've not bought second-hand furniture. But if I did buy second-hand furniture, then I found such horrible things in the cupboard, then I would definitely destroy them and burn it. I would not keep it. And I would get rid of the furniture as well, because it will be a reminder. Thank you. Have a lovely morning. Lovey and Joburg.
0: Thank you, Lovey. This is from Anonymous. I haven't bought anything. But what if she found a whole stack of notes, like money in there? What would she do? She'd probably burn it as well. Okay. And finally, from Ashlyn, let's see what she has to say.
2: Good morning, recharge time, rechargeable. Ooh, I'm here in Scottsboro, watching the waves. Oh, yo, if I want pictures like that, yo, I'll look nicely. Then burn the pictures after that. What I must do? Looking for free, like, duh. Thank you for the vibe, as always.
0: Okay. Wow, you're very lively early in the morning. Did she say waves or whales? Don't know. Okay, anyway, hope you're having a wonderful morning here, and thank you so much for all the messages that have come through. And here's some more local music by Abirin Mudli.

0: Well, about the end of that wonderful song, we've got the news coming up here with another wonderful person, Sereshin Pele.
1: SABC News, independent and impartial.
2: It's 7 o'clock. Good morning. A former member of the SANDF Special Forces has been sentenced to 25 years imprisonment in the Durban High Court for killing his wife outside a popular pub in Westville in September last year. 63-year-old Nicholas LaRue pleaded guilty to the murder of his wife, Taryn, after they had lunch at the pub. The court heard that LaRue worked as close protection officer abroad, which required him to be away from home periodically. He suspected his wife of cheating on him, which led to a stormy marriage for several years. When they left the restaurant, there was an argument which led to LaRue shooting his wife three times. NPA spokesperson Natasha Ramkisunkara.
3: In court, he pleaded guilty to several charges, including the murder of his wife, three counts of unlawful possession of firearm, and one count of unlawful possession of ammunition. The murder occurred in September 2025 in the Westville area. Curbing the scourge of gender-based violence and femicide remains a priority for the NPA. In collaboration with our partners in the Justice, Crime Prevention and Security Cluster, we remain committed to ensuring that perpetrators of such offences are held accountable.
2: National Coloured Congress leader and MP Fadhil Adams has expressed confidence in the criminal justice system after he was released on bail. The Pinetown Magistrates Court in KwaZulu-Natal set bail at 10,000 rand after Adams spent 10 days in police custody. He was arrested last week on two counts of defeating the ends of justice and three of fraud. The state alleges he interfered in ongoing police investigations when he interviewed some of the accused in a high-profile murder case at Westville Prison. A relieved Adams briefly celebrated with a group of NCC and Patriotic Alliance supporters as he left the court.
4: I'm going home to my wife, my kids, my mother. I'm feeling good. Thank you. If you're looking for a smart soundbite, I don't have one. I'm going home. I have total faith in the justice system. Thank you to my attorneys. See you.
2: Lawyers representing alleged political fixer Brown Mokgotsi have confirmed that he has been arrested. Mokgotsi's legal representative, Radasi Khacha, says told SABC News that the arrest happened shortly after Mokgotsi concluded his testimony at the Madlanga Commission in Pretoria. Police have said a suspect has been arrested for defeating the ends of justice after allegedly staging an attempted assassination. Sakacha says they are worried about Mokgotsi's condition in police custody.
5: The arrest happened immediately after our client giving testimony at the commission, outside the commission office. Yes, the details are not that clear now, but the information that we have before us is that, yes, it relates to defeating the ends of justice case in Foslora. That's correct. We believe it just trumped up charges, which may have been motivated by our client's stance in relation to his evidence in the Madlanga Commission. We are just more concerned about the fact that they arrested him and he's probably hungry wherever he is. He's probably cold. So we are concentrating on making sure that we keep him warm.
2: And finally, President Donald Trump has said he doesn't think there's a risk of conflict between China and the U.S. over Taiwan. Speaking to journalists on his flight back from his state visit to Beijing, he said he had listened to President Xi Jinping about Beijing's opposition to Taiwanese independence, but stressed he hadn't expressed an opinion.
6: On Taiwan, he does not want to see a fight for independence because that would be a very strong confrontation, and I heard him out.
7: Are you going to say two words?
6: No, I didn't make a comment on it. I heard him out. I have a lot of respect for him.
2: Top story at 7 o'clock. A former member of the SANDF Special Forces has been sentenced to 25 years imprisonment in the Durban High Court for killing his wife outside a popular pub in Westville in September last year. I'm Sreshan Pillay, back at 8.

And that was kicking off the second hour here on the Weekend Recharge. Excuse me, Mr. Kandasamy by Vivek and Suchitra. Wonderful music, as I said, lined up just for you on the Weekend Recharge. And remember, it's the second hour. You can still vote for any one of us. That's myself, Amashle, or Sam, as to who you think would be the first to start dancing. All right, you can't call us online. Ooh, my heart just went. I thought my phone was ringing. All right. So, as I said, it's the second hour. We have tons lined up for you. We've got the trivia drop. That was the old GK general knowledge quiz. We've got the kiddie segment coming up. And we have a lovely interview with Anele Mchali, a 16-year-old student leader. And let's hear what she has to say.

0: wonderful listening to the youth, and we need to learn from them. So that's all coming up in this hour.
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0: That was Brian McKnight there, back at one, just getting you all the romantics in the house there, getting you all excited. So anyway, before we move on to our trivia drop, just very quickly, I didn't mention the names of the people who sent their messages early in the morning. Thank you so much to Niri, Ranjini, Dhanpal, and Regina, Kalyan, Rani, Jane, Lavi, Swami, Veena, Banu, Priya, MH, Mala, Ronnie, Ramba, Bob, Stacey, and Sahir, Heidi, Venkates, Annette, Pran, Shamila, Geeta, Ryder, and Molly. So those messages were waiting for us just as we walked in, but now it's time for...
1: Drop everything. It's Trivia Drop. Let's see who's got the fastest fingers and the quickest brains.
0: Yes, that's all we want to know is the fastest fingers, quickest brains. We're looking for the top three correct answers, and reply with your name and answer only. And if you know the answer, WhatsApp us on 071-613-7803. And here's the question. What is South Africa's biggest desert called? What is South Africa's biggest desert called? Send your answers through right now. We're waiting for you. And here's music. Sony Dinakere.

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4: 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My cousin brought her boyfriend in and he stole it. When we got the police, he followed it.
5: My husband went to the beach. 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I asked him whether you really lost the ring or you sold it.
6: 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My ring was on my lap. And then I'm thinking, gee, where's my ring? And I had to run outside. I was so grateful to find my wedding ring.
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7: Well, there's our trivia drop coming up here on Lotus FM, and we asked you basically, what is South Africa's biggest desert called? All right, and the correct answer for the biggest desert, I didn't do all those things, Kamashle. I didn't put all the cheers and the applause and everything else. We'll try it now. There we go. Sorry, Amashle. All right. We asked you what South Africa's biggest desert called, and most of you got it right. The correct answer is the Kalahari Desert. Yes, that's South Africa's biggest desert. Some of you were trying a different. Sahara is not in South Africa. It's way up on the continent. And in third place with the correct answer is Ashlyn, also known as Patsy. Patsy is using Ashlyn's phone. Well done there, Patsy. In second place is none other than Priya. And returning to the gold medal status, our champions for quite a few times, none other than Mahindra and Geeta Singh. Well done, guys. Well done. Excellent work there. And people are going to be asking again whether Mahindra and Geeta have a very strong and fast Wi-Fi. But they just get it in quickly and they just type very fast. All right. And here's a song for all those people who sent in this stuff. Who is this who didn't hear the answer correctly? Oh, yeah. Okay. Let's mention your name, Michaela. Michaela said Orange River, so she heard biggest in South Africa and she went for the Orange River, which is correct. It's the biggest river. It's not the desert though. And for all those people who sent in the correct answer and our champions, here's Man Coutier.

0: Yes, it's Lotus FM and the Weekend Recharge. Man Kutie, we said we'll keep you entertained with some wonderful music today and celebrating all those who won the competition here with, what was it? No, not general knowledge. Trivia drop. That's it. Trivia drop. Now, it's time for the kiddies and I asked them a fun little question, just something to get them entertained. This is the 4 to 8 year olds and I asked them if they prefer to have spaghetti hair or marshmallow feet. So let's hear what our kiddies have to say. Hello, my wonderful panel of experts. So what I want to know from you today is something funny. Let's have some fun. I want to know, would you rather have spaghetti hair or marshmallow feet? And why? Go for it.
1: Hi everyone, my name is Aria, and if there was a spaghetti and marshmallow feet between, then I would choose marshmallow feet. Why? Because it's fluffy.
2: Hi everyone, my name's Eli, and we chose our one marshmallow seeds because I can lose my teeth in the dryer, and when Ada hardly so let's chat, I can just eat my teeth.
3: Hello, my name is Fezo and I would want marshmallow feet because they can jump really high because they're bouncy.
4: Hi, my name is Kellen. I would have marshmallow feet because when we're having a braai, we put it on the braai stand and time and it could get roasted and I could eat it.
5: Hey guys, it's Mason. I would rather have spaghetti hair, so haircuts would be so fun. And I don't have to walk all the way to the kitchen when I want a snack.
6: I have spaghetti hair because marshmallow feet are too sticky.
7: Hello everybody, my name is Cyan. If I had to choose between spaghetti hair and marshmallow feet, I would definitely choose marshmallow feet because they're so cute.
8: My name is Suri Mangru. I would rather have spaghetti hair because I love spaghetti and whenever I get hungry, I could just eat my hair.
0: Wow, some really exciting answers there. Today on our panel, we had Aria, Eli, Mason, Fezo, Suri, Callan, Parissa and Cyan. 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Here on Lotus FM and the Weekend Recharge with Kubeshan and Samantha. Stay tuned. Yeah, well, I don't know. Amashley also would like to have spaghetti here. Yeah, it's easier to wash, I guess. Anyway, that was our kids' wonderful moment there from them. And let's just move straight on to the wonderful music that we have planned here for you today.
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And I just want to quickly apologize to one of our kiddies, Shayara Govender, who unfortunately for somehow her voice note was left out of that little kiddie segment there. I'm sure she was listening. Sorry, my darling. We'll get you back in 2 weeks' time with that. And there's more music coming up. Here's Selfie Puller.

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1: It's Lotus FM and the Weekend Recharge, and we have a wonderful little guest in studio here with us. And today we are shining the spotlight on youth leadership and empowerment. Youth Council gives young people a powerful voice and creates a platform where the next generation can lead, inspire and change. And here to tell us more is Anele Mchali, is a 16-year-old student leader, youth advocate and performing arts enthusiast from KwaZulu-Natal. She is the mayor of the Durban Youth Council and she has a passion for leadership, education and community upliftment. Good morning, Anele. 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
2: Good morning. Good morning to all the Lotus FM listeners. Thank you so much for having me.
1: Wow, you all were lively early in the morning. Lovely to hear. And you see, we normally have a little female Sam we have with us, so it's good to have some female voices. Anele doesn't do much talking. So, can you tell us about your journey becoming the mayor of the Durban Youth Council? What inspired you to pursue leadership at such a young age?
2: My journey into leadership started way before Durban Youth Council. Mm-hmm. I was head girl of my primary school, and so that taught me a lot about leadership and how leadership is not about titles, but about service and uplifting others.
1: Wow. Making me feel a thing here, right? How old are you, my darling?
2: I'm 16 years old.
1: 16. Okay, brilliant. Now, so youth leader from a semi-rural community, right? What are some of the unique challenges and opportunities that you see for young people in KZN?
2: I think the biggest challenge is access mm-hmm. to opportunities, to resources, mentorship. Like, I feel like there's so many talented young people across KZN, and I think that we should give them the chance to be seen and to be heard. Mm-hmm. I think our responsibility as youth leaders is to make those opportunities more accessible and to remind young people that where you come from should never limit where you can go.
1: Wow. But okay, so I was a teacher for a number of years, so I'm going to ask you this question that many teachers and parents will ask. You got this leadership, you're in the Durban Youth Council, schoolwork and homework, and do you have time for all that?
2: Oh, you just have to like balance. There's a work-life balance that you have to have. Uh-huh. I think strict scheduling and always making sure that I allocate all my time wisely and still be able to do everything that I need to do.
1: So what subjects do you do very quickly?
2: I take physics, drama and biology, and then I do maths core, English, and yeah.
1: All right, so drama is the time where you can just relax, right?
2: 100%. My favorite lesson of the week. Highlights.
1: You see, Amashle, people who teach... I was a drama teacher, by the way. So how do you... So let's get back to your main question, right? How do you plan to inspire other young people to get involved in community service, leadership roles? Because generally us older folk think that you guys are just lazy, you're not prepared to do much. How are you going to inspire people?
2: I think the best way is through action. I've got mm-hmm. to set that example. I feel like we most of the time hate those like fancy, cool speeches. We want to see people do real change, making a real difference. And so I think it's important for young people to see that we can relate to them, so like leaders that they can relate to. Mm-hmm. And my goal for this year is to really encourage a culture of service and remind young people that their voices do matter and they can be the change that they want to see.
1: Wow. Okay. So any advice that you give other young people, you know, want to aspire to make a difference in the community and feel that they're not being listened to, feel that they're not getting involved, how can they be heard or get involved?
2: I would say don't wait until you feel important enough or old enough to make a difference. I feel like a lot of us underestimate the power that we actually have. Sometimes creating change starts with one conversation, mm-hmm. one initiative, one project, or simply choosing to care, like reposting or something like that. And I'd also say, don't be afraid to take up space. Your background, your age, or wherever you come from should never make you feel like your dreams are too big. And lastly, I'd say, stay authentic. I feel like the most impactful leaders are the ones who are compassionate, the ones who are consistent, and who have genuine care for people.
1: Okay, wow. You know what? I'm going to record this and send it to our politicians. give them some sort of inspiration. That's brilliant words coming from a 16-year-old. Thank you so much for joining us, Anela. Unfortunately, our 5 minutes have come to an end. Is there anything else that you want to say to youngsters listening, any bit of advice or anything that comes to mind?
2: I'd say don't be afraid to take that leap of faith and always stand up for what you believe is right, because I think that's the only way we're going to get better as a nation, as a country, and that's the only way we can make true, real change.
1: Okay, let's throw you in the deep end. What are you thinking about doing once you finish school?
2: Actually, I have a really strong love for law. Uh-huh. So I think I want to go into corporate law and, yeah, help people through that.
1: Okay, you can help Amashle get out of jail for you. Thank you so much for joining us. Have a wonderful, wonderful rest of the weekend.
2: Thank you so much for having me.
1: No problem. Bye-bye.
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3: Hey, what's going on, South Africa? It's Rivanshi from The Weekend Explosion. Look, bittersweet news for you. We have officially retired one of your favorite features, Kitchen Catastrophe. But hold on, because that's been replaced with a brand new feature called Have You Ever that will explore almost, well, everything that you've done in your life. 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
3: Okay.
2: And a Nile crocodile measuring 4 meters emerged from the River Zambezi and entered the lobby. After failing to gain access to the kitchen, the uninvited visitor eventually climbed onto the buffet counter. It didn't even check the menu. It didn't wait to be seated. I mean, this is ridiculous.
3: Imagine going for breakfast and the special is you.
2: Be careful if you go to Zimbabwe. 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
2: It's 8 o'clock. Good morning. Diesel users are in line for some fuel price relief in June after two consecutive months of increases. The latest data from the Central Energy Fund shows that the prices of both grades of diesel are likely to come down by about 4.41 and 3.52 per litre. Analyst Grant Nader.
3: So the actual petrol price expected, if you take that 50% tariff coming out of that, it's going to be close between, you know, 160 and 2 rand. So all about 1.60 to 1.70 for petrol. And diesel would be a significant cut of 3 to 4 rand. But again, they are trying to phase back that tax relief they gave us. So you're looking at a cut of around 2 rand based on current prices month to date.
2: Alleged political fixer Brown Mokgotsi is expected to appear in court on Monday on defeating the ends of justice. His lawyers confirmed that he was arrested yesterday after concluding his testimony at the Mdanga Commission in Pretoria. Police spokesperson Atlanta Mate says the arrest is linked to the alleged staging of an attempted assassination.
4: The case emanates from the alleged staging of an attempted assassination on the suspect's life in Fort Lawrence. Preliminary investigations have revealed that the firearm used in the commission of the crime has also been linked to other serious and violent crimes, including cases of murder and attempted murder. The suspect is expected to appear before the Johannesburg Magistrate Court on Monday, the 18th of May.
2: The case against 11 accused, including 5 Mexican nationals who were arrested in connection with a large-scale illegal drug lab in Zwartruchans in the northwest, has been postponed by the local magistrate's court for 7 days. This for interpreters to be organized, among other things. Hawk spokesperson Katlego Mogale.
5: The members of forensic science laboratories are still collecting evidence as well as counting as to how much these drugs were worth, as well as the equipment that has been used. Also, product that has been amassed is up to 481 kilograms, which amounts to almost millions. And when we add with the equipment, we are looking at least 1 billion rand. At this stage, we are looking at this incident as transnational drug trafficking.
2: And finally, China's foreign minister has announced that President Xi Jinping has accepted an invitation from President Donald Trump to travel to the United States later this year. The announcement came as President Trump was on his way home from a 2-day summit in China. Speaking to journalists, Trump said he had made what he called fantastic trade deals. He also warned Taiwan against moves towards independence. The BBC's Laura Bicker reports.
6: On the flight back to the US, Mr. Trump told reporters on Air Force One that Beijing had agreed to buy 200 Boeing aircraft with a potential commitment to buy 750 more. He said China would also buy billions of dollars of US farm products. The US president added he'd talked a lot about Taiwan with the Chinese leader, who had pushed him to end arms sales to the self-governing island Beijing claims as its territory. He said he had made no commitment, but would be talking to the leader of Taiwan before making a decision.
2: Your top story at 8 o'clock. Diesel users are in line for some fuel price relief in June after two consecutive months of increases. The latest data from the Central Energy Fund shows that the prices of both grades of diesel are likely to come down by around 4.41 and 3.52 per litre. I'm Suresh and Pillay. Back at 9 o'clock.
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If you've been fast asleep and just joined us, you've missed 2 hours of our wonderful show with great music. It's now the third hour. I'm playing into the third hour's Butta Boma by Arman Malik. But before we move on to what else is happening in this hour, remember that Know Your Presenter is still taking votes. So we basically asked you who from the three of us, that's Sam, myself, or Amashle, would be the first to dance at any party. So you can vote for any one of us and send your votes into 0716137803. Coming up, we have an interview that will begin shortly. And basically, we're looking at the diversity of language, customs, and histories with Dr. Sheetal Bulla. We've got a retro parade coming up and Kubi's Corner, all in this jam-packed hour, and some excellent music. And going back to the music right now.

From a South Indian cinema sensation to Chief Minister of Tamil Nadu, it's all about Iliya Thalapathy Vijay this Sunday on the Best of Kodambakkam between 1 and 3 p.m. with me, Dhanasiran Dharasamy, only on Lotus FM.

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1: It's a weekend recharge. As part of our Africa Month, we are interviewing certain individuals, and across South Africa, the African identity is characterized by a beautiful diversity of languages, customs, and histories. Within the South African Indian community, this diversity enriches our collective experience, illustrating that unity does not mean uniformity. And here to tell us more, we have Dr. Sheetal Bula, who is a researcher and senior lecturer at the Department of Sociology at the University of Zululand, KZN, South Africa. Good morning, Dr. Sheetal, and welcome to Lotus FM.
2: Oh, good morning. Good morning.
1: So let's just dive straight in. So how would you describe this diversity of languages, traditions, history within the South African community in terms of what it and what it does for us as a country, as a community?
2: So, you know, we've always been classified as one comprehensive, holistic group, and that's not the situation. Mm-hmm. We have, within our community, we've got religious diversity. So we've even got, I don't know if people are aware, we've got minority groups that comprise of people that are Sikh, Jainism, Buddhism, Zoroastrianism. You've got your Hinduism, mainstream mm-hmm. religion groups as well. So you've got Hinduism, Islam, and Christianity. And then that is, of course, parallel to linguistic diversity. Mm-hmm. So you've got the Indian South African communities that speak Tamil, Telugu, Hindi, Urdu, Gujarati. Okay. And then the lesser used languages are those that have come through immigration. And look, we are contemporary South Africa. We cannot exclude recent immigrants into our country and not also upholding our intergenerational and traditional immigrant population that came through. Remember, traditionally, we had your indentured laborers and we had the passenger Indians. Mm-hmm. And they generally, it was the northern Indian immigrants and southern Indian immigrants, right? Now, okay. Today, we've got to accommodate Pakistani, Bhojpuri, Bengali, Konkani, Marathi. And it's become intrinsically diverse because of the globalized world we live in. So firstly, I think we need to have a sound knowledge of the diversity that exists amongst us. And secondly as well, is that, you know, to become a cohesive society, it's so important for us to know what to take to the cohesive community and what to hold back.
1: Yeah, it's not as simple as we generally make it. It's just not north-south anymore. There's a whole lot more coming in, right?
2: Absolutely. And, you know, with the linguistic and religious diversity, mm-hmm. central to that, and that we see in our practices okay. and the way we live our lives, our choices we make and value system, beliefs, mm-hmm. is a cultural diversity, culture.
1: Yeah.
2: So how do you uphold your culture? You're going to participate in certain practices.
1: Yeah.
2: You're going to uphold certain traditional beliefs and customs and traditions. And in my personal experience, you know, being integrated into the wider community is very essential here in South Africa, predominantly to become a South African, understand our context, and actually just holistically have a better perspective as a South African. Yes, we are Indian South Africans, but broadly so, majority of us are now born here.
1: Mm-hmm. Okay, so
2: we are inherently South African now.
1: I think more than anything else, yeah. So,
2: correct.
1: So what are the challenges then faced in maintaining this cultural diversity within the community, especially with things changing so rapidly?
2: You know, I've always said this before, and I say this again in many other interviews as well. Mm-hmm. It's a very individual and personal and family choice.
1: Okay.
2: Here, we're in a globalized area. Families and individuals have a choice of which customs and what traditions mm-hmm. to upkeep and which linguistic languages they want to maintain in their family. I know families for generations, for instance, they have not spoken Tamil for years in generations. Mm-hmm. And so English is the home language, the first spoken language, and they're completely accustomed and predominantly quite well functioning like that, and there's no qualms about it. It's a very conscious and personal decision one has to make, and it comes down to asking yourself, how important is my traditional vernacular to me? Is there value in upkeeping it? The other challenge is that if you look at the global workforce, if you look at the globalization, if you look at our social mass media influences, right, or any mass media reference that we make reference to, whether we look up the news and so forth, we're looking and we're understanding, we're comprehending, we're learning, we're imbibing, we're speaking in a globalized language, English.
1: Yeah.
2: And that has become a universal language. So I feel that, you know, unless our Indian linguistic languages are upkept and maintained within the home, within family settings, within religious settings, spiritual settings, we're going to lose it completely. For certain people, it's very important. I also think if I look at peers my own age, they've grown up with extended family members, have had senior family members, grandparents, great-grandparents that spoke their vernacular around them, amidst them, they can still today upkeep that. However, given that, we are also comparatively disadvantaged. We don't have a unity in the linguistics we speak. And I witness this being at the University of Zululand for a number of years now, where the Zulu language is dominant. Mm-hmm. And you can actually commend them for it. You can actually appreciate them for it. And they're proud about it.
1: No, definitely.
2: I also think part of it is that it was just never a priority for our Indian South African community. It was, yes, with apartheid, with Ubuntu, they've never let go and of their customs, linguistic diversities, and the value they see in that.
1: No, definitely.
2: So much so today that, you know, I personally, I mean, coming of an Indian South African background, have become accustomed to vernacular in Zulu as well. So it shows, in my opinion, that if a language is so widespread and spoken, it actually can spread.
1: Okay. Thank you so much. Unfortunately, we run out of time. 5 minutes fly. Such an inspiring and entertaining topic that we can talk for hours on that. Before you say goodbye, is there any way that people can contact you, get hold of you, just to chat or more information?
2: Well, absolutely. I'm a national columnist for IOL, and you can just Google me. My email address is on the net, but my personal email address is sheetalbulla@gmail.com.
1: Thank you so much, Dr. Bulla. It's been fascinating talking to you, and have a wonderful rest of the weekend.
2: Thank you. Thank you for having me.
1: Bye-bye.
2: Bye.
1: Bye.
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0: No, we have not forgotten the retro parade. Even with Sam not here, we're still going to have the retro parade. And it's a very special retro parade here today just for you. With Sam away, this is a song I chose, but let's get the intro.
1: Jump into our music time machine with Samantha Dawson on the retro parade.
0: Yeah, she jumped into the time machine and unfortunately she's gone off. She's gone off somewhere else, but we managed to get the retro parade going. So in the retro parade, we tell you about incredible classic hits and this history behind the song. And you are more than welcome to send a voice note singing the song. Now, today's retro parade is the Madam Master Kalander by Ustad Nusrat Fateh Ali Khan. But unfortunately, we couldn't get that version because it's universally known as the best version of that song. The Madam Master Kalander is a celebrated qawwali honoring the 13th century Sufi saint Lal Shahbaz Kalander. It's an ecstatic anthem celebrating divine love, self-surrender, and religious unity, blending Sufi Muslim devotion with regional folklore. The genius of Ustad Nusrat Fateh Ali Khan's performance lies in the way he builds hypnotic looping rhythms. The core lyrics and their meanings come through very nicely. Master Kalander is a wandering, free-spirited dervish who rejects worldly rules to seek divine connection. He describes a state of joyful, divine intoxication, being so deeply in love with God that the material world disappears. So we've got a different version here today. It's by Mika and Yo-Yo Honey. Let's listen to this. And remember, you can send your versions through to us if you can reach those notes. Here we go.
2: Brothers for life. Mika Singh.

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Unfortunately, some of the songs are not coming through. I see they are coming through, but they're coming through blank. We're going to try to sort that out as soon as possible, and we will play them for you. There's some wonderful versions of it coming through. We'll play one more song, and we'll get your songs coming through shortly.

Right, we managed to get the mother of Master Kalander lined up. We managed to get three. So who's this? Rani from Stangamana says, wow, any version of the mother Master Kalander will do such an iconic classic. I'm glad you enjoyed that. Alrighty, so let's listen to some of our wonderful singers out there. And first up is Chandravati, and this is her take on the song.

0: شبي شاباش كلندر، تمادم مست كلندر، تلي أعباد كلندر، تمادم مست كلندر.
1: There we go. Thank you, Chandravati. And here's Pravesh's version.
2: Oh, lal meri sak rakhiya bina jule naran indri ra te bar ra damadam masti kalandar damadam masti kalandar shesha bat kalandar lal meri oh lal meri.
1: Thank you, Pravesh. As Randy says, Rani from Stangerman says, any version of the song is brilliant. It's such a classic. And finally, here's Sarah Irene.

0: 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This content is not intended to offend any individual or communities. 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
1: Bobby's Corner, a place in the past, unique and colorful, when life was simple, filled with shared laughter, constant visits by neighbors, family dropping by, and children playing simple games outside till the streetlights came on. Come, sit, pour a cup of tea, and let's drift down memory lane together in our special place in Bobby's Corner.
2: Yes, Kubi's Corner is coming to you now, and what we need to look at, you know, I was taking my grandson for a vaccination the other day, and it got me thinking about our days. You know, where our old people, we say, you remember when we had our vaccinations. So today on Kubi's Corner, let's remember those days. Firstly, if you didn't have a vaccination mark on your upper right arm, you would not be allowed into school. Then there was the day in school when the nurses came to visit you to do a general checkup and to vaccinate all of us. It was generally just before you turned 6 or 7, I think it was. And we would line up outside the school in the veranda with everybody there, all the children in the class looking scared, but worried about what's going to happen. And the nurses would have this long silver syringe with about 10 to 12 needles in the circle, all ready to stab you with it. Then they would place it on your hand, on the upper arm, and like a stamp, inject you. Stamp, stamp, stamp. One of these syringes for each, it was one syringe that they used on all of us. Same needles for the whole class. No going and boiling it. No going and getting a new needle. Just straight down the line. Stamp, stamp, stamp, stamp. All 30 of us with the same needle. And some of us would cry or squirm, but there's no sympathy. If you cried, you were told, be a brave boy or girl. Just go and stand there in the corner and get your injection. If you squirmed around and tried to avoid it, a teacher or another nurse would hold you still, hold you down so that they could inject you. No sweets, no sympathy. It had been done, and it was. And there were no complaints. We just took it like brave crying children. Then the nurses would check how you were developing as a young man or a young lady. You went into a separate room, took all your clothes off. You stayed in your underwear only. Not naked, just in your underwear. Marshall is getting excited there. No. It was in our underwear. Boys in one room, girls in another. Stood in a straight line, some of us shivering from the cold. But we would walk up to the nurse one at a time. Now, we never knew what they did with the girls. Hopefully one day someone will tell me, because my wife can't remember. I think she blocked it from her memory. With the boys, we walked up to the nurse. They checked your mouth. Open wide. Stick your tongue out. Say, ah. Then they pulled open the front of your underpants, looked down inside and said, cough. Now thinking about it, what an invasion of privacy. And we coughed. It was just accepted that they were there to make sure you were growing properly. I'm still not sure what they were looking for, whether you had something or not, but they'd pull your underpants and make us cough. Yeah, and linked to this, you're talking about privacy in schools, linked to this was our weekly health inspection in school. Again, the whole school would be checked and lined up to check if you're healthy. One teacher would check if you had a handkerchief or tissues for girls. They'd be walking up and down, or handkerchiefs for girls as well. The next teacher would walk by and check cleanliness of nails, or you turn your hand over and they check if you had scabies on your hand. Another teacher would walk past with a pen or pencil and check if you had nits and lice. Some of them checked your teeth, and sometimes someone would check if you were wearing clean underwear. Yeah. In front of the whole school, not one iota of privacy. If they found that you had nits and lice, they would call you out of the line, separate you from the rest of the school, make you stand in a corner, and another teacher would come and check whether you got nits and lice, and then they'll send you to the office. Now the whole school, all 1,000 children, knew you had nits and lice. They check the length of hair. Boys, short in the back, not touching your collar, and short on the sides. girls, short hair is fine. If you had long hair, it had to be plaited with ribbons. If you didn't have your ribbons, you were in trouble. And our principal will be standing there preaching to us, cleanliness is next to godliness. And we made sure we were never caught during inspection. We didn't want to be embarrassed. That's why so many of us, like me, still carry our handkerchiefs around today and keep our nails clean in case we see those teachers coming to check on us. Yep, the good old days of school, eh? Kubi's Corner, where the truth is just around the bend.

0: Thank you so much for all the messages that are coming through. I love it. Jane Nika says the nurses would be scared of her because she never ever cried. Who is this? Was shocked that they pulled my pants down. Nisha Taver. I was in Port Shepston Primary. I don't know whether they only did that in Sheppey because it was in the farm. There were people talking about disciplined teachers. Ruxana was enjoying that and talking about how they would search. Monday used to be inspection day. Yeah, Maggie Chetty, thanks for bringing back the school memories. Shamila, very good on point about so school inspection. There was a whole lot of this. And who is this saying, yeah, absolutely the truth. So precious. I'm no name there. Thank you so much for all the wonderful. Hey, Lashni. Lashni says, you're going down memory lane in the 60s. Ma, I wasn't born in the 60s. What are you doing to me now? Anyway, thank you so much for that. And before we say goodbye, we want to very quickly just sum up the voting. We asked you in our Know Your Presenter. We basically said who from amongst the three of us would start dancing as soon as or first when the party starts. And I just want to say the people who voted for me, there were 10 of you. It was Kalyan, Sunny, Gobi, Ramba, Denzel, Veena, Priscilla, Charmaine, Saroja, and Dolly. Unfortunately, you were wrong because you don't really know me. If there's a party, I generally stand around for a whole while and talk to the uncles against the wall. For Marshley, it was MH, Priya, Dhanpal, and Regina, Swami, Vernie, Anand, and Lavi. That was 8 votes there. And all of you, or most of you, seem to have voted. There's 24 votes for Sam. And that was Heidi, Roel, Ryder, Niri, Molly, Mala, Ranjini, Bob, Ronnie, Krishna, Pran, Sharma, Annette, Naveen, Ruben, and Maliga, Betty, Dinaka, Ruxana, Shamila, Roche, Jane, Priscilla, and Lavi again, because she voted for 2 of them and voted that Sam would be the one to dance. Unfortunately, you're also wrong. Our dancer is sitting in studio here with me, and that's Amashle. She will dance even when there's no music, and that's how she operates. So that was our question. Thank you so much for joining us here on Saturday in the Weekend Recharge. I'll catch you again tomorrow on the Sunday Sizzle. Take care and enjoy yourselves. Bye-bye.
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1: It's 9 o'clock. Good morning. Madlunga Commission Chief Evidence Leader Matthew Chaskelson has presented evidence indicating that alleged political fixer Bran Mokgotsi was never an undercover agent. Chaskelson submitted an affidavit from a colonel in the Crime Intelligence Division stating that Mokgotsi had never formed part of the unit's undercover agent program. During proceedings yesterday, Mokgotsi again refused to answer questions put to him by Chaskelson, saying he did not want to incriminate himself. Mokgotsi had earlier been ordered by the commission to continue giving evidence after his recusal application against Chaskelson was dismissed.
2: So the person charged with maintaining all of the records of undercover agents in the South African Police Service Criminal Intelligence Division denies that you were ever an undercover agent. Do you have a response to that?
3: I responded in Parliament. This person only got appointed in 2024. I know how he got appointed. I know where he used to work. He can never know me. Therefore, I would not want to implicate myself.
1: A new doctoral study has uncovered the sophisticated tactics used by vehicle theft and hijacking syndicates in Durban. The research by University of KwaZulu-Natal criminologist Dr. Lennox Luzipo reveals how criminals use advanced technology, intimidation, and profiling to target victims. Dr. Luzipo says the most alarming finding is in his research is the alleged involvement of corrupt law enforcement officers.
4: The methods which offenders use are technological. Gadgets are different, which are used for robbing people. They use jammers and enter your car within minutes. The use of drones is to provide intelligence for them. It's like a surveillance for surveying the area itself. The officers are informants. They feed offenders with top secret information about investigations and warning them about upcoming police raids.
1: Meanwhile, Dr. Luzipo says while the methods used against South Africans are often violent and aggressive, hijackers employ different tactics with foreign nationals.
4: The offenders organize people who are experts in using weapons and using video devices. They will send WhatsApp video recording messages where they will send a visual of a person holding an AK-47 and live ammunition. And if you do not cooperate with us, we shall kill you. And they mean business. If they are leaving, they will follow them as well and box them. Maybe box about 5 cars in a row, whereby they cannot escape.
1: The South African National Park says the Kruger National Park remains one of the country's critical destinations, attracting close to 2 million tourists a year. This year marks 100 years since the park was proclaimed as the country's first national park. In 1926, the Kruger National Park was transformed from a game reserve to a tourist attraction that prioritizes nature conservation. It takes up at least 2 million hectares of land. SANParks CEO Hapilo Selo says the park still remains an attractive natural asset a century later.
5: Kruger is really the center of excellence in terms of conservation of biodiversity, conservation of cultural heritage. It is a leader and a pioneer in ecotourism or natural tourism. It's a major destination for South Africa, for international guests and also domestic guests. They all visit the Kruger. It's really, really an icon of South Africa. So let's acknowledge that.
1: And finally, police in London say they'll face one of their most significant operations in years today as thousands of officers attempt to manage two large protests. The authorities will set up what they call a sterile zone to separate a march organized by the far-right activist Tommy Robinson and a pro-Palestinian demonstration. The BBC's Tom Simons reports.
6: Tommy Robinson has called for a demonstration to unite the kingdom. Last year, around 150,000 turned out to a similar event. The Palestine Solidarity Campaign will commemorate the dispossession of Palestinians in 1948 and oppose Robinson's march. Police will use a facial recognition unit to spot suspects and drones, helicopters and temporary lamppost-mounted cameras to monitor the crowds. 11 prominent far-right speakers have been banned from entering Britain.
1: Top story at 9 o'clock, Madlaga Commission Chief Evidence Leader Matthew Chaskelson presented evidence yesterday indicating that alleged political fixer Bran Mokgotsi was never an undercover agent. I'm Suresh Pillay, back at 10 o'clock.

0: 7 minutes after 9 o'clock, South Africa. It's the sweet 16th day of May 2026. It's time to wake up and shake up. Good morning! You've survived the week and now the party begins from the SABC studios here in Durban to, well, the rest of the world on www.lotusfm.co.za. 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On a Saturday morning, it is the Weekend Explosion with your boy Rivash, Sony, Devon Ryan. 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
0: And when you send me that email on requests@lotusfm.co.za, this is what happens. How's it, Rivash? I am Trevor, just wanting to wish my wife a very happy birthday. Her name is Neha. Please play the song Yummy Yummy. Happy birthday, Neha.

It's Take and Trey Ghoshal with Yimmy Yimmy here on Lotus FM, a song that was requested from Trevor for his wife Neha for her birthday today. Still on the playlist for you this morning, I have Omere Sona Re, I have Lamborghini, I have some Rihanna and a whole lot more. But all you got to do is just keep it locked on and turn it up, because at a 10:15 on Youth Kit, we're going to be hanging out with an incredibly talented local artist and extraordinary tabla player, Parusha Naidu. And if we're lucky, she might just play us a set too. But listen, there's more. At a 11:15, we're diving into the feature I Love Them But. And listen, today we are talking about the men in our lives. You know, the ones who have your heart, the ones that have also a heart of gold, but grooming habits of, well, a shipwrecked pirate, I could say. Today we're looking at the uncapped kings, whether it's the beard that's looking like a bird's nest, or that hoodie that hasn't been washed in a long time. Maybe it is an old t-shirt that they wear all the time. So today we are going to be talking about the gentlemen who do not take care of themselves. Sorry guys, but let's see what people have to say about us today. So please, all you're going to do is not touch that dial. This is Lotus FM. On the other side of this, it's going to be your favorite feature, Have You Ever? Deb North. Hello. 89.4 Deb North. Come on! 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
2: Ladies and gentlemen!
3: It's 9:15. It is time for Have You Ever? It is that space where we'll dive into all of those wild and relatable, one-of-a-kind, real-life experiences that you have been through in your life. So, hey, let's jump right into that feature. So today, we are talking about the ultimate test of friendship, right? We are talking about the car keys. Now, we've all been there. Life happens and, you know, you need to borrow a car sometimes. So you get a call and you want to be that nice friend. So what do? You hand over the keys, right? You lend it and say, yeah, sure, but just please bring it back in one piece. But they bring it back with an empty tank or a scratch or dent on the bumper or maybe even the door that you are almost certain of that was not there. So, have you ever been in this kind of experience? Please share that. Did you crash their car? Please share that experience with me. And do you have terms and conditions when lending or borrowing your vehicle? 071-613-7803.
2: Rich Jacob, man. No, I found this time machine, man.
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4: Look, just because you want to go back to your afros and plays, man. Just leave it,
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3: Ha, Rivaj, please play Omere Sonare for everybody listening in this morning. This message here comes with lots of love from Savvy and Ricky Naidu. Good choice. Yes, too cool.

0: From a South Indian cinema sensation to Chief Minister of Tamil Nadu, it's all about Iliya Thalapathy Vijay this Sunday on the Best of Kudumbakkam between 1 and 3 p.m. with me, Dhanasiran Dharasamy, only on Lotus FM.
1: What does this button do?
2: So, have you ever? Alright, it is that time of the hour now where we're diving back into the favorite game of shared experiences. This is Have You Ever? So, have you ever borrowed or lent a car only for it to come back while running on fumes or looking like it went three rounds in the demolition derby? We want to hear the awkward how it happened stories and the even more awkward who paid for it fallout. So you text me your voice note, us the details on 071-613-7803. Did you get your petrol money back? Are you still driving around with that scratched door as a souvenir of your lost friendship? Well, let's find out. 071-613-7803. Oh, do you even have a policy when it comes to lending or borrowing of your vehicle? How's it, Rivash? That's me, Heart of Gold. So, I lent my brother-in-law my Bucky because his car got stolen. So, when he returned it, I seen he made good use of the Bucky, loading all his dirt and didn't even wash it after that. Coming through from Anonymous. Well, of course you want to be anonymous, because if your wife hears that, then of course, you know, you're going to have problems at home, isn't it? Let's see. Hi, Rivash. I lent my son my car, but after I had to put a new set of tires because he was doing donuts, what I do now is that I keep the keys in my headboard drawer. Coming through from Rishi and Kay in Johannesburg. Rishi, I just hope that your son isn't listening, because if he is, he now knows where the keys are.
3: Morning, Ravi Sani. It's so good to hear you with your bubbly voice every weekend. I think so for me, you know, lending electrical and mechanical, you know, things is not good because anything can happen. Nobody will actually drive your car the way you drive your car and you take care of your car. I've got my car now, I think so, about 13 years. The only thing I do is service my car. Everything else runs beautifully because I'm the only one drives it. Have a beautiful day. And I think so, you also can break friendship and bonds with family, you know, by lending cars and incidents like this. Have a beautiful day, everyone. It's Tammy from Eden Vale.
2: Thank you very much for that, Tammy, there of Eden Vale. So, have you ever lent or maybe borrowed your car to someone and then, you know, only to find out that your car didn't come back in one piece? It didn't leave, well, it left your house in one piece, but it didn't return back home in one piece. Maybe, you know, you gave the person the car with a full tank of fuel and it came back almost half empty. Maybe it was running on fumes, or maybe you saw a dent or a scratch that you was almost certain that was not there. But when the person returned the car to you, you noticed something was off. And maybe you had a fallout with that person. Maybe that person didn't even want to pay for it. Let me know the story. Have you ever been in that situation? 071-613-7803. And that's a taste of what you're going to be getting straight after the ad break. So keep it locked on. 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
2: Now this bang off a track comes through courtesy of Dolly in Unit 3 in Chatsworth that says, good morning, young man. I'd love to listen to the ladies. Chandra Bichao by DJ Dino Bracco. Going out to my son Nivash coming through from Mom Dolly. Thank you. You're welcome, Dolly.

0: It's DJ Dino Bracco featuring Kagan with the ladies Chandra Bichao Palma here on Lotus FM. And if you want me to play your favorite song next week, take a listen, because here's what you gotta do.
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2: At just 13 years old, Ashton Singh is spelling his way onto the continental stage. 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Hi, Ashton.
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2: What does this button do?
3: And we're wrapping up. Have you ever now? I asked you the question, have you ever lent someone your car in one piece, but when they returned it to you, it was another story altogether? We want to hear this morning the awkward stories on how it happened, and even the more awkward, who paid for the fallout? Who paid for that scratch or that dent on the door or the bumper? Did you lend someone your car with a full tank of fuel only for them to return it with it running on fumes? 071-613-7803. Let's find out. Hello, Rivash. My friend came down from Johannesburg and met us in Pinetown for a few drinks. I left them and went home to Verulam, and then I got a call at 2 a.m. that that person dropped his car keys in my car. So then I had to drive all the way back to drop off the car keys. Oh, that's quite a long commute there. Oh. Sorry. Let's head on over to this voice note.
4: Good morning, Rivash. My late uncle's son borrowed the car from his dad a couple years ago. And I remember when we was doing porridge prayers, so he's taken the car, took it for a ride Saturday night in one of the farmer's yard. He smashed the car completely. And, you know, it was a big shock. It was written off. So eventually he didn't know how to tell his dad. They landed themselves in hospital. And with that shock, my dad's brother got so ill, and eventually he had cancer with that shock.
5: Oh, hell no!
4: So, unfortunately, we couldn't get the car back because it was damaged, but luckily, my cousins were fine. Prissy from GP, have a lovely weekend.
3: Thank you very much for sharing. I'll come back with some more of your voice notes on 071-613-7803. Please stay with us.
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0: 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Hey, listen, please don't go anywhere. Remember, coming up at 10:15, Youth Kit features a musical interview with tabla sensation Parusha Naidu, a.k.a. Tabla G. Right after that, at 10:30 a.m., we're spinning a playlist curated by Susan Applesamy. Now, while you wait, please head on over to the Lotus FM's Facebook page and give us a like. And while you're there on your phone, please send me an email too, requesting your favorite song from me. 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But for now, we are wrapping up Have You Ever.
1: What does this button do?
0: Ladies and gentlemen, I ask you to text me your voice note, us your details on 071-613-7803. Did you get your petrol money back? Are you still driving around with that scratched door as a souvenir of your lost friendship? Let's find out on 071-613-7803. Have you ever lent someone your car, but it didn't come back in one piece?
2: Good morning, Golden Lens. So I have a funny story about our vehicle. We're in the process of selling it. And 2 weeks ago, my daughter drove it and she came back home and there was a big dent on the boot. And she says she doesn't know how that happened. And last week she was driving out of the gate at home and she knocked the gates. And then there's a big hole in the back of the van. So I had a good laugh about it because I told my husband now we can't sell the vehicle because what are we going to do? We're not going to fix it. So I told my daughter she must just buy it and she can just knock it around and do what she wants with it. Jenny thing.
0: That's a very cool idea. That, of course, reminds me of something that happened to me. I think it was 2 weeks ago when I knocked into my garage door. I felt absolutely silly when I did that because I didn't quite open it all the way up, you know? And yeah, anyway, these things happen, right? But I repaired it.
3: Hi. My late dad, my car was parked next to our backyard, the bull bar. So while he was reversing out, he took out my old back bumper. And he was taking my mom to the doctor that time. And when he came back home, he was like in a shock. He didn't know what to do even in this slept way. And I had to tell him, please don't worry about it. It's just the bumper. It's nothing else. It's not serious. Can I go have a day tomorrow? Thank you.
0: Adesh wraps it up for us.
4: Hi, morning, Dubash. Back when I was still dating my girlfriend, my wife was my girlfriend. I remember I gave her a pair of 6x9 speakers for her car. Her brother decides to use her car. The car came back without the speakers.
5: Oh, hell no!
4: And till this day, he didn't tell us what he did with the speakers. But whoa, I was really, really angry with them. But for peace sake, you know, my wife, please don't say anything. Don't open your mouth. But I was boiling inside.
0: I would also be boiling inside. I mean, I lent you the car and then now you take my car and lend it to someone else and that too. Something got stolen from it. Wow, okay, Adesh, I do feel your pain, but at least it's over now, right? That's the past. Thank you very much for contributing to the feature. Have you ever? Unfortunately, though, that is all that this segment has time for. And thanks for contributing on our featured segment.
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0: Well, I can tell you one thing. If I had a Lamborghini, I would never lend it. If you had a Lambo, would you do the same thing? How's it, Frivo? Please, may I request the song Lamborghini on a Saturday for myself, Caleb Pillay, from town. Thanks, bro. You're welcome, bro.

0: It's Raymond Ramnarayan with Shake It Baby Shake It right here on Lotus FM. If it's great music like this, it definitely has to be 87.7 to 106.8. 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
0: Hey, listen, coming up on I Love Them, but we're talking about the men in your lives who have the heart of gold, but, well, grooming habits of a shipwrecked pirate. Now, we are looking at the uncapped kings this morning on I Love Them, but now, whether it's the beard that started its own nest, the hoodie that hasn't seen the washing machine since months now, maybe it's even their toenails that could double up as weapons of war. Now, I'm sure that you love them, you know, we really do, but we also really want them to find the brush or the comb. 071-613-7803. Let us know now your thoughts on men taking care of themselves. What do you hate on a man that makes you feel like as if you are untidy, huh? They very untidy looking. Is that one or two strands of hair protruding from their eyebrows that's just irking you? That conversation comes up at 11:15, so please get those voice notes in. 071-613-7803. When I come back, I have a very special shout out to make, so please don't go anywhere.
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4: 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Lo and behold, it was the ring I lost about a year before. 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
5: 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My cousin brought her boyfriend in and he stole it. When we got the police, he swallowed it.
6: My husband went to the beach. 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
7: We were going for a wedding. 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And then I'm thinking, gee, where's my ring? And I had to run outside. 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
0: It's Rivash Soni Devnarayan keeping you company here on the Weekend Explosion on Lotus FM. Now, a huge shout out goes out to the Burlington Heights community in Shawcross for that massive cleanup project that's currently underway. An initiative here that was taken solely by the members of the community that aims to foster a proud sense of camaraderie, hygiene, safety and security for all their private residents as well as their visitors too. So well done, and I hope that this will be a stark reminder and message of encouragement to remind other communities the importance of teamwork, support, and the importance of togetherness in neighborhoods, because the reality is that there is power in unity. So well done, Burlington Heights community. And here's a special song for all of you.

Oh, what a track. It's DJ Dizzy D with Lady Soul, the Hindi version of the song. Of course, that song there going out to the entire Burlington Heights community. Now, from DJ Dizzy D to Rihanna. Hi, Rivansh. Please play Lift Me Up by Rihanna for me, for everyone listening in. Thanks very much. Coming through from Tino Nika in Amanzimtoti.

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1: It's 10 o'clock. Good morning. The Portfolio Committee on Social Development says the dismissal of Sisisi Tolashe as minister did not come as a surprise, considering the serious allegations against her. President Cyril Ramaphosa dismissed Tolashe on Thursday without providing any reason. Tolashe is facing several allegations, including misleading parliament about the vehicles she received from the Chinese on behalf of the ANC Women's League. The vehicles are alleged to have been registered in her children's names. Committee Chairperson Bridget Masango.
2: The decision by the Honourable President was not a surprise. In fact, you know, you never know when it is going to happen, but for all intents and purposes, it was to be expected. The allegations were many, they were scathing, and the evidence, some of the evidence that was put forward was quite, let me say, undeniable.
1: The South African Police Service has warned against the illegal handling and misuse of firearms following a viral social media video showing women allegedly cocking firearms inside a house. SAP says the women appeared to be untrained to handle the weapons, warning that reckless firearm use poses a serious danger to the public. National Police spokesperson Brigadier Atla Nemata has also cautioned against using firearms, imitation guns or blank guns for entertainment or social media content.
3: We wish to remind members of the public that firearms are not toys and should never be used recklessly, displayed irresponsibly, or handled for entertainment purposes, including for social media content. The public is urged to act responsibly and to report any illegal possession, misuse, or reckless handling of firearms to the nearest police station or call the Crime Stop number on 08600 10111.
1: Residents in Chesterville in Durban have slammed proposed changes to the PIE Act, describing the bill as a disgrace to poor communities. Tensions flared during the public consultation meeting in Durban. Some residents warned that the proposed changes could force poor black families out of cities where they move to look for work and better opportunities.
4: This proposed bill change is dangerous. As South Africans, we tend to forget where we come from. The changes explained today seek to undo the protections in the current law that safeguard vulnerable and black communities. It will make it harder for poor people to move to urban areas while government officials continue living comfortable. As the Sheikh Dwellers community, we reject and oppose these changes.
1: And finally, a senior Taiwanese official has said American arms sales to his country have always been a cornerstone of regional peace and are enshrined in U.S. law. The Deputy Foreign Minister, Francois Chil-Yong, who also said Taiwan must be ready and willing to defend itself. His comments follows a summit between President Trump and his Chinese counterpart, Xi Jinping, after which Trump said he'd not decided whether to proceed with a major weapons sale to Taiwan. The BBC's Joel Gunter has more.
5: This arms package, which is worth about $14 billion, according to U.S. officials, was actually approved by congressional leaders back in January, but the approval was stayed by the White House, likely in anticipation of this summit with President Xi. Trump has withheld this particular package on return from this summit in China. He indicated that he sees it as leverage, and he won't say whether he will approve it.
1: Your top story at 10 o'clock. The Portfolio Committee on Social Development says the dismissal of Sisisi Tolashe as minister did not come as a surprise, considering the serious allegations against her. I'm Suresh Pillai, back at 11.

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6: We were going for a wedding. 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And then I'm thinking, oh, gee, where's my ring? And I had to run outside. I was so grateful to find my wedding ring.
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1: Six minutes after 10 o'clock, that's your time. Hello and turn it up. Let the sun shine in even more this Saturday morning. And it is the second hour of the show right now. It's Rivash Soni Devnarayan bringing you the best in entertainment and that signature unconventional conversations. Well, that one there is up next hour. But for now, this hour, it's that exciting interview with one of South Africa's leading female percussionists, Parusha Naidu. And of course, that 30-minute playlist is percolating for Susan Applesami. But listen, in the meantime, voice notes on 071-613-7803 for the feature I Love Them But. Now, we are talking about the men, boys or guys in our life that has a heart of gold. They are almost perfect to you, except for the unkept tendencies that they have going on for themselves, like the long hair, the unshaven

0: It's Prabhu Nepal with Dance Mela. Before that was Taylor Swift with Opalite. Hey, would you look at the time?
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0: It's time for Youth Kids on Lotus FM. Joining us live in studio and on Facebook is Parusha Naidu. Famously known as Tabla G, is a premier South African percussionist and tabla expert. Training since age 4 under her grandfather and esteemed gurus, she has mastered both tabla and vidhikam. Her global performances span India, Germany and Southeast Asia. Recently honored as a Tamil Business Warrior 2024 and Cultural Ambassador 2025, Parusha champions arts and culture since 2023. She has led the Tabla G Institute, where she passionately mentors youth and empowers women through her art of drumming. Parusha, hello and welcome to Lotus FM. How are you doing?
2: Good morning, Rubash. I'm feeling excited. Thank you so much for having me here today. Good morning to the listeners as well.
0: It's such a pleasure to have you. Thank you very much for making the way to come and say hello to us and, of course, spend some time with us and your journey as well.
2: Yeah.
0: Excited, huh?
2: Happy to be here.
0: Great stuff. Now, Parusha, talk to us about some of your journey and the gurus of your music that have been mentoring you since the age of 4.
2: Okay, my journey started at a very young age, the age of 4. I learned from my grandfather, Gena Naidu, who was my first guru. So he was steeped in Carnatic music, South Indian music, and he bought me my first set of tablas, and he introduced me to the basics of tabla and percussion.
0: Yeah.
2: And we have had, I used to attend weekly satsangs. So my parents noticed that I had a keen interest for percussion, and I thereafter was enrolled in the Karthikeyasan School of Music. So Guru Karthikeyasan Pillai was my second guru. That's where my molding

0: Opportunity to grace global stages and platforms, more especially during the past decade. So I have been to India a few times. I've played in Puttaparthi, Bangalore, India, center stage. I've played in Singapore in the renowned Esplanade Theatre for a North Indian concert. And from Singapore, I've also went to Malaysia and I played at different ashrams. So I played for Bhajans. And I have had the opportunity to play in Mauritius in 2024 for a Shivaratri tour. So we've graced many temples there during that time. But the most recent and most exhilarating performance, I would say, would be playing in Germany for a love festival.
1: Wow.
0: I've had the opportunity to go with my guru, Karthikesan Pillai, at that time. And most recent, I've started playing the mridangam again, that South Indian instrument that I was telling you about, for Bharatanatyam. So I've had the opportunity to play for an Arangetram, which is a Bharatanatyam dance recital in India, in the south of India, called the Tiruchendur Temple in December 2025. And not long after that, I played in India in February, so for Shivaratri. It was a dance recital a tour, which consisted of females from South Africa, Singapore, Japan, Australia, France, and Reunion Island. And we did a tour at the temples, if I could mention the temples.
1: Sure.
0: Yeah, so it was at Chidambaram Nataraja Temple, Thanjavur Brihadeshwara Temple, Arunachalam in Thiruvannamalai, and the renowned Kapali Temple in Chennai. And the visionary behind this was a Bharatanatyam exponent from South Africa, Varushka Patta, who led the tour.
1: Wow, that is absolutely incredible. And I'm pretty sure that you learned so much about different cultures overseas. And when you come back to your country, you can impart some of the knowledge that you've learned, you know, to other people as to different ways of life and different perspectives, right?
0: Absolutely.
1: Especially in music and the field that you're coming from, you're learning different
0: because
1: things.
0: With music, there's different genres, different styles, different concepts. And we meet different people along the way.
1: Definitely.
0: And we make new friends as well.
1: Now, Parusha, the moment that all of us have been waiting for, as a matter of fact, the entire country, is to hear you play. Now, please, can you perform for us something special on that very golden tabla of yours? We are live on Facebook. Go on over if you want to see her perform live. This is a once-in-a-lifetime opportunity, free of charge, mind you. Now, Parusha, I'm going to be playing you the song Kajirare, right, to which you are going to be playing too. Is that right? Okay, so I'm going to stop the music and then you tell me when you're ready and then
2: I'll help with this.
1: Okay, sure, I'll help you.

And Farrusha is about to go live in a moment.

So, you ready? Here we go.

0: absolutely incredible. I cannot believe my ears. Wow, South Africa. This is the best of South African talent that we are bringing live to you here on Lotus FM. Congratulations, Purusha. That was superb.
1: Thank you so much, Rosh.
0: Wow, so Purusha, very quickly, what can your fans expect from you during the second half of the year? Because you have so much, you know, going on for you right now that I'm pretty sure you have something in the pipeline happening for the second half of the year that, you know, your fans can look forward to.
1: Okay, so I have a concert that's coming up at the end of the month.
0: Cool.
1: Yeah, it's a karaoke concert. I'm happy to be playing with my parents. I'm being gracing the stage with my parents in Karnataka.
0: Mm-hmm.
1: It's happening at the Andhra Maha. It's hosted by the Andhra Mahasabha of South Africa. And I have a whole host of other events that I'm working with. I'm working with other esteemed artists, and I'm going to be collaborating with different types of genres. Karnatic, mm-hmm. devotional, Indo, Africa. So, and I'm also happy to share that I'm going to be taking the stage not only as a percussionist in future, but as a singer as well.
0: Oh, so okay, lovely.
1: It was a hobby of mine, but I've decided to take it a bit more seriously now. And
0: Well, fans of Purusha Nainu, you can, of course, look forward to her singing pretty soon. Purusha, your social media handles, should listeners wish to follow your lovely musical journey?
1: I am on Instagram, Facebook, and TikTok. I go as Tabla G.
0: Tabla G. Well,
1: Purusha Nainu.
0: Purusha Nainu. Here you have it. Well, Purusha, it's been an absolute rhythm and joy having you here today. Thank you so much for sharing your passion for percussion and your incredible work as a youth cultural advocate with the country. Your energy, I must say, very contagious. And the way you're using your craft to empower the next generation is really truly inspiring. So we are rooting for you as you continue to make noise in the best way possible. So we wish you nothing but the best in your career and every happiness in life. So keep beating that drum and have yourself a pleasant weekend.
1: Thank you so much for having me, Rivosh. It was a pleasure being here on studio. And thank you to all the listeners for your messages.
0: Well, there's loads coming through for you. We can take a look at this a bit later. But right now, it is time for your 30 minutes of non-stop music.
2: It's 10:30. Time to sit back and relax or get up and dance with 30 minutes of your choice of music. Enjoy.
0: It's that moment you've been waiting for. The power is in your hands as we dive into this morning's listener request. So let's crack open that inbox and get the music going. Good morning, Rivosh, Sony. I'd love to request 30 minutes of music going out to my daughter, Candace, and my son, Kyle. I'm a single mom and my kids are my life. It's my first time requesting and I hope to hear it on Saturday. With lots of love from Susan Appelsamy. Susan, I think you're doing a great job as a single parent. Here comes your 30 minutes of music.

0: And of course, the Raiders wraps up 30 minutes of music that we played today for the first time. Requester Susan Appletommy, that of course went out to her two kids, Candace and son Kyle. So we heard Hava Hawaii 2.0 by Kavita Krishnamurthy, Sharara Sharara by Asha Bhosle. We also gave you the Crazy Frog mix with Mere Kaabo Mein, Rat Sapna by Babla and Kanchan was in there too. Jennifer Lopez brought you Waiting For Tonight, Enrique Iglesias with Bailemos, and of course also here is Something Special by the Raiders. But for now, it's 11 o'clock. It's time for your news with Sureshan Pillay.
1: 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Independent and impartial.
2: Good day. Diesel users are in line for some fuel price relief in June, just after two consecutive months of increases. The latest data from the Central Energy Fund shows that the prices of both grades of diesel are likely to come down by about 4.41 rand and 3.52 rand per litre. The over-recovery of the retail price of paraffin is also substantial at 3.71 rand a litre. The increase in the petrol price is expected to be less pronounced next month at about 18 cents a litre for 95 octane and 13 cents for 93. Analyst Grant Nader.
3: So the actual petrol price expected, if you take that 50% tariff coming out of that, it's going to be close between, you know, 160 and 2 rand. So all about 1.60 to 1.70 for petrol. And diesel would be a significant cut of 3 to 4 rand. But again, they are trying to phase back that tax relief they gave us. So you're looking at a cut of around 2 rand based on current prices month to date.
2: Police in KwaZulu-Natal have rescued a woman who was kidnapped with seven other people from a home at Sunumbuli in Mandini on the KwaZulu-Natal north coast yesterday. The woman had reportedly recently received a road accident fund payout. Police say the group was abducted by unknown men. KZN Police spokesperson Robert Netsiunda.
4: The provincial checking team was activated and officers took no time to locate one of the vehicles which was used in the kidnapping and arrested three suspects. Police are appealing to RAF beneficiaries not to disclose their payouts or brag about the money. The suspects attempted to make several transactions to no avail. However, they managed to make purchases amounting to 80,000 rand. The suspects will appear in court soon.
2: National Coloured Congress leader and MP Fadil Adams has expressed confidence in the criminal justice system after he was released on bail. The Pinetown Magistrates Court in KwaZulu-Natal set bail of 10,000 rand after Adams spent 10 days in police custody. He was arrested last week on two counts of defeating the ends of justice and three of fraud. The state alleges he interfered in ongoing police investigations when he interviewed some of the accused in high-profile murder cases at Westville Prison. A relieved Adams briefly celebrated with a group of NCC and Patriotic Alliance supporters as he left the court.
5: I'm going home to my wife, my kids, my mother. I'm feeling good. Thank you. If you're looking for a smart soundbite, I don't have one. I'm going home. I have total faith in the justice system. Thank you to my attorneys. See you.
2: And finally, Uganda has confirmed that a Congolese man who died in hospital in Kampala on Thursday had tested positive for Ebola. An outbreak of the highly infectious disease has been confirmed in the Eastern Democratic Republic of Congo. The health ministry has reported nearly 250 suspected cases, including 80 deaths in Ituri province. The BBC's Emery Makwemeno reports that security issues in the region are complicating the situation.
6: Since 2021, the Congolese army is in operation in that particular province of Ituri, where you have dozens of armed groups, including the Islamic State affiliate, the Allied Democratic Forces. So there is a security concern in Ituri. The health system is also grappling with some funding issues.
2: It's up story at 11 o'clock. Diesel users are in line for some fuel price relief in June after two consecutive months of increases. I'm Sureshan Pillay, back at 12.
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0: Hey, what's going on, South Africa? It's Rivash here from the Weekend Explosion. Look, bittersweet news for you. We have officially retired one of your favorite features, Kitchen Catastrophe. 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
0: Five and a half minutes after 11 o'clock and you are locked into the Weekend Explosion here on Lotus FM with me, Rivash. Now, we're brightening up your day right through your speakers. 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And do not forget to join our community on WhatsApp too for more. A very good morning to you if you just joined in. Coming up this hour, I'm giving you a few minutes, just a few minutes to get your voice notes in, for I love them. But so listen, coming up, we are talking about the men in your lives who have hearts of gold, but grooming habits of a shipwrecked pirate, man. So we're looking at the uncapped kings, whether it's the beard that started its own nest, the hoodie that hasn't been washed in months, or the toenails that could, well, double up as weapons of war. We love them, we really do, but we also really want them to find a comb, isn't it? 071-613-7803. Are you catching the man in your life and trimming their eyebrows, the hair from their ears, cutting their nails? Let us know your thoughts on men taking good care of themselves. What do you hate on a man that makes you feel that he's untidy looking? That conversation comes up at a quarter past 11. So please get those voice notes in. Gentlemen, let's see what they are going to be saying about us.

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2: At 7:15, he's got the charm, he's got the wit, and he makes you laugh until your stomach hurts. But if he wears that same stained t-shirt one more time, or if his beard starts looking like a bird's nest, you might just scream, I tell you. Welcome to I Love Them But. It's that feature where we are talking about the guys that you adore, but just wish they could maybe pick up that razor, a coir, or a fresh t-shirt just once in a while. Today we're talking about the unkempt gentleman, the men who think skincare is just water and hope. Ladies, gents, is it charmingly rugged or just dirty? I'm asking you to share some of your most unhygienic or untidy things that you think men do that you just don't like. Is it your dad, your lover, or your ex? Maybe, well, it's your own son who hasn't cut their hair in 3 weeks. Let's find out. You tell me, what are some of the things that you hate that men do when it comes to looking fresh? Let's get into it on 071-613-7803.
3: Hi, Rivash. This is Desiree Padiachi from Alberton. Oh, no. I hate a man that's untidy. His hair must be well kept. His face should be shaved. His nails should be neat. His clothes must be clean. A man that doesn't have that qualities definitely cannot make it for me. Thank you, Rivash.
2: Thank you very much for sharing. Let's take a read at this one here. It says, "Ooh, Rivash, I hate when boys put over-limit gel in their hair. It looks very bad. And then they use the cheap spray that makes my head pain coming through from Kayuri." Kayuri, give the boy a chance. You know, maybe he's just, you know, figuring himself out, and maybe he needs to get a, you know, a job. He's still a boy, as you said. So I'm sure once, you know, he starts earning some money, he'd be, you know, presenting himself to you in a much more charming, clean, fresher way, smelling even better than he does now. Maybe just speak to him about that gel. Maybe he'll, you know, start using less, or perhaps wax the next time.
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5: 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All of us, all in. Go Fela. 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
2: Keep those voice notes coming through, 071-613-7803. We are today talking about the unkempt gentlemen in your lives. What is it that you hate about them that really makes them look untidy and dirty? Would you wish that they would trim the hair on their ears? Maybe just grab a shaving blade, you know, use the coir in the bathroom. Let me know, 071-613-7803. You love your man, we know that. But what is the one thing that you hate about them that makes them look very untidy? Here's Alicia Chinoy now with Touch Me.

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7: Guests at the hotel were enjoying a peaceful breakfast until something unexpected walked into the kitchen.
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7: The Nile crocodile, measuring 4 meters, emerged from the River Zambezi and entered the lobby. After failing to gain access to the kitchen, the uninvited visitor eventually climbed onto the buffet counter. It didn't even check the menu. It didn't wait to be seated. I mean, this is ridiculous.
8: Imagine going for breakfast and the special is you.
7: Be careful if you go to Zimbabwe. 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
0: And beyond the feature, I love them, but today we are talking about the men that you absolutely simply adore in your life. You love them, but you don't like it when they don't take care of themselves. So I'm asking you to share, what is it about them that you don't like that makes them look, you know, very untidy and unkempt? I ask you to share with me on 071-613-7803, and this is what you had to say.
10: Good morning, Rivash. Interesting topic. Okay, I've seen men that, you know, have toenails that's beyond, I don't know what to tell you, maybe it's like overgrown and they will need a special clipper probably. But, you know, neatness is so important. You're not here to judge anybody, but neatness is important. And another thing is, you know, I also see them with the hooded jackets and the furry jackets. And you can see the inside line, you know, it hasn't been washed for months, probably maybe a year or so, too, we don't know. But you're not here to judge anybody. But neatness is so important once again.
0: Yeah, definitely is very important. Neatness. I mean, imagine seeing someone's hoodie and the lining is dirty. It just makes you think, when last did you, you know, wash it? Has it seen the washing machine within the past, let's say, 3 months?
11: Hello, Rivash. Lovely topic as usual. I think that it's very important for men to look good, to take pride in themselves, to dress neatly, and especially that hair and the beard. That should be the topmost priority. And you also like a guy to be dressed up neatly. Always remember, first impressions are lasting impressions. I hate it when a man is unkempt. Thank you. Have a lovely day, Rani Stengmano.
0: Okay. Thanks for that, Rani.
12: Hi, Rivash. How are you? Men must keep the nails short and they must smell fresh. Pinky with you.
0: Come on! Now, this thing about nails seems like as if it's a big thing. So, making me feel, you know, self-conscious. Let me look at my nails and see if it is short. Okay, yeah, it is still short. I had them cut 2 days ago and it still looks good. Okay, so I'm safe. Keep it coming through, 071-613-7803. When I come back, I am going to be wrapping up. So, make sure that your voice notes are coming in now, quick and fast. 30 seconds and under, that's the trick.
6: 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Come on!

0: Please note that the following feature does not reflect the views and opinions of the presenter, Lotus FM, or the SABC. The content does not aim to harm or offend any individual and is used for the sole purposes of entertainment.
1: Today we're talking about the men in your lives. You love them, we know, but when they do something, when they don't take good care of themselves like they should, then you don't quite like it, isn't it? So I'm asking you to share with me today, what's the few things that you don't like when men do that makes them look very untidy? Please note that I am not taking any more voice notes or text messages on the line 0716137803. We are wrapping up now. We have quite a few voice notes to go through, so let's dive right in.
2: Hi, Rivash. I cannot stand a man tucking his t-shirt in his jeans and wearing a sandals. I always had my hubby's clothes ready for him to wear, being in Johannesburg.
3: Hi, Rivash. I was too afraid to come back to you, but I decided to. I may offend the smokers, but I don't like anyone that smells. With cigarette butt, they smell when they smoke a lot. They keep smoking. They smoke like a chimney, you know, all the time. And the smell, the hair smell, the breath smell, the finger smell, the breath smell, everything of their smell. I don't like the smell of smoke. Have a good day. Bye.
1: Oh, man. I'm so sorry to hear that. Don't go near that lady if you're smoking.
4: Hey, guys. I love a clean, well-groomed, nice-smelling guy. On the flip side, my guy smells wonderful. I smell him before I hear him and see him. And I'm like, see, do you have to wear so much? It's like, no, I like my scent to linger long after I'm gone. So, yeah.
1: Mm-hmm. Okay, cool. Let's take a listen to this one.
5: Greetings, Rivash. The one thing I appreciate in any man is his ability to maintain cleanliness, including having clean hands and trimmed nails. Thank you.
1: You're welcome.
6: How appropriate is this song now? You know, Rivash, no matter how meticulous a guy is, it just takes one fart for him to equal to a big fat zero.
1: Oh man, don't you just love the show? We do this Saturdays and Sundays from 9 a.m. to 12. We are talking about the unkempt gentleman in your life on the feature I Love Them But, and now we're wrapping up with the last three voice notes.
7: Hi, Rivash. Some men are such pleasant human beings.
8: Come on!
7: But when it comes to their hair and the beard, you won't recognize whether that's a woman or a man. His beard is touching his chest. His mustache is coming into his mouth when he eats. And his hair is so untidy.
9: Hi, Rivash. How are you? It's not only nails for a man, even a woman. It is so disgusting to see someone wearing sandals and their nails are so long and dirty. You know, you always have to keep yourself neat. And especially when you see a man, his hair is untidy, it's long, he didn't shave, and he is so dirty, shabbily dressed. It gives you such a bad impression of that person. And knowing that that person comes from a good home or whatever, you cannot be so untidy in public or even in your house. So you have to keep yourself neat, you know. You don't know what can happen when, so you have to be neat at all times. Lots of love, Rivash. Go home safely. Have a blessed day from Shirin.
1: Thank you. You too.
10: Hi, Rivash. This is Anne from Pochepston. A well-groomed man should have short hair, short nails and toenails. And please, don't forget the lotion on the face and the hands as well. There's nothing worse than seeing dry face and dry hands.
1: Well, thank you very much for contributing. Unfortunately, that is all that the feature has time for today. So if I did not go through your voice note or text message, I will do that off air and acknowledge that for you. So I think, gentlemen, the one thing that we can take home is let's have a look at our nails. All of us do it together. There we go. If yours is long, you know what to do. Take a look at your feet. Toenails are long. Go to the bathroom. Go and cut it, okay? look in the mirror while you're in the bathroom, and if your hair is long and if you didn't quite shave, make sure you do that today, because hey, that's what the ladies like, and I don't think they drama queens about it. You know,

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3: Good morning, O'Neill. Good morning, Shastra.
1: Bryony, are you ready to play?
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1: I survive on coffee at work and someone continues to drink it without my permission. 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
6: It's 10 to 12 here on the Weekend Explosion. It's Rivash keeping you company. Now look, that interview that I had earlier on with percussionist Parusha Naidu, those pictures and a little cute video is up on our Facebook and Instagram on Lotus FM. So please go on over and have a look at it. So she's performed a very sweet short set for you on her golden tabla. That video is up, so make sure that you go and give it a view, a like and a comment

Spin it all and Shalmali Kolkare with Lad Latkai. This is Lotus FM and the curtains now on the show, well, have to come to a close unfortunately. But listen, Newsbreak Talk is up next. Look forward for tomorrow because I'm coming through with that cool new wildlife quiz called Wise Owls. And you're going to get treated to another installment of Music Project 101. But for now, remember to always be that person who makes everybody feel like a somebody. Catch you guys in the morning from your Rivash Sony, Devon Ryan. Bye-bye.

0: SABC News, independent and impartial.
1: 12 o'clock, good afternoon. The South African Human Rights Commission says it has received several complaints against controversial media personality Ngizwe Nqulu. This over alleged racist comments he made about the Indian origin community in the country. In a recent episode of the Binka Nation podcast, alongside music executive Shlamula Nota Baloyi, SAHRC Commission spokesperson Wissani Baloyi.
2: The Commission confirmed that it's received complaints from aggrieved members of the society and is busy assessing these complaints in line with the complaints handling procedure. The Commission will communicate the outcome of the assessment of the complaints in due course. The Commission wishes to remind members of the public that the right to freedom of expression is not absolute. The Constitution and the Promotion of Equality and Prevention of Unfair Discrimination Act of 2000 prohibit utterances that are intended to be harmful or propagate hatred on any of the listed grounds.
1: Meanwhile, racism watchdog the Ahmed Kathrada Foundation is calling for firmer response from the SAHRC against repeat offenders. The foundation's communication manager, Anela Qwabe, says hate speech cannot be dismissed as opinion or entertainment.
3: The remarks aired at the Binka Nation podcast are deeply irresponsible and dangerous because they fuel racism, xenophobia, misogyny, and division in an already fragile society. Freedom of expression is a constitutional right, but it does not include the right to dehumanize others or incite hatred against communities. Hate speech is real, and it has real consequences.
1: IFP national spokesperson Nkululeko Shlengwa has dismissed reports of factionalism within the party ahead of the local government elections. Some within the party have called for Shlabisa to stay as president, whilst his detractors are of the view that another candidate would be suitable. The IFP since announced that its national elective conference will take place no later than March 2027. Shlengwa spoke to SABC News at Soweto ahead of the party's announcement of its mayoral candidate in the city of Johannesburg.
4: We rally behind the president of the IFP as the torchbearer of the work that we are doing. And we've got full confidence in the work that Babuvelinko Sinhlabisa is doing as leader of the IFP, as we equally do have full confidence in the deputy president, Inkosi Mzamo Buthelezi, in the exercise of his duties and responsibilities as the deputy president in support of the president. As I'm saying is that there's an over-exaggeration about the so-called divisions in the party. You will see as we go through the elections, we are singing from one hymn sheet.
1: Today marks a full year without load shedding. Power utility Eskom has credited its generation recovery plan for the stable power supply. Eskom spokesperson Daphne Mukwena says the plan has also led to the savings of billions of rands in diesel costs.
5: Today, Eskom delivered for South Africa one full year without a single second of load shedding, a milestone last achieved 8 years ago. Over the past 3 years, this sustained reliability has saved 26.9 billion rands in diesel costs, has been 3 years in the making since the inception of the Generation Recovery Plan.
1: And finally, the World Health Organization says its representative to the DRC and other WHO experts are responding to the Ebola outbreak in the region. Uganda has confirmed that a Congolese man who died in hospital in Kampala on Thursday had tested positive for Ebola. The health ministry has reported nearly 250 suspected cases, including 80 deaths. WHO's Health Emergency and Response Operations Director, Abdurrahman Mahmoud.
6: The World Health Organization's representative to DRC and other WHO experts are in Ituri and working side by side with DRC health authorities to respond to and contain the outbreak. Additional WHO experts will join the WHO team already on the ground in coming days.
1: The top story at 12 o'clock. The South African Human Rights Commission says it has received several complaints against controversial media personality Ngizwe Nqulu. I'm Suresh Mpile. Skumbuzo has your next update at 1 o'clock.

0: Saturday afternoon in your company. I'm Taresh Hariprasad, giving your voice, views a voice today on the program. And everybody was holding their breath at the start of the week, weren't we all, when President Cyril Ramaphosa told us he wanted to have a family meeting. Okay, and so various things came through. The one was that I think the two salient points that stood out was that the president, Cyril Ramaphosa, says he's not going to resign. All right. And then he's also called for the independent parliamentary report on the Palapala matter to go on review. Right. So this is what the president had to say in response to a week earlier, when the Constitutional Court decided that the decision to not institute impeachment proceedings against the president was in fact a flawed decision. Now, this is where we're at, a very, very contentious issue. On one hand, you've got the highest court in the land saying, wait a second, you had some grounds there, you need to review the way the National Assembly interprets the Constitution and rework your systems, and possibly look as to whether or not the president violated the terms of his office, right? And on the other hand, you've got the president of the republic saying, I didn't do anything wrong and I have no faith in this report. I think it is flawed. I think it is unconstitutional. So you have two basic conversations about that. And I think it's a very interesting conversation at a very interesting time of the year, right? I think the one that has been given a lot of credence and the one that everybody is, stunned by, is the fact that the Concord invalidated Parliament's decision, this decision they had made in 2022 to reject the independent panel's report on the Palapala matter, right? So what happens now in between it all, you know? Parliament is going to look into the matter. We do understand that Toko Didiza, the Speaker of the National Assembly, is, you know, established this 31-member parliamentary impeachment committee. But what leg did they have to stand on when the president says he wants the very report from 2022, prior to 2022, reviewed? So if he's calling for a review, can that report still stand because it's being contested? So these are some of the interesting questions that I have on mind. Okay, and that's what I want to ask you today on the program. But I think it's very important for you to be refreshed and for you to understand where we are with regard to the Palapala issue. So let's do a very quick timeline, as quick as I possibly can, because it's such a vast one with so much of context and so much of intercepting scenarios that it's kind of hard to really present you an accurate timeline for you to fully understand the context and the gravitas of the situation. But it all started around February 2020, where a very large sum of money was stolen, right? And I think at that point we were told, and it's an unconfirmed number, but by now we understand it to be about $4 million, right? This was taken from President Cyril Ramaphosa's game farm, Palapala, in Limpopo, right? On the 1st of June 2022, former SSA Director General Arthur Fraser lays criminal charges against President Ramaphosa in Johannesburg, okay? And then you get DA leader John Steenhuisen by June of 2022 saying that his party would be writing to SARS to basically investigate whether the money had been declared and tax paid. So that's casting an aspersion as to whose money was it. Was it the taxpayers' money? Was it state money? Or was it Ramaphosa's back pocket money that he got from whatever dealings he does? Even so, was that those dealings declared? So that became the entire bone of contention. By June 2022, Public Protector Advocate Busisiwe Mkhubane announces that she will be investigating Ramaphosa for criminal activities. The following day, Mkhubane is suspended by President Ramaphosa on June the 9th of 2022. The ATM then submits a proposed motion to the Speaker requesting the House to initiate an inquiry into the removal of President Ramaphosa from the office of the President of the Republic. This was at National Assembly level, perhaps the first sort of call in that regard. By August 2022, Ramaphosa's refusal to answer questions relating to the Palapala Farm saga in the National Assembly puts that house into chaos. In September 2022, National Assembly Speaker Nosizibwe Mapisa Nqakula announces an independent panel to probe the saga. So this is basically where the research now starts into the thing, and that continues. Everybody makes their submissions. Most of 22 goes on that way. By the end of 2022, the panel releases its report. By December of 2022, National Assembly debates the panel. ANC uses its majority to squash the findings. Okay, this brings us to 2023, mid-year, June. Acting Public Protector Koleka Kaleka releases a report on President Ramaphosa's Palapala Farm saga. Ramaphosa is cleared here. Okay, then we end up in August 2023 with the South African Reserve Bank clears President of any wrongdoing as it finds no perfected transaction and therefore cannot conclude any contravention of the exchange of controlled regulations. Litigation also happens, a trial within a trial, the suspects appear, etc., etc. By, I'm really fast-forwarding now because that litigation does continue, and we come now to where we are, EFF goes to the courts. And by April last this year, EFF receives a letter from the Concord confirming that the Palapala judgment will be released within a month. This month, the Constitutional Court invalidates Parliament's December 22 decision to reject an independent panel report on the Palapala matter. The Apex Court has now referred the matter back to Parliament, right? And this is where we stand. We're back after this.
1: Hi, South Africa. It's Carol Shabalala, your first lady of sport. If you appreciate world-class sport and a great occasion, the Hollywood Bets Durban July is worth your attention. The theme for 2026 is Country Allure, which sees the rustic style of the countryside meet the cosmopolitan cool of the city. On Saturday, 4 July, it all comes together at Hollywood Bets Greyville, Africa's greatest horse racing and social event. I'll see you there.
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0: Newsbreak talk. I'm Taresh Hariprasad, debating the Palapala saga, the Palapala case matter, whatever you wish to call it, right? So I presented you the timeline. I felt it was important just for you to understand what is on the table. Let's discuss this now. And I really enjoyed my conversation so intently with him the last time that I insisted we get him back to talk about this very important issue. I'm talking about the deputy chairperson of the Constitutional Affairs and Human Rights Committee of the Law Society of South Africa, Andries Katlampi Nkome. Andries, thanks so much for your time. I really appreciate it.
3: Good afternoon and thanks for having me. Good afternoon to our listeners too.
0: No, I really appreciate your time, and I thank you for taking us into your brain process, because I think there's a lot of brain processes going on, isn't it, Andries? I want to know from you, and I'm going to go back a little bit because we haven't spoken about the Concord decision that National Assembly needs to relook at its Section 89 processes, right? And your thoughts on that Concord ruling.
3: My thoughts are quite basic. I think I applaud the decision that was taken by the Constitutional Court in coming to a conclusion that says that Rule 129 of the National Assembly rules is unconstitutionally invalid. And it also set aside the decision that was adopted on the 13th of December in 2022 that says that the president should not be held before an impeachment committee for them to take a decision in respect of his presidency. Now, what has been decided out of that constitutional court is effectively saying that the president must face the impeachment committee, but the constitutional court never made any judgments that related to the removal of the president from office. So it didn't say the parliament must remove him from office. It didn't say that there are any factual findings against the president insofar as having contravened the provisions of any criminal law or the constitution itself. So therefore, it therefore essentially says the president should effectively remain in office up until such time as all of those processes have unfolded.
0: Andres, what do you think the National Assembly did wrong, right, when it chose not to take any sort of action against the initial report that was put together regarding the Palapala issue?
3: The independent panel that was set up was able to come to a conclusion that stated that, there were factual wrongdoing that was supposed to be held at the door of the president. It held that the president had a reason to answer, and as a reason, the matter must then go directly for impeachment. It is only that the parliament then decided by a majority vote that the impeachment ought not to stand. Now, what we have fast forward is a decision by the president that says he would like to review the findings of the independent report simply because all of the bodies, the 8 constitutional bodies that had to be consulted prior to that conclusion being arrived at, were not consulted. And I think in that respect, the president is right.
0: So I want to ask you about that, because that for me is a major brain boggle, if I could use that term, right? On one hand, Concord is saying that, you know, this matter needs to be, rather the decision to not have president appear before the impeachment committee was unconstitutional and must be reviewed, right? But then you get the president saying he believes that the report itself is unconstitutional, that it is not, correct, and he wants it on review. So by virtue of the fact that he's calling for a review of that report, what does that mean then for the impeachment committee and the work that it's expected to do?
3: The ruling of the Constitutional Court states that the impeachment processes ought not to stop up until such time as there is a court order to the effect that it should not proceed, which therefore means that the president needs to rush and make sure that the review processes take place as fast as possible. And they should also include in the interim an order that says, pending the review of the independent committee, there should be a stop to the processes of the parliamentary impeachment committee. Because otherwise, if he doesn't do that, the impeachment committee has got no reason not to stop acting and seeking to impeach the president, which therefore might be that if he's impeached before the review is concluded, he then might be removed out of office before the review is finalized.
0: Who does the review of the report?
3: So the court that the president needs to refer a matter of this nature to is the High Court. The High Court has got an obligation to review this matter. I don't know if the representatives of the president will advise him that, because this review emanates from a decision that has already been taken by the Constitutional Court, then the court of first instance should be the Constitutional Court. If I were advising the president, I would be saying to him that he should approach this directly with the Constitutional Court, so that it should be the one that makes one rule that determines, one, stopping the impeachment committee, but two, reviewing the findings of the independent court. But then the effect of that would be that the president would have no other court to appeal to in an instance where the Constitutional Court decides that the independent committee was right in coming to a conclusion that says there is facts on the basis of which he needs to answer to criminality.
0: Yeah, so like two streams of reviews and processes working together to try and get this thing, finalized, as it were, if that is even a term we could use at this point. Your assessment then on where this places the National Assembly? I know they're establishing that committee at the moment, and I'm going to speak to my next political guest about the construct of that and the impact of that. But just from a judicial perspective, right, what level of autonomy does this impeachment committee need to have in its establishment when dealing with this matter within the National Assembly?
3: I think the hands of the impeachment committee is quite tight, more so in the light of the fact that a decision has been taken by the Constitutional Court that states that their acts in the previous instance amounted to gatekeeping. So therefore, it means they now need to act in a way that will be beyond reproach, that will be beyond question, that even the Constitutional Court will not say that there is doubt insofar as how they carried out their responsibilities. All that needs to happen is that the review court must then come to a conclusion that says the findings of the independent panel were fair. And as a result, the impeachment committee must then proceed. If that takes place, it therefore means the president will have no leg to stand on, but to be impeached and to be removed from office.
0: Okay, so, you know, on that point, right, and it's so hard, really, Andres, to have this conversation. I see, you know, why your job is so labor-intensive, because, you know, you, as, you know, from the legal fraternity, have so much of, what is the word, context to add to the things you litigate. But if I could just do it within the confines of an interview, then, the independent panel, what they found was that the president had a case to answer, right? And that he may have violated certain sections of the Prevention and Combating the Corrupt Activities Act 12 of 2004, right? So this is what they say should be investigated. But then if you look at it within Section 89 of the Constitution, I think it provides, and you can correct me if I'm wrong, I think three strong grounds for the president to be impeached or removed: a serious violation of the Constitution or the law, serious misconduct, and the inability to perform the functions of the office. Taking the, you know, what I just spoke to you about, the Combating of Corrupt Activities Act of 12, and in relation to the three grounds that is sort of utilized to remove or impeach a president, what is the sort of clout of the case?
3: Look, it's very serious allegations that the president is facing. I'm more so looking at the Prevention of Organized Crime Act, the charges of money laundering, as well as the other offenses that he is alleged to have committed. Now, the only savior of the office of the president is the independent panel report. If any other court were to come to a conclusion that says that was wrongly arrived at and therefore its findings ought not to be carried over, then it will mean therefore that there is no reason for the president to go over to an impeachment hearing. But in this instance, we have a finding that has been made. Parliament sought to express itself on that report. And in trying to express itself on that report, they were gatekeeping and trying to protect the president at all costs, which was unlawful, unconstitutional, and ought not to have been the case. So the conclusion that ought to have been carried out without being reverted to any other direction would have been that by now the president should have been impeached. And we're sitting now with a judgment that says, let the parliamentary committee sit and decide on how to deal with the impeachment of the president without them seeking to gatekeep. In essence, the Constitutional Court was saying, go on and impeach the president. Only that the

0: now, because I think you've given us so much of context with regard to both these incidences, basically the independent panel's report, the impeachment committee, and even the call to by president to take the report on review. So I think those were three salient matters that you helped us understand better. But my general question to you is, how do you appraise all of this that I've just outlined about the sort of judiciary of the country? It's come under a lot of pressure, a lot of questions. So many people on my WhatsApp line even says to me they have no faith in the criminal justice system, right? Or at points even the constitution, because it's not really ensuring that those who do the wrong things are brought to book, are given the sort of equal expression of the law as other South Africans are. Your assessment of how these cases now speak of the integrity of the judiciary.
1: I think we as South Africans must be quite proud of the fact that we've got a constitutional democracy. I think we should also look happily at the fact that we are able to see the independence of the executive as well as the judiciary and the legislature out of the decisions that are taken by the Constitutional Court. If it were otherwise, we would have a judiciary that just goes and rubber stamps what has been decided by the parliamentary committees. And in this instance, it was just an exercise of gatekeeping when everybody out there is saying that there is blatant and flagrant abuse as well as neglect of the legal system. Everybody else has got a view to express in respect of what transpired in Palapala, and everybody else has got their understanding of why and why not should a president have so much currency, foreign currency for that matter, without it being brought into the banking systems. So our expectation, therefore, would be that we would expect more to be put into decisions that are supposed to be arrived at by all the other organs of state, be it your police, be it your criminal justice system, as well as the public protector and other bodies that have the responsibility of making a determination about the legality of the exercise. But I think, by and large, our constitution is the best of the best insofar, and it compares to the best in the world. And therefore, we should be proud and happy that it will not allow a president that has wrongfully contravened the provisions of the law to sit in office.
0: I think that's a solid point, Andres, about other organs of state doing its job effectively to ensure that something like this, never happened in the first place. My final question to you, and like I said to you, Andres, I was debating whether or not to go here or not. It comes with its own can of worms, as it were. But I'm just itching to ask this to you, and maybe let's just see what you have to say about it. Drawing comparisons between the Palapala saga and Nkandla, what comparisons could you draw?
1: It's a different
0: I'm so happy I put you in the spot the way I was in the spot now.
1: but when you look at what transpired in Nkandla, the courts came to very, very similar conclusions that we are having in this instance. And I'm saying, we are proud to have a constitution as we have, and we will have the parliament express itself as expected by the rules of the constitution as well as the parliamentary rules. And the outcomes, my expectation would be that they would be the same.
0: Yeah. Andries Katlampi-Nkomo, Deputy Chairperson of the Constitutional Affairs and Human Rights Committee of the Law Society of South Africa. Always such a treat to speak with you. Thanks so much for your time.
1: I'm only humbled. Enjoy your day, fellas.
0: Thanks so much, Andres. Okay, there we go. I mean, I really loved that interview. It had brought so much into context, and I hope it did for you as well. Priscilla, what do you think?
2: Hi, Tresh. It's Priscilla Chetty, Newlands West. I think the Palapala saga is so convoluted, to say the least. Remember when the Palapala saga broke? We had just come out of the years of Zuma and his state capture, Zondo Commission. So I think we were desperate to believe in a genuine leader, and we believed Ramaphosa and his explanations and all that he had to say. With knowing what we know now with the Malaga Commission, that the SAPs and the judicial have all been captured and is just one big mess, it brings everything into clarity.

0: be able to focus. And also, with having heard the speaker saying that they were asked to say no to the Palapala and Ramaphosa via the vote in the National Assembly, that also adds to the mix. And to top it all, we now have the NEC, which has some of those people, or majority of those people, that sided with Ramaphosa, who are now deciding further on this Palapala situation. So you can't hear, to quote a cliche that's been used, you can't heal in the environment that broke you. So I don't know how this is going to play out. I'm glad it's now in an independent court, and it's you know, it's the people of South Africa can now see the Palapala for what it was and the shenanigans behind it. Thank you. Goodbye.
1: Yeah. That's exactly what I think we're all trying to comb through here. We are going to take it further in a second, but I just want to get a stronger sense of the things that you're saying on the program. Remember that the views and opinions expressed on Newsbreak Talk do not necessarily reflect the views and opinions of the SABC or Lotus FM. Let's go to this one. Let's go to Robin Naidu.
2: Hi, good day, Taresh and FM Lotus listeners. Isn't it strange, Uday? It seems like former President Zuma doesn't want his day in court, and also current President Ramaphosa also doesn't want his day in court as well. Why are they so afraid for the truth coming out? Also disappointed with the DA, who was hell-bent on exposing this Palapala scenario, and end of the day, when they got positions in the GNU, they all seem to have quietened down, including the PA, Gaydon McKenzie. We need to know the truth. Where did those dollars come from, and why were they in his couch? Robin Naidu, Phoenix.
1: Yeah, that is, I think, what everybody is asking as well. A lot of people have already even made some of those comments on the WhatsApp line as well, the sort of link between the two. So I think a lot of people are looking into that particular point of it. But let's understand this now within its political merit, its political might. Crucial year as well, isn't it? So let's understand this in its political entirety. We're fortunate to be joined on the line by Dr. Levi Ndo. Hello there, Dr. Ndo. I saw you. I think it was on Monday, wasn't it? Yeah. Yeah, you had your eyes full of monitoring what was going on within the presidency.
3: Indeed, I had a moment to do the monitoring of what was going on. And my little observation is that we seem to be heading towards a very difficult moment, and specifically for the president and the ANC. But my whole observation is that this is a demonstration of democracy and constitutionalism in practice. And this is exactly what we should always expect to see and hear when democracy is in action. It could appear to be challenging. It could appear to be frustrating to some. It can bring excitement to other people. But at the same time, to people like myself and many who are the students of governance and politics, we see an adventurous moment in which we are able to learn more and indeed be able to bring in better challenges for the future.
1: Yeah, no, it definitely is something to work with. It's quite a precedent setting, as it were. But I want to know, you know, that stroke by President Cyril Ramaphosa, right? Him saying, I'm not going to resign, calling up the nation and saying, this is my view. How do you assess what he did?
3: I think it was necessary for him to do so because of how most people saw and interpreted the Constitutional Court judgment. To some, the constitutional judgment meant that President Ramaphosa is guilty. To some, it was an indication that Ramaphosa, because he could have avoided impeachment, this is the moment where impeachment could take place. But to some, it's a moment in which they will be able to get the truth so that they are able to take a decision on the basis of the correct information that is there. So my sense is that apart from the situation being challenging and indeed a bit frustrating, it's a moment which is good for most of us to be able to see accountability in action, to get the side of the president, but also to see how our democracy is maturing.
1: Yeah, especially you know, when it on that idea, right, Dr. Ndo, of a maturing democracy, National Assembly rapped on the knuckles, right? Can't deny that by the Constitutional Court, who's saying that they had grounds to look into. You know, they had that report had enough grounds for it to go to impeachment committee, and the National Assembly basically failed to do so, right? What is that saying about the National Assembly from a political point of view? And we do understand how these seats are allocated and counted, right? But your undertaking of this, basically what I'm asking you is, on one hand, MPs need to protect their leader. On the other hand, they've also got to protect the Constitution. And what are they doing more of, really?
3: Well, I think what becomes very, very important is that Parliament did not follow procedures and processes that they should have followed. Parliament should have taken the report, which I think is another argument that is still going to arise. Take the report and on the basis of the report presented, then take a decision on impeachment or not through the committee. So Parliament did not do that. What Parliament did was to look at the report and they said, they did not do thorough investigations. They are not happy with the manner in which the report was presented. In the report itself, it is said that they acknowledge that they did not have sufficient time, also acknowledging that they relied on newspapers and other secondary sources of information, which brought a situation where Parliament took this kind of a decision. It is in the interest of democracy and justice that when you have erred, you should be able to accept that and be able to rectify it and do things differently. That is exactly what Parliament is supposed to do. It is also correct that with Parliament and in terms of decision making, you rely on MPs, and indeed, because they are there through their different political parties, everything has to go to parties, and then they take decisions on the basis of party lines. There has always been an emphasis when a decision is to be taken, and the emphasis will always be that do not vote along party lines. Use your conscience to vote. Protect the Constitution and many other things. But what becomes very important is that knowing all those things, the most important issue is that people get seats in Parliament through their political parties. There is something called party caucuses. There's something called towing party lines, which unfortunately is very, very difficult to go against because you get your mandate from your political party.
1: Yeah, but of course. But talking about mandates then, Dr. Ndo, the Parliamentary Impeachment Committee, what do you know? How much do you know about this committee? How it's going to be comprised, you know, in terms of numbers and in terms of, you know, is it going to be a sort of a microcosm of the National Assembly where, you know, the ruling party has more members on that committee than any other party, etc.? And how do you think the formation of this committee is going to decide the fate of Ramaphosa?
3: Indeed. I think what becomes important is that all parties in the National Assembly are going to be represented in the in this committee, and of course proportionality is going to be exercised. And the reason being that representation is based on how you got the seats in Parliament. Of course, what they have to do is to look at the issues, the merits and the demerits of this issue, and at the end of the day, make a recommendation to Parliament that must therefore make a final decision. So one could argue that even though this matter was dealt with harshly in the previous administration, the same issue could still be the case now, in the sense that Parliament has the final decision to make in terms of what is supposed to happen. So they can, the ad hoc committee has to sit and take a decision which must still go to Parliament. So everything else has to end up in Parliament. But I think what is also important to note is that the president is elected by Parliament, and it is also Parliament that has to remove the president from office. So there are a number of conditions for the removal of the president from office: ill health, the inability to perform, serious violation of the constitution. That is the determination that the committee on impeachment has to make, a determination which must finally be approved or rejected by Parliament.
1: Yeah, still a long way to go, isn't it? And you know, one really gets the sense as to what's going to happen, and perhaps, you know, if we could at a point look at the way the DA would go, the way the EFF would go, you know, we know the mechanics of this. We rather know where the EFF would go. I mean, they took this to Concord, right? But, you know, you got a question mark over the DA within the GNU, and I wonder, I know you said that MPs are told to vote according to their conscience, according to the constitution, right? But how many of them will vote according to the GNU?
3: It will also depend on what is it that is put on the table, which must assist the committee to make a final a decision. But I think what we also need to note is the fact that we have not as yet, as the public, heard the side of the president. And if you recall, he kept on saying that he would not be able to comment on issues that are still being handled by the courts. And that could, in my view, be the right opportunity to be able to explain himself.
1: You know, that's a very good point, Dr. Ndo. What is the view of the president? So mum about it, you know, and this is a, you know, a common thing in South African politics, as it were. What do you think this level of silence from the president is doing to his case, really?
3: I think what could be the factor is that he could not have wanted to make comments because of the fact that the matter is before the courts. But also, something very important to remember is that the president gets the mandate to be in government through his party, the ANC. And I think what he has to do is also to wait for the ANC to make a determination that will therefore inform the next step that has to be taken. Another aspect as well is that with the GNU dynamics, the president's accountability structures are extended even to the GNU, so that country as partners in government, they should also be able to have some form of important information so that when they have to take a decision, it will be based on the information that is coming from the president himself. Another important aspect, which most people think it does not matter, but it matters, is that South Africans would now love to know where is the president's standpoint on all these issues, because after all, he is our president. But I think there's something that, in my view, becomes very, very important. It's also that the president should also have a moment to talk to himself. As a person with a good legal background, he would be aware now if indeed his actions has violated the Constitution. The president will be in a right position if his actions will warrant him to resign. So I think it's also important that if he has not done so, which I think he has, is that he had to speak to himself and ask himself these kind of questions as to whether he, based on what he's going through, he still has to continue or not to continue leading us as the President of the Republic.
1: Coming up to the end of our interview now, Dr. Ndun, I want to talk to you about something that I find particularly interesting. This is a bit more of a general question as I like to wrap it up now. 2027, December, as we understand, that's when the ANC goes to decide who's going to be the new leader of the ANC as it stands according to the constitution at this point, meaning Ramaphosa is not likely to have a third term as the ANC leader, which then means he could not have a, you know, obviously not have a third term as the head of state of the republic. My question is, and my sort of the direction I'm leaning toward is, this always happens around this time, you know, whether it was Mbeki, whether it was Zuma, now Ramaphosa as well, around this time of the tenure, these things crop up, which also has an impact on whether or not the ANC president or the state president sees out its term in office, right? Taking all of this into account, how do you assess that dynamic?
3: It could be a very good coincidence in the ANC, and that will therefore define the dynamics in the ANC. But I think what also matters most is the fact that in 2027, President Ramaphosa will be vacating office as the president of the ANC and paving the way for new leadership. And I think on the basis of what we're going through now, or what the ANC is going through now, some people should have started raising or opening up their eyes in order to see who then has to come and succeed Ramaphosa in the ANC. Now that they've started with NGCs, making all the necessary preparations for a national conference, someone has to rise. The conference of the ANC has to take place, and they should get new leadership. And maybe it is time now for those who want to occupy the office of the president to be the ones who are able to provide leadership and direction, so that people will be able to say, in a moment of complexity, in a moment where things are difficult, certain people can emerge. And indeed, such could be considered to lead the ANC.
1: Dr. Levi Ndo, always wonderful to speak with you. I think this is definitely one to watch. I don't know what we're watching. Every time we think we're watching election build up, but it becomes more and more interesting, doesn't it? But we are. We'll keep tabs on all of these issues with you.
3: You're always welcome. Thank you so much.
1: Dr. Levi Ndo over there, bringing us a political understanding of it all. I'll go to socials now to get a sense of what you're saying. Right, we've got Rani in Stangamana.
4: Hi, Taresh and Chanel. There are two ways of looking at this. No one is above the law, and the president did, in a way, violate the rules of the country by hiding the money. On the other hand, is an impeachment a good decision, considering what the current situation in our country is? I think he should just pay SARS and remain as the president, as he says that he's clear. Thank you, Rani Stengel.
1: Thanks so much for that, Rani. And then Nasreen Kassim.
5: Hey, guys. Hey, Taresh. I bet you if they had found millions of dollars in my mattress, I would be rotting in jail now for violating exchange control regulations, for evading income tax, and for obstruction of justice. Isn't that right? So the law does not treat everyone the same. The president said at the end of his speech, I'm going nowhere. I will not resign. A bit too confident, a bit too arrogant, cocky maybe. I don't know.
1: Fair assessment, Nasreen, but yeah, okay. Guess he spoke to you. I guess that's the important part. But yeah, very assessing as to what it means about what he said, isn't it? Let's go to another voice note on the program.
6: Good afternoon to Taresh and the listeners. Yes, Taresh, the issue on the Palapala on President Cyril Ramaphosa, it's quite simple. Let me give you an example. If I, for impact, was caught with an unamounted amount of dollars in this country, I would have been already sentenced and sent to where I was supposed to be, in that orange clothes. So these people in powers are using immense power. They're using their powers beyond immense to stay in these high-ranking positions as the president. So that means our constitution and the court of law is meaningless. Thanks, Ralph, Cape Town.
1: Thanks for your contribution today, Ralph. Salim.
7: Hi, Taresh. You know, when you look at all the process and impeachment, you know, the matter can continue. But you see, in a final analysis, it'll come down to votes and numbers. You know, that will be the final decider, not whether you're guilty or not guilty. How many votes are you going to get on your side when it comes down to the impeachment processes? I think end of the day, President Ramaphosa may have numbers on his side and the process may not succeed.
1: Salim, thank you for that. Frank sent me a very interesting text. I don't know where you got it from, Frank, but I like looking at it. It's a tabulation of perhaps what the impeachment committee could look like or should look like. Like I said, I don't know where you got this from, so I can't comment too much on it. But yeah, I think from a proportional representation point of view, I think the numbers are tallying up, and it's interesting to see then how voting would go on something like this. So I quite like the tabulation that you've done there, Frank. But what are your thoughts, Frank?
8: Good day to you, Taresh, and the listeners and your team there. If the president goes, then there's a strong possibility that if Paul Mashatile is appointed president, the shift will definitely be towards radical economic transformation. Because remember that the ANC spoke of nationalization long before 1994, and that was described in Mandela's first speech on the balcony of the Western Cape Town Hall. Thank you, Frank Maritzburg.
1: Things to consider. Hey, you've got a future hanging here, isn't it, after 2027? Anonymous says it's an interesting topic. No one in South Africa is above the law. Ritesh says, I can't wait for the interview with Arthur Fraser to be broadcast. I couldn't believe my ears. Nirmala Devi Mudli says, I wonder if the president is delaying this or actually avoiding answering to avoid accountability. Radesh says, I personally think that our country, its affairs, economy and infestation of crime and corruption and violence is because of some of our leaders. It is the rot, if the rot, rather, is not removed, the spill will be catastrophic for future generations. Lalita says, as the first man of our country, the president has to explain the stash of wealth in his sofas at Palapala. Avoiding giving the truth, it implies that someone is guilty. So these are the views that are coming through on the program today. Andisha sent us a voice note. Let's check in with her views today. Hello, Andisha.
9: Hi, Taresh. Andisha here. I've heard all the conversations. Bottom line, the president is doing a job. And if you do things like this in any place of employment, you get dismissed. So impeachment or not, he should have been dismissed.
1: Yeah, that's the view coming through. A text here: we need more commissions and commissioners like the Madlanga Commission, and not to forget the current evidence leaders, to rid our country of this deterioration of our moral compass. Another text as well we had that speaks of the high level of rot at the top level, and I think you've got the likes of the Madlanga Commission sort of exposing that. Let's just bring you an update on it while we're here, taking into account that we've got some messages about it. The Madlanga Commission has dismissed the recusal application of alleged political fixer Brown Mokgotsi. Now, Mokgotsi sought the recusal of evidence leader Advocate Matthew Chaskelson, citing perceived bias and a lack of impartiality. Mokgotsi's application was based on WhatsApp exchanges between himself and Chaskelson, in which he alleged that the evidence leader pressured him to provide information regarding Northwest businessman Suleiman Karim. Sibashli Mota reports.
10: Brown Mokgotsi's legal counsel, advocate Ntab Singh Mohumani, argued that the application for Chaskelson's recusal was based on perceived bias and a lack of impartiality. Mohumani told the commission that the application, centered on WhatsApp messages allegedly exchanged between Mokgotsi and Chaskelson. She told Chairperson Justice Mbuyiseni Matlanga that Chaskelson allegedly promised to protect Mokgotsi if he provided adverse evidence against Northwest businessman Suleiman Karim.
11: Now, Chair, what the relief that the applicant seeks is that Advocate Chaskelson be recused from the matter and an alternative evidence leader be appointed to cross-examine Mr. Mokgotsi. The basis of the application rests on the possibility of biasness or impartiality. And this, Chair, stems from
12: actual bias or actual bias alternatively perceived.
11: Perceived bias, Chair.
10: However, Mohumani conceded that nowhere in the WhatsApp exchanges between Mokgotsi and Chaskelson was there any promise of protection from adverse findings by the Commission. During proceedings, Commissioner Sesi Baloyi instructed Mohumani to retract her allegation that Mokgotsi had been promised some form of immunity before the Commission.
11: I'll retract the use of the word promise, Commissioner.
13: No, you're not retracting the use of the word promise. You are retracting a statement that says Mr. Chaskelson made a promise to Mr. Mokgotsi because we don't have evidence of that promise. That is what I'm saying should be retracted. You can still say Mr. Mokgotsi says he gained the impression from their communication that that is what was being offered to him. That's, I don't quarrel with it being an impression that he formed.
10: The Madlanga Commission also heard how Mokgotsi allegedly tampered with WhatsApp messages exchanged between himself and Chaskelson. Evidence leader Adila Hassim accused Mokgotsi of being deceptive after evidence presented before the commission allegedly showed that he had deleted messages and phone call records from the exchanges submitted as part of his application.
14: But to be clear, what he deleted were six calls to Mr. Chaskelson, which Mr. Chaskelson declined to answer. Three calls on the 9th March, the day on which Mr. Karim first began his evidence, and three further calls during the lunch adjournment of Mr. Karim's testimony. He therefore doesn't merely admit to deleting, he admits to curating the WhatsApp account, the WhatsApp record rather, selecting what he considered to be relevant and presenting only part of the picture to the commission and making it appear authentic.
10: Madlanga Commission Chairperson Justice Mbuyiseni Madlanga subsequently dismissed the recusal application. Justice Madlanga told Mohumani that reasons for the dismissal would be provided in due course.
11: Chair, I have been instructed to place on record that in light of the outcome of the recusal application, Mr. Mokgotsi wishes to bring a review application. We thought it prudent to bring it to the attention of the Commission.
12: But because there's no interdict at this stage, we will be continuing with the hearing of the evidence.
10: Proceedings also took a dramatic turn once Mokgotsi proceeded with his testimony. Mokgotsi told Chaskelson that he would not respond to questions because he did not want to incriminate himself.
15: General Sabir, correct to say that the first time he met you was at the 8th January event?
16: Yeah, to all the answers, I'm not going to incriminate myself. Going forward, Chair.
15: But I don't understand how you can incriminate yourself in relation to whether you met General Sabir before January the 8th or only on January
16: the 8th. As I said, I'm not going to incriminate myself.
10: Mokgosi has since concluded his testimony. The commission resumes in June. I am Sibahle Mota in Pretoria.
1: Yeah, wrapping it up there on some of those points you raised about, well, what is the integrity of the crime system or the, you know, criminal political system, as it were? Can you believe you're actually creating a subgenre called criminal political system just to talk about the influence and the impact all of this has at the top level, isn't it? Okay, we leave it there tomorrow. We're going to be talking tomorrow about hate. We've got hate crimes on the agenda, so I would like to know your thoughts on some of the horrific incidences of hate crimes that we have been seeing in the past week, so to speak. So you can go ahead and let us know about that. We leave the program that came away courtesy of the team, executive producer Salma Patel and Chanel Daniel. From me, Tadeesh, hey, have an awesome day.
17: 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Independent and impartial.
18: Good afternoon. Top story at 1. The Inkatha Freedom Party has unveiled Mlungisi Mabaso as its mayoral candidate for the city of Johannesburg ahead of the November municipal elections. Party President Velenkosini Hlabisa made the announcement at the Jabulani Technical School in Soweto today. Mabaso serves as the national secretary of the IFP Youth Brigade. He is also the MMC of Housing in the city of Johannesburg. The IFP is amongst a number of parties that have unveiled their mayoral candidates ahead of the November 4 local government elections. Hlabisa says Mabaso is the best candidate to serve the people of Johannesburg.
19: Deeply honored to announce in the IFP's Johannesburg mayoral candidate and the incoming mayor of Johannesburg, Honorable MMC for Human Settlement in the city of Johannesburg, Comrade Mlungisi Providence Mabaso.
18: Now, Cooperative Governance Minister Velenkosini Hlabisa says he'll press criminal charges against municipalities that fail to account for disaster funds. Dozens of people have died due to severe weather conditions in the country. The Western, Eastern and Northern Cape are among others where the hardest hit areas with flooding and infrastructure damage. Hlabisa says he will convene a meeting tomorrow evening where accountability for money will top the agenda.
20: Tomorrow evening, from 7 o'clock to 9 o'clock, I'm convening the interim departmental committee on disaster management. The first thing that we will do, a municipality that has not accounted for the money that was given last year, or early this year, if they can't give an account, we can't release extra money. If they don't give an account, we will escalate the matter where there will be a need of opening criminal cases.
18: Now, illegal mining activities reportedly involving some employees of the Madibeng municipality are continuing in Makau Block 7 on the Gauteng Northwest border. Residents say they have raised the matter with police councillors, the municipality and government departments, but no action has been taken. This despite a promised joint police operation more than a month ago. Community leader Benny Maubane says the situation is deeply concerning and frustrating for residents living in the area.
21: Dangerous to have that, whatever we call it, I don't know what they call it, but it's dangerous there. So this thing affects the family. And another thing, there's a mine here, the Gwari mine, that is also blasting. It's also, since 1987, that one. It's also affecting these houses. So it's not only this house or only not this quarry. All these houses in the mountain, from Kudimu, Kwahufikengo, Roma, I can tell you, they are all bad. Bad, bad, bad.
18: And in other news, police are searching for a group of armed suspects after an ATM was bombed at a filling station in Sibokeng 7, rather Zone 7, south of Johannesburg. The incident happened in the early hours of this morning. Gauteng police spokesperson is Nokolo Keza.
22: Police are investigating an ATM bombing charge after an ATM was bombed at a petrol garage in extension to Sibokeng during the early hours. Suspects fired shots as they escaped with undisclosed cash. No one was injured, no arrests at this stage, and police investigations are continuing. Possibility of other charges being added cannot be ruled out at this stage.
18: And finally, the Israeli military and the Palestinian group Hamas have confirmed that the head of the group's armed wing, Izz-al-Din al-Haddad, was killed in an Israeli attack last night in Gaza City. The BBC's Emir Nadar has the details.
0: Izz-al-Din al-Haddad became the de facto leader of Hamas last year, the last living member of the group's senior leadership who planned the October the 7th attacks. Israeli authorities said their attacks yesterday followed a week of observing Haddad's location. Eyewitnesses told the BBC that strikes hit an apartment block in Gaza City, and survivors who attempted to escape by car were subsequently hit. In addition to his role on October the 7th, Israeli authorities say Haddad was responsible for violating the current Gaza ceasefire by rebuilding Hamas's capabilities. Hamas and a number of humanitarian organizations accuse Israel of also violating key tenets of the agreement.
18: Now, to recap on our top story this hour, the Inkatha Freedom Party has unveiled Mlungisi Mabaso as its mayoral candidate for the city of Johannesburg ahead of the November 4 municipal elections. The next news bulletin will be at 2 for Lotus FM News. I'm Skumbuzo Mkize.

South Indian cinema sensation to Chief Minister of Tamil Nadu. It's all about Iliya Thalapathy Vijay this Sunday on the Best of Kudumbakkam between 1 and 3 p.m. with me, Dhanasiva Doraiswamy, only on Lotus FM.

0: 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I love you.
1: Shahrukh Khan's charm and intensity blend so perfectly with Madhuri Dixit's grace and elegance. This chemistry creates pure magic on screen, just as we witness in their films together. I am Vashin Sukan, host of the Bollywood Billboard on Lotus FM. And today we are presenting a show filled with hits from the 90s to the early 2000s. An era in Bollywood which was largely dominated by one actor, Mr. Shahrukh Khan. And a significant part of it belonged to the actress who celebrated her birthday yesterday, the Madhuri Dixit. Coming up, songs that have truly stood the test of time from Koila, Dil To Pagal Hai, Anjaam and Devdas. Now that you know what to expect, let's get some solid memory makers on the show.

Their director, the magnificent Sanjay Leela Bhansali, had himself spoken about the sur and tone at which his actors had to perform in this movie, making it very difficult to perform because it was more operatic and high-pitched. But Shah Rukh Khan and Madhuri Dixit, he says, among the others in the cast, really delivered that too with sheer brilliance. Is that very brilliance in what they brought to screen each time, which makes the Shah Rukh Khan and Madhuri Dixit pairing more mature than the one Shah Rukh Khan shared with Kajol, and one which commanded a deeper understanding because the characters they played in each of their movies together were so intense, often challenged by jealousy and devotion in Hum Tumhare Hai Sanam, mutual trauma, deception and duty in Koila, unrequited selfless love in Devdas, and infatuation, stalking and fierce retribution in the movie Anjaam.

0: Hi, South Africa. I'm Michael Owen. If you appreciate world-class sport and a great occasion, the Hollywood Bets Durban July is the place to be. The theme for 2026 is Country Allure, which sees the rustic style of the countryside meet the cosmopolitan cool of the city. On Saturday, the 4th of July, it all comes together at Hollywood Bets Greyville, Africa's greatest horse racing and social event. I'll see you there.
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2: The race for the title is reaching a fever pitch, and the Soweto Giants are ready to defend their turf. This Saturday, May 16th, the Orlando Amstel Arena becomes a battlefield as Orlando Pirates host a resilient Durban City FC. We bring you all the action live from 2:30 p.m. Watch it on SABC 1 and stream it live on SABC Plus, SABC Sport, for the love of the game.

0: Hey, welcome back to the Bollywood Billboard special on Shah Rukh Khan, Madhuri Dixit's blockbuster movies and chartbuster songs. Together, they lit up the screen each time they appeared together. Or perhaps it would be appropriate to say they were so lit that their screen pairing can best be described as Koila. The coal that was ignited in Rakesh Roshan's movie Koila remains one of their most underrated yet challenging performances together. Till this point, Shah Rukh Khan and Madhuri Dixit were known for working in intense, rough and action-heavy roles together, like in Anjaam and Koila, and they desperately wanted to do something different after these two movies, which materialized with Dil To Pagal Hai. Now here's Madhuri Dixit chatting about that in a Zoom interview with Bollywood Hangama.
1: He's always been very generous, you know, about compliments and all that, but he is someone who is, he's fun to shoot with, because he knows everything about everything. You know, he's a great, you can have any kind of conversation with him, and he has a great sense of humor. And when we did Dil To Pagal Hai, we used to do before Dil To Pagal Hai, we did Koila. Usme, we were always like either in some kitchen, running around, doing something.

fighting, so it's always, I used to say, we should do a nice romantic film together. What is this? We are just, running from someone in this film. So he's like, yeah, we should do that. And then Dil to Pagal happened after that. And he walks into the set and says, Abhi, ab sab saaf sutri film mein, right? It's like we are not mele, kuchele, gande. We are looking very nice, fresh, dapper, beautiful. So I said, yeah, that's right. So he's someone who's very breezy, and that energy that he brings with him is amazing.

अरे रे अरे, ये क्या हुआ? इस फ्रॉम शाहरुख माधुरी मूवी दिल तो पागल है. Stay tuned for all the latest hits. Next hour, including songs from Bhoot Bangla, Cocktail 2 and Matrubhumi. And a review of the new movie on circuit this weekend, Pati, Patni aur Vodo. That movie stars Ayushman Khurana, Vamika Gabby and Sara Ali Khan.

More Shah Rukh Khan and Madhuri Dixit blockbuster hits coming your way right now on Bollywood Billboard Lotus FM. The love triangle about a jealous husband, his devoted wife and a supportive friend who's mistaken for the wife's lover by her husband was heavily inspired by Rajesh Khanna and Mumtaz's film Aapki Kasam. But Shah Rukh and Madhuri gave the story intensity and depth. So even though this wasn't the massive hit it should have turned out to be because of the delays in its production, the movie Hum Tumhare Hai Sanam is mostly remembered for the themes. Themes of trust, sacrifice, and those ups and downs in every relationship.

0: title song of Hum Tumhare Hai Sanam. Hits of Shah Rukh Khan, Madhuri Dixit, that's what we're playing right now on Bollywood Billboard, Lotus FM. The slang, Mar Dala, would be a perfect term to describe the Shah Rukh Khan Madhuri screen pairing, right? Together they killed it each time they appeared together in a movie. Overwhelming, all-consuming and slightly agonizing joy of falling deeply in love with someone you can never fully have. Exactly the sentiments sung by Kavita Krishnamurti in Devdas for Madhuri Dixit. Totally in awe of her parama for the night, Dev Babu. Well, in real life, Madhuri has eyes only for her husband, Dr. Sriram Nene, whom she married in 1999. And yesterday, on her 59th birthday, Dr. Nene shared a video on Instagram featuring romantic moments and rare candid photos with his wife from their travels together. And his caption read, "To my beloved on her birthday, here's to another amazing trip around the sun and many happy returns. Thank you for always being there for all of us and sharing your warmth and love."
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The song Mardala, composed by Ismail Darbar. And you heard the voice of Kavita Krishnamurthy for Madhuri Dixit. Shah Rukh Khan also stars with her in this movie, Devdas by Sanjay Leela Bansali. Hey, my name is Vashun Sukhi. Next, I'll be playing the role of chart master as we count down the top 10 new hits. So keep it locked on to this dial. We'll also find out just before 3 o'clock if the song from Matrubhumi, Chand Degh Lena, has another week at number 1. And here's our final song from Dil To Pagal Hai.

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1: Good afternoon. Top story at 2. Inkatha Freedom Party President Velenkosini Hlabisa says he believes their newly announced Joburg mayoral candidate, Mlungisi Mabaso, is the best person to serve the people of this city. Mabaso was introduced today as the IFP's candidate ahead of the November 4th local government elections. Hlabisa made the announcement at the Jabulani Technical School in Soweto. Mabaso serves as the National Secretary of the IFP Youth Brigade. He's also the MMC of Housing in the city of Johannesburg.
2: Deeply honored to announce in the IFP's Johannesburg mayoral candidate and the incoming mayor of Johannesburg, the Honorable MMC for Human Settlement in the city of Johannesburg, Comrade Mlungisi Providence Mabaso.
1: Now, an academic says President Cyril Ramaphosa may well be out of office by the time Parliament's Impeachment Committee wraps up its work. This is according to Dr. Ntsikelelo Breakfast from the Center for Security, Peace and Conflict Resolution at Nelson Mandela University. Parliament is preparing to set up a 31-member committee following the recent Constitutional Court's ruling that it must revisit the allegations of undeclared foreign currency being stolen from a couch on Ramaphosa's Parapara farm in February 2020. Political parties have until next Friday to submit the names of their committee representatives. Dr. Breakfast warns that local government election campaigns are bound to stall any real progress.
3: Given the fact that the local government elections are just around the corner and members of parliament now are going to divert their focus. So this is not going to be a matter that will be concluded in a short space of time. And what might happen is that President Ramaphosa might even complete his term of office without any conclusion that has been reached.
1: Meanwhile, Breakfast sentiments have been echoed by others who warn that the parliamentary inquiry will be an incredibly drawn-out affair. Lawson Naidu, the executive secretary of the Council for the Advancement of the South African Constitution, says the public should expect a lengthy process.
4: So whilst the committee is in the process of being established, it could be a while yet before the committee actually hits the ground and starts hearing evidence or testimony. And if the previous ad hoc committees on the impeachment of the public protector, as well as the recent ad hoc committee on the allegations made by Lieutenant General Nkonazi, anything to go by, the committee's work will proceed without haste and will take some time, probably several months.
1: And in other news, residents of Sbukeng and Everton, south of Johannesburg, say the sound of an explosion during an ATM robbery at a nearby filling station has left them terrified. They say they heard a loud bang that shook their houses and windows. Some of them say they had to take cover as the explosions continued. Gauteng police say robbers left the station with an undisclosed amount of cash. There were gunshots while suspects attempted to dispense a crowd that attempted to take some of the money. Some residents say they are still traumatized.
5: We are still terrified. I almost fainted because I'm sick with diabetes. Some people went there to get money after the explosions. We were scared, thinking it was our substation. There was a loud bang about three times. The community went there while the robbers were still busy trying to take money from the ATM.
1: And finally, Lebanon has accused Israel of deliberately targeting medical facilities, even as the two countries agreed to extend a nominal ceasefire for another 45 days. The health ministry said Israel struck an emergency response center in the south near Nabita and a primary health center in Tyre. The BBC's Emir Nadar has the details.
6: The killing of three rescue workers adds to the more than 100 paramedics killed by Israeli airstrikes since the latest round of fighting broke out in March. Hundreds in Lebanon and six Israeli troops have been killed since the ceasefire came into effect a month ago. The State Department said the ceasefire extension agreed yesterday would enable further progress, while Lebanese officials say it's a step towards a real end to the fighting. The thorny issues of Hezbollah disarmament and Israeli withdrawal from southern Lebanon are still to be negotiated in further US-brokered talks in the weeks ahead.
1: Now, to recap on our top story this hour, Inkatha Freedom Party President Velenkosini Hlabisa says he believes their newly announced Joburg mayoral candidate Mlungisi Mabaso is the best person to serve the people of the city. The next news bulletin will be at 3 for Lotus FM News. I'm Skumbuzo Mkhize.

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1: Thanks, Varun. We've got two Varun Dhawan songs on the chart show. One song makes its debut here at number 10. We'll get to it in a bit. We also got a review of Pati Patni Aur Vo Do. Ayushmann Khurrana leads the star cast there. And halftime feature, a review of what Bollywood is up to at the Cannes Film Festival. It's all here on the new hour. It's 2 to 3 p.m. on Bollywood Billboard, Lotus FM. My name is Varshan. I'm Chartmaster, presenting to you the song at number 10 from Varun's new movie, Hai Jawani To Ishq Hona Hai.

So this is becoming a family show. Kriti Sanon has a song from Cocktail 2. That's the song Jab Talak, which is somewhere high up on our charts. And Kriti Sanon's sister, Nupur Sanon, is married to the singer of the song, Steban Ben. Steban Ben makes his debut with Jonita Gandhi at number 10 with the song Tera Ho Jao. It's from Hai Jawani To Ishq Hona Hai. This is the Bollywood Billboard Top 10 chart. Sad news for Sonu Nigam fans. The only chance he had on our Top 10 chart is now lost because he's moving in the other direction. Here's a song moving down from 8 last week to number 9. The movie is Guinea with Sunny 2 and Tumpe Hi Pyara Gaya is the title of this song.

Nice one, Sonu, but that's the end of the road for Tumpe Hi Pyar Aa Gaya from Giddy with Sunny. It's not going to be here next week because this one will make place for a brand new entry. It's from the movie which was on circuit, ran for about a weekend and then was pulled off. Anyway, nice to have the song from the charts here on this chart show for 3 weeks. Last week's 8, this week's number 9. So, before we bring you our review of the big screen release for this weekend, Pati Patni Aur Vo, though, we're going to play another song from our top 10 charts. And this is also a song moving down. The chart was at 5 last week. This week's number 8 and a former number 1 song by Arman Malik and Arvan. Bhoot Bangla is the title of the movie.

0: A former number one song is Ramji Aake Bhala Karenge. We got two more songs from the soundtrack of Akshay Kumar's movie Bhoot Bangla somewhere on the top 10. Stay tuned to hear them on the chart show over the next 45 minutes. And our halftime feature today is dedicated to the Bollywood representation this year at the Cannes Film Festival, all here on this chart show. But time now to take a break from the songs as we bring you a review of this weekend's new movie on circuit is Pati Patni Aur Wo Do. Now, this story of this movie caught me by surprise, and gladly it was a pleasant surprise. First things first, if you have not already heard about it, the makers have now created a Pati franchise out of three movies. The original 1970s film with Sanjeev Kumar and the 2019 film with Kartik Aaryan, both with the title Pati Patni Aur Wo. And the surprise for me here was the latest installment does not glorify infidelity and the stigma surrounding the other woman in an affair. Instead, this one focuses on marital identity confusion, where chaos erupts from a small misunderstanding and the comedy of errors ensues. A little more on the plot, Ayushman Khurrana plays Prajapati Pandey, who is married to a journalist, that's Aparna. When old friend Chanchal re-enters Prajapati's life, everything suddenly changes and he finds himself at the center of comedic misunderstandings and complicated relationships. Ayushman Khurrana is banking heavily on this film's performance at the box office to maintain his cult status in Bollywood. And judging from its opening yesterday, it seems like it's going to be a struggle at the box office, especially after his last films, including Kama, did no good enhancing his career profile. We're hoping for his sake that this movie does decent business. He's a central character here and resorts to slapstick humor to make the character a live wire on screen. No, he's good at that and he holds the film together even when there are some weak moments in the script. From the females in the cast, Vomika Gabby is the one who impresses the most. She has the best facial expressions and a traditional Indian appeal, actually very distantly reminded me of Sridevi. The cast also has Sara Ali Khan and Rakul Preet Singh. They are just average. And from the supporting cast, there's Vijay Raz and Aisha Raza, who give that wholesome appeal to the film. Bollywood Billboard verdict for Pati Patni Aur Wo Do. This movie thrives on mistakes and misunderstandings. My honest opinion is that it keeps us entertained, regardless of how silly it can be at times. It's a laugh riot with a social message, and kudos to the writer and director for focusing on giving women the most agency drivers of this narrative here, and for using satire to explore modern relationships. These themes were very nicely interwoven. The highlights are strong performances, especially from Ayushman and Vomika, an appealing music score, and the hilarious build-up, especially towards the climax. There's enough entertainment to keep you hooked, so it is worth a watch. It's the movie Pati Patni Aur Wo Do. Bollywood Billboard rates this movie 6 out of 10.
1: Main samay hoon. 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
4: This Sunday, May 17, the Brazilians are back on the hunt for that elusive second star. 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

0: to Chief Minister of Tamil Nadu. 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
1: 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This now is the Bollywood Billboard Chart Show. And here's a song at number 7. This one debuted here at number 10 last week. It is from the movie we just reviewed, Pati Patni Aur Vo Do. Here's Aditya Rikari and Shreya Ghoshal.

Everyone's loving the song so much. We're actually going to do right now what we've not done in a very long time on this chart show. I'm just going to press play on this.

0: My name is Vaush Shinsuk, and the last time I did that was back in 2007 when we had Divangi from Om Shanti Om. This is the new rage, and it's a song that's climbing up our charts on Bollywood Billboard Top 10. It features this week at position number 6. Roop Dirani is from the soundtrack of Pati Patni Aur Wo Do. It's time to take a break from the music for a halftime feature. And today we're focusing on Bollywood taking over the Cannes Film Festival. Bollywood has taken the Cannes Film Festival by storm, with Indian cinema expanding its global footprint at the 79th edition. The Indian delegation this year has brought a diverse mix of glamorous red carpet moments and deep cultural representation. But Cannes 2026 is celebrating more than just mainstream Bollywood. The Indian entourage includes major players from Punjabi, Marathi, Gujarati and Malayalam cinema, marking a push for the wider regional storytelling. Among the delegation, filmmakers Karan Johar and Ashutosh Gawarikar are on site to build international bridges and promote Indian films as a powerful business tool. Emerging talent is also being recognized with Shadows of the Moonless Night and a Punjabi short by student filmmaker Mehar Malhotra. Alongside a massive wave of digital creators and regional talents, Alia Bhatt is making the most headlines this year as the global ambassador for L'Oreal. This is what she had to say in a sit-down interview with Anupama Chopra.
1: When you're in Cannes, Alia, do you still get starstruck? Is there someone you're very excited to meet?
2: Oh yeah, I love getting starstruck.
1: Really?
2: It's a really special feeling.
1: It is?
2: Yeah. The last time I met like Viola Davis, my hands were shaking. I couldn't had to go up to my seat. You know, words weren't coming out. That kind of situation. I'm excited to meet anybody that is just, you know, amazing in cinema or has a thing or two to say. I'm just not good at, you know, having conversation. I feel very shy. Contrary to what people believe, that I'm very bubbly and I talk a lot and all, I'm actually really shy. That's why one of the things I said is I want to do this time is have a conversation with someone. You know, ask them questions and not like a student, but like just genuinely engage, because that stays with you. Yeah. Like I was talking about the director conversations, those things have stayed with me. That I can do very easily.
1: Yeah.
2: But somehow in like a social gathering, I get a little awkward and shy. So I kind of keep to myself.
0: Alia Bhatt in conversation with Anupama Chopra at the Cannes Film Festival. This is the Bollywood Billboard. You are listening to Lotus FM. It's time now for us to go back to the chart show and check out this week's song number 5. Once again, it's Bhoot Bangla. This time for Akshay Kumar, we have Arijit Singh. And for Wamika Gabi, he has Nikita Gandhi. The song is Tu Hi Bisra. It's moving down to number 5.

0: I mean, the man's retired, but we still got two of his songs in the top 10 countdown. At least we still get to enjoy Arijit Singh. He sings with Nikita Gandhi on Tu Hi Disra from Bhoot Bangla. So, very interesting movement for this song because it was a two last week. Means it's lost its chance to go to number one on this chart show because it's falling now to number five. But we've got an interesting lineup of actors in our top four for this week. We have Salman Khan. Obviously, that song from Matrubhumi is currently at number one. We don't know yet if it's going to be a number one for a third week. Stay tuned to find out. And we also have Akshay Kumar's song. We have one on Shahid Kapoor and we have one on Varun Dhawan. Which one's at four? Three, two, one. Stay tuned to find out.
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4: A feeling you will
0: treasure. Is Chand Dekh Lena from Matrubhumi at number one again this week? I don't know, listeners, you tell us. This is your chance. Voice your opinion or let us know on WhatsApp 071-613-7803. Should Chand Dekh Lena, the song picturized on Salman Khan and Chitrangda Singh in the movie Matrubhumi, have a third week at the top of our charts? You can WhatsApp now on 071-613-7803. Your opinion matters. In the meanwhile, we'll go in for number four. This is Hai Jawani To Ishq Hona Hai, song by Mika Singh and Asis Kaur, Vyah Karwa Do Ji.

0: Okay, I'm here to provide an update, a very disappointing update, by the way, because we have not received enough of votes from our listeners this afternoon to say the song Chand Dekhlena from Matrubhumi should remain at number one at the top of our chart. So perhaps we're just going to pull that song down from the number one spot. Who knows? Stay tuned to find out more. It's now 15 minutes to 3. We're counting down the Bollywood hits. Stay tuned.
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0: Right back to the chart show we go, and here's this week's song 3 from Cocktail 2.

0: Hey, so I just wanted to say, obviously the countdown is pre-selected, pre-compiled, so there's absolutely nothing we can do right now. Myself as a chartmaster, you as a listener, to change anything or tweak any of the positions. Just wanted to put that out there. So I was actually joking early on when I said we're going to pull down the song Chand Deklena from number one, but let's just see if it really is at number one in a bit. First, let's recap the songs behind us for this week on our chart show. Starting off with number 10, Tera Ho Jao from Hey Jawani To Ishq Hona Hai. It's the only new entry we have this week on our countdown. At 9, Tum Pe Hai Pyar Aa Gaya. It's from Guinea with Sunny 2 by Sonu Nigam. And that song is also moving down the chart. Ramji Aake Bhala Karenge from Bhoot Bangla is down to 8. At 7, climbing the chart is Dil Wale Chor from Pati Patni Aur Wo Do. That one features the voices of Aditya Rukhari and Shreya Ghoshal. Then the song at number 6 is Roop Dirani, also from Pati Patni Aur Vo Do. Guru Randhawa and here on that song, Tu Hi Disra is down from last week's 2 to this week's 5. Bhoot Bangla is a movie. Arijit Singh and Nikita Gandhi are the singers. Vyah Karvado Ji from Hai Jawani To Ishq Hona Hai is at 4. And 3, we just heard it, Jab Talak. Which song's at number 1? It's between Bhoot Bangla and Matrubhumi, between Akshay Kumar and Salman Khan, between Vishal Mishra and Nihal Toro. Stay tuned, all will be revealed after this.
1: I survive on coffee at work and someone continues to drink it without my permission. 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
0: The song at number 2 is by Vishal Mishra, Nikash Aziz and Antara Mitra from Bhoot Bangla. Here's O Sundari.

to all the celebrities tuning into the show this afternoon. Thank you for listening in to Bollywood Billboard. My name is Varsh, and I'm going to be back to present the show next Saturday, 1 to 3 p.m. But I also serve lunch Monday to Friday, 12:30 to 3. So please listen in then. Romeo is on next after the news bulletin. And yeah, time to move on to the number one song. No Change for Mr. Salman Khan. Nihal Toro, Ankuna Mukherjee from Matrubhumi. Chand Dekh Lena. 3 weeks at number one on Bollywood Billboard.

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1: Good afternoon. Top story at 3. The Inkatha Freedom Party's newly introduced Johannesburg mayoral candidate Mlungisi Mabaso has vowed to restore the city back to its former glory under an IFP government. Mabaso announced his 10-point rescue plan to turn the city of Johannesburg around. He has listed issues around housing, employment, clean governance, and a community-centered government as being amongst his top priorities. Mabaso serves as one of the youngest members of the mayoral committee in Johannesburg, heading the human settlement portfolio.
2: Johannesburg must once again become a city where people are proud to live in. The IFP will restore the culture of service, discipline, and excellence in local government. The IFP believes that clean streets matters, safe neighborhoods matters.
1: Now, the City of Johannesburg Emergency Services says it will intensify fire safety awareness campaigns across informal settlements ahead of an expected rise in deadly fire incidents during the winter season. The EMS says several fires have already resulted in loss of life, destruction of property, and left many families vulnerable. Public education teams will be deployed across all 7 regions of the city, including shopping malls, to equip residents with emergency safety skills. EMS spokesperson Robert Muraudi has urged residents to remain firewise this winter.
3: For any life-threatening emergencies, our residents are encouraged to call our Emergency Management Services Command and Control Center on 011-375-5911. Let's be firewise during this winter season.
1: Now, there have been more than 53,000 job losses in Mpumalanga between January and March this year. The province's unemployment rate has increased to 36.3% from 32.3% in the previous quarter. The expanded unemployment rate is now sitting at 49.6%. Labour Federation COSATU has called on government to develop an urgent jobs turnaround strategy. COSATU Provincial Secretary is Thabo Mngwena.
4: We are saying government must create concrete, measurable measures which will be used to create employment and decent work for all. Government must be active. It must be active in creating jobs. We are saying jobs must be created for the youth through on-the-job training programs and internship programs. We need quantitative turnaround approaches that will be used to ensure that we can address the challenges of unemployment.
1: Meanwhile, Mpumalanga University Development Studies lecturer Dr. Ntsizwa Zonke Yende says young people should acquire skills training and become job creators rather than job seekers.
5: There should be an issue of entrepreneurship programs. Government be able to support in terms of the entrepreneurship program in the province, in terms of agriculture, precipitating the issue of land reform, so that we'll be able to increase people that are in agriculture, especially young people, because there has always been a stigma of young people being in agriculture. So we need to remove that stigma to ensure that agriculture, it is seen as one of the things that can be used in order to mitigate the issue of rising unemployment, especially among young people.
1: And finally, police in London in the UK say they are facing one of their most significant operations in years today as thousands of officers attempt to manage 2 large protests. The authorities have set up what they call a sterile zone to separate a march organized by the far-right activist Tommy Robinson and a pro-Palestinian demonstration. The BBC's Tom Simons has the details.
6: Tommy Robinson has called for a demonstration to unite the kingdom. Last year, around 150,000 turned out to a similar event. The Palestine Solidarity Campaign will commemorate the dispossession of Palestinians in 1948 and oppose Robinson's march. Police will use a facial recognition unit to spot suspects and drones, helicopters and temporary lamppost-mounted cameras to monitor the crowds. 11 prominent far-right speakers have been banned from entering Britain.
1: Now to recap on our top story this hour, the Inkatha Freedom Party's newly introduced Johannesburg mayoral candidate Mlungisi Mabaso has vowed to restore the city back to its former glory under an IFP government. The next news bulletin will be at 4. For Lotus FM News, I'm Skumbuzo Mkhize. It's Chonko time.
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8: It's all about the music, baby. 5.5 minutes past 3 right here on Lotus FM. Thanks to Mr. Mkhize. And he's so happy that today is currently no load shedding in South Africa. That means South Africa has gone 365 consecutive days without load shedding. Load shedding? Hamba, we don't want to hear anything about load shedding. Now, it's chocolate time. It's all about good music, pure fun under the sun. Let's enjoy 25 minutes of non-stop music.

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0: adventure. 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

Only the Bats, Sony Sony is the name of this song. Before that, you had Rajendra Mudli with a song called Na Tholi Prema, and Krishna Raj with the song Dingari Dingalay Minachi. And you kicked off with Radha on the dance floor. Only the best, 25 minutes of good music. Let's bring the time to our first three right here on Lotus FM. Tell him to put Lotus. Tell him Roms is on radio. It feels good to be back on your radio and noticing the music is cranking. Yes, music is jumping. Hello, Katie from Pietermaritzburg. Hello, Annette Premlal. How you doing? Selvi Subramani from Phoenix. How you doing? Lashley.

Woodram, how are you? So those are my peeps. Segri from Padeachi, how are you doing as well? I can see you on WhatsApp. Good afternoon to everyone. This is Roms on radio. Let's not waste time. Let's get into our guest artist. If you can crack this one today, I will just know that you are a music genius. This one, very, very difficult, trust me. But as I'm saying, only if you are a music genius, it would be nothing to you. You'd be like, oh, I just know this song. I know this song. Okay, nice. Okay, let's hear who sing this song. You think I'm gonna play you a clip of a song? No, not today. Let's do the lyrics, baby, and see if you are a music genius. Hawa, here's the lyrics. Baby, be by my side. My love has come alive. I fly so high that I can touch the sky. Baby, I'm in paradise. My stars above are shining bright. Don't walk away now. Don't you say goodbye. Let's take it slow. You gotta go. So let's take it slow. So you got to go no more. Whose lyrics are these? Nope. It's the wrong answer. It's the wrong answer. Nope. I can see somebody. It's not. Let me repeat the lyrics slowly. All right, baby, be by my side. My love has come alive. I fly so high that I can touch the sky. Baby, I'm in paradise. My stars above are shining bright. Don't walk away now. Don't just say goodbye. Let's take it slow. So you gotta go. Let's take it slow. So you gotta go no more. Who sing this song? Oh, okay. One correct answer. Yes, you know it. You know it. And you are a music genius too. I'm expecting this from you. Very nice. Okay, let's see who. This is nice. This is so nice. I love this. I'll give the answers after this song.

Soaked with the song My Heart is Beating. Bring the time to 23 minutes to 4 right here on Lotus FM. Things are hotting up. I'm loving this. Okay. Oh, some people are trying. No. You are not going to believe this today. I only got 3 names. How about that? Only 3 names. You know what? I think let me start playing the song first. Then you know who sing the song. Hear the song.

All right, now you know the song. Hello, now we all know the song, is it? Now we know the song. Oh, Lashni said I thought it's the English song. Oh, I enjoyed this. I really, really enjoy. You made my day, guys, today. I love this. Oh, now you're giving me answers. Oh, okay. It's too late. Hello. It's too late. Okay. Let me give you those three names. Ay, Kajal, you are a music genius. I always say that. So she was the first person to give me the correct answer. And then followed by Zakira as well. She even said, yes, yes, yes, Rose. And you, Saroja Becharam, those were three people who gave me the correct answer. Others were like joking. You're not going to believe that somebody said it's Adele as well. Adele, really? Really? Okay. So, yeah, people tried. Yeah, but it's not. Yeah, Kesigan said it's a song, Hello, by Adele. So the man was like, so sure. Nope. It was nice, eh? It was very, very, very nice. It's a song that you really, really know and love, Sayara.

0: Let us affirm, only the best. Kishore Kumar, Akin Char, only the best. As I always say, no spaza songs on this show, only the best. Best of the best. And I make sure, hey? I make sure. Let me tell you what happened on this day in history. Oh, I've got stories for you. Trust me, you're going to enjoy. You're going to love the stories. All right. First of all, here in South Africa, in 1961, South Africa prepared to become a republic. And then in the months leading up to 31st May, South Africa was finalizing the transition that will create the Republic of South Africa declaration and leave the Commonwealth under apartheid era policies. And then in 1966, music-wise now, the Beach Boys released Pet Sounds, widely regarded as one of the most influential albums in pop music, in pop history. And then, oh, my woman, Whitney Houston. Ah, she was dominating the charts. Whitney Houston became the first woman to debut a number one on the Billboard 200 chart with the CD Whitney. And then, bad news, Donna Summer in 2012, the disco icon known as the Queen of Disco, passed away at the age of 63. And then, Janet Jackson, it's a birthday. Today, she was born on May 16, 1966, an American singer, songwriter, and actress whose blend of dance, pop, R&B, and socially conscious themes made her one of the defining music figures of the late 20th century. The youngest of the famous Jackson family. Her name is Janet Damita Jo Jackson. Did you know that? We only know Janet Jackson. We don't know about Damita. Oh, first time I hear about Damita. So you learned something. Damita. Hey, Damita. Nice one. And she got about Grammy Awards. She won about 5 from 1989 to 2001. So, yeah, that's Janet Jackson for you, Damita. Now you know. When the song plays Janet Jackson, remember the drummer told with it, it's Damita. All right. 8 minutes to 4. Happy Africa Month.
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0: 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He asked a question: have you ever lost your wedding ring? 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
6: 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When we got the police, he swallowed it.
7: 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He lost his wedding ring. 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
0: Oh, yo, boy, I think, come on, Baba, go live, we want to see you. Oh, and Annette as well, they're like, come on, Roms, come on, go live. Okay, by popular demand, I'm going live on TikTok, baby.

0: Let us affirm Stereo, Love Stereo again. 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
2: Good afternoon. Top story at 4. Western Cape Disaster Management says they will be repairing several roads that have been extensively damaged during the recent storms that ravaged the province. At least 11 people have lost their lives and several areas have been left destitute. Heavy rains and damaging winds also damaged infrastructure. Provincial Disaster Management Head Colin Diner says teams will start damage assessments once water levels have subsided.
3: The reparations to approximately 80 roads that have been cut off, areas in Meyringspoort, Swartberg Pass, Bainskloof Pass and Mitchell's Pass are still cut off and have suffered heavy damage, and we will be looking at repair work there. At the moment, it is not possible to do any damage assessments effectively due to the height of the water.
2: Now, Cooperative Governance Minister Velenkosini Hlabisa will convene an intergovernmental meeting tomorrow to address the severe weather conditions that have been ravaging some parts of the country. Government has since classified the weather conditions in some provinces as a natural disaster. The affected provinces include the Western Cape, Eastern Cape, Free State, Northwest and the Northern Cape. The severe storms and floods have claimed several lives, with at least 11 fatalities confirmed in the Western Cape. Hlabisa says all three spheres of government need to create a dedicated budget for natural disasters and invest in precautionary measures. He was speaking on the sidelines of his political party's event, where he unveiled the IFP's mayoral candidate for the city of Johannesburg, Mlungisi Mabaso.
4: Tomorrow, therefore, we will be receiving a comprehensive report, the extent of damage, and also we will be looking at how are we going to intervene to bring back better the lives of our people who have been affected.
2: Now, the Makana municipality in the Eastern Cape has resumed proper water supply to Ellisdale following the New Year's Dam reaching full capacity. This small town has been struggling with water outages for more than 5 years. Schooling was also disrupted as learners had to be sent home early due to water scarcity. Makana Municipal Manager Mpumelelo Gade has acknowledged that there are still issues with the water quality, and their teams are working on the matter.
5: Are now suspending, you know, the rotation of water, and that the water is being made available on daily basis, meaning that the valve system that we are using to shut and open water is also suspended. They will be opened and remain open for 24 hours a day. We are ensuring that the water is provided on daily basis. However, that there are still some challenges with water quality, given the high levels of suspended solids, you know, from the dam. The team is managing to treat and stabilize the processes.
2: Meanwhile, many residents of Ellisdale are relieved as they do not have to walk long distances with bottles and buckets to get water from the municipal tanks anymore. However, Zweliya Zuzatwani says not everybody is satisfied, with some residents claiming that in recent years, when the dam was full, water was still rationed.
6: This is not the first time that the dam is full. It has happened before, and the municipality still rationed the water. Yesterday, we had water, and today we also have water. So we are still looking to see if things will really get better.
2: And finally, crowds are gathering in London for two big rival demonstrations. A huge police operation is in place for the protests. One is a rally organized by the British far-right activist Tommy Robinson, and the other is an annual pro-Palestine event. The far-right leader is known for his anti-Muslim rhetoric, and several figures have been barred from entering Britain to speak at the event. The police have also to contend with a big football match in the capital. The BBC's John Sidworth.
7: This is a challenge on multiple fronts for the Metropolitan Police today. Crowds of 100,000, possibly more, expected when you look across the Unite the Kingdom march, and then all of this happening while they are trying to police an FA Cup final in London being held today. The police are saying that this will be an unprecedented operation in recent years because of those numbers, 4,000 officers deployed, but also backed up by armed units held in reserve. Police helicopters will be flying as well.
2: Now to recap on our top story this hour, Western Cape Disaster Management says they will be repairing several roads that have been extensively damaged during the recent storms that ravaged the province. The next news bulletin will be at 5 for Lotus FM News. I'm Skumbuzo Mkhize.
0: 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It is 6 minutes after 4 on Lotus FM. Let me give you the score before we go get into 25 minutes of non-stop music. AmaZulu and Kaizer Chiefs, it's 0-0 on both sides. Chippa United, 0 and Golden Arrows, 2. Orlando Pirates and Durban City, it's 0-0 on both sides. It's half-time. And Marumo Gallants, 0 and Polokwane City, 1. It's half-time as well. Richards Bay FC and Sekhukhune United, it's 0-0 on both sides, no goals. Magesi FC and Sewelele, same thing, no goals. Stellenbosch 1 and Orbit College FC, 0. It's half-time as well. Talking about FA Cup, let's go overseas. Wembley Stadium, it's happening right now. It just started now. It's 0-0 on both sides. I'll give you those scores at 4:30. Right now, let's enjoy 25 minutes of non-stop music, starting with this one. This is our hit pick of the day. It's going to bring back lots and lots of memories. You're going to... you know, like in high school, oh my goodness, that boy, I remember this song. He used to do this and this and this. You know, hello, there's a song.

show us seeing everything on TikTok. You're so lucky. Very, very lucky. All right. You heard Shaky Shaky there, Shaky by Sanju. And then you heard the disco song by Nazia Hassan teaming up with Sunidi. You heard Mohit and Palak with the song The Chicken Song. The Chicken Song. And then we kicked it off with Gungru, Shilpa teaming up with Arijit Singh with a song called Gungru. Oh, I enjoyed it. I was dancing on the ceiling. TikTokers can tell you. Hello. And then Brian Adams, our hit pick of the day. Everything I do it for you. What a classic for a Saturday afternoon. I hope you're doing fine wherever you are. We are having fun. We work so hard Monday to Friday. This is where we just chill and relax and enjoy music and some stories. Hello. And seeing somebody on TikTok as well. Meha, I appreciate you on TikTok. He's liking the TikTok live. And Boya, both head to head. They are like I only can see Meha. Meha's name on my screen. Meha, like this life. Meha, like this life. Boy, I like this life. One way, only seeing those two names. I appreciate you. Right now, I'm sitting on 3.8K views, courtesy of Meha and Boya. Boya! Hey, Boya, love me. Yo, this uncle. I promise you. Let's get into your weekend sport. Oh, let me tell you, let me give you the scores, right?

Oh, what a song. Oh, shake it, shake it, shake it. Yes. That's what we do on a Saturday afternoon on this station. Saturdays and Sunday at 3, Roms on radio. When Roms is on radio, shake the whole world. TikTokers, hello, TikTokers. They can tell you. They've seen me. Hello. Yes, TikTokers. I appreciate you all the TikTokers right now who are listening to this.

I love it. All right, let me give you the score. Betway Premiership right now. Kaizer Chiefs 1 and AmaZulu 0. Chippa United 0 and Golden Arrows 0. And then let's see, Durban City and Orlando Pirates, it's 0-0 on both sides, 75 minutes in the game. And let's move on. Polokwane City 1 and Marumo Gallants 1. And then Richards Bay FC 1 and Sekhukhune United 0. Magesi FC and Siwelele, it's 0-0 on both sides, no scores there. Stellenbosch 2 and Orbit College 0. And then in FA Cup, in Wembley Stadium, it's Chelsea and taking on Manchester City. It's 0-0 on both sides, about 37 minutes in the game. I'll be giving you those scores as we go on as well. So, yeah, I'll make sure I give you those scores. Right, IPL cricket. There's a match between Kolkata Knight Riders and the Gujarat Titans. Kolkata Knight Riders are 57 for 1 with 13.5 overs left. That was your up-to-the-minute score as far as this sport is concerned. It's 25-5 on Lotus FM. Let's talk more music.

Lotus FM, it's a quarter to a five with the song Dil Me Kuch Kuch by it's Altaf Hussein this time. Right, what a song there. First time I'm playing the song on the show. All right, you know, quarter to five, it's time for stories, and we do a fill in the blank. As I said, I'm live on TikTok as well. Thank you, TikTokers, for entertaining me. They're entertaining me, trust me. Now, let's do fill in the blank. Let's hear some stories. Today is all about your ex. And you need to tell me the truth. Or else, if you're like scared, like, oh, my ex going to listen, is going to know it's me, blah, blah, blah, just remain anonymous. Just say anonymous and type whatever I'm going to ask you now so that I don't mention your name so your ex won't have an idea that is you that gave that answer. Tell me the truth. I want to know the truth. Fill in the blank. My ex was good at... My ex was good at... I want to know. Got you. Tell me the truth today. Spill the beans. We want to know. Maybe it was good in, no, let me not give you clues. Think about it and let me know on the studio WhatsApp number 071-613-7803, right? Just tell me the truth. I want to know. My ex was good at, so yeah, you tell me. I'm so interested to know. In fact, we are so interested to know. Oh, I've got a miss. There's somebody just sent me his answer. Who are you? Today, we're in for a treat, guys. We're just going to hear stories and stories and stories. I'm so interested to know. Okay. I'm not going to say much, but keep those answers coming on the number 071-613-7803. Fill in the blank. My ex was good at... Hey, Sid Sriram.

0: Albums, iTunes'ınız yes wishing. Shane Insey, very happy birthday for today. Have a great one, Shane. Best wishes from Sarisha, Jared, Lolly, Siva, and Swamide Ulala. Scooby-Doo to you and all listeners. Have a happy, happy weekend. Thank you.
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0: You know, this song, I wanted to be a number one song. It was my number one song from Take Two. I love this song, Palkime Hoke Savar from Take Two. I love this song. With that, before that, you heard Kana Kane by Seed Sriram right here on Lotus FM. It's 5 o'clock. It's Kumbuzo and Mkize with the latest news.
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3: Good afternoon. Top story at 5. Inkatha Freedom Party Chairperson in KwaZulu-Natal, Tami Ntuli, who serves as the Premier of this province, insists that people of KZN are not xenophobic. Ntuli was responding to questions by journalists on the sidelines of the party's unveiling of its mayoral candidates for the city of Johannesburg. This follows recent mass demonstrations that were held in Gauteng and KwaZulu-Natal over undocumented foreign nationals. Ntuli attributed the frustrations of the demonstrators to the influx of undocumented foreign nationals.
4: There is no xenophobia in KwaZulu-Natal, and I'm on record saying that. There is no xenophobia in KwaZulu-Natal. I had an engagement with the High Commissioner from Mozambique discussing this, that what is unfortunate, people are circulating video clips which are sending a wrong message about South Africa or KwaZulu-Natal. Foreign nationals who are in South Africa and KwaZulu-Natal, they have been here for a very long time and living in harmony with our people. But the frustration of the people of this country in KwaZulu-Natal is the influx of the undocumented foreign nationals.
3: Now, a new doctoral study has uncovered the sophisticated tactics used by vehicle thefts and hijacking syndicates in Durban. The research by University of KwaZulu-Natal criminologist Dr. Lennox Zluzipo reveals how criminals use advanced technology, intimidation and profiling to target victims. Dr. Zluzipo says the most alarming finding in his research is the involvement of corrupt law enforcement officers.
5: The methods which offenders use are technological. Gadgets are different, which are used for robbing people. They use jammers and enter your car within minutes. The use of drones is to provide intelligence for them. It's like a surveillance for surveying the area itself. The officers are informants. They feed offenders with top secret information about investigations and warning them about upcoming police raids.
3: Meanwhile, Dr. Luzipo says while the methods used against South Africans are often violent and aggressive, hijackers employ different tactics with foreign nationals.
5: The offenders organize people who are experts in using weapons and using video devices. They will send WhatsApp video recording messages where they will send a visual of a person holding an AK-47 and live ammunition. And if you do not cooperate with us, we shall kill you. And they mean business. If they are leaving, they will follow them as well and box them. Maybe box about 5 cars in a row, whereby they cannot escape.
3: And in other news, Trade Union Federation SAFTU's General Secretary Zwelinze Mavavi says South Africa has an obligation to side with oppressed nations, including Palestine and Venezuela. He was speaking at the Nakba Day commemoration at the Castle of Good Hope in Cape Town. It marks the 1948 Palestinian catastrophe, rather 1948 Palestinian catastrophe, when hundreds of thousands of Palestinians were displaced following the creation of Israel. Hundreds of pro-Palestine activists are gathered at the event that includes drumming, live music and speeches. Palestine flags and posters carrying solidarity messages are also on display. Vavi says Palestine can be compared to apartheid South Africa.
6: Well, South Africa, through its own efforts and through international solidarity, liberated itself now 32 years ago against the yoke of apartheid colonialism. And we're still smarting from that system that created two countries in one, tiny minority that is occupying the wealth of the country, and the other marginalized face of poverty, unemployment, and inequalities. Every day in our lives, we are reminded about the devastating impact of apartheid.
3: And finally, at least 8 people have been killed and 15 injured in a collision between a freight train and a bus in the Thai capital Bangkok. Firefighters managed to contain the blaze while rescue teams worked to pull victims from the wreckage near the Makassan station. The BBC's Jonathan Haid has more details from the scene.
1: Multiple rescue teams have come down here trying to retrieve the bodies from the wreckage of at least two vehicles that are crushed and burnt out just behind me. One is a city bus. We've seen video of the impact when a freight train coming through this railway crossing, this is right in the center of Bangkok, smashed into the bus. The bus immediately caught fire. There is also at least one burnt out passenger vehicle, one car, that's visible here.
3: Now to recap on our top story this hour, Inkatha Freedom Party chairperson in KwaZulu-Natal, Tamin Ntuli, who also serves as the premier of this province, insists that people of KZN are not xenophobic. The next news bulletin will be at 6 for Lotus FM News. I'm Skumbuzo Mkhize.
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0: All right, it's Lotus FM. Welcome to the third and final hour of the show. This is Sundowner. Sundowner rock big time with Chunkalicious Babe. Hey, nice one. Thanks to Mr. Mkhize. He'll be back with the latest at 6 o'clock. Right, I asked you earlier on, I said, fill in the blank. My ex was good at... the stories are coming here on WhatsApp. 071-613-7803. 071-613-7803. We are going to have fun. You're going to get shocked about people's exes. Lucky, I don't have an ex. You know that? I never have. Yeah, I'm sure. Are you curious now? Like, huh? You don't have an ex? I never. No, I don't. Yeah, TikTokers? I'm not lying, I'm serious. Let's get into your 25 minutes of non-stop music. Go and check on Facebook. I posted lots of things on Facebook to entertain you. And like, don't be stingy with likes and comments. How, please? Like, comments, and share. Don't be stingy. Hello. Let's talk more music. You are going to love this one.

Super Hero from China, hope you well, and the music is rocking just like you, Romeo Chanko. Oh yeah, Roms, my stoppable Roms, unstoppable Roms. 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

0: Dabba-dabba-doo, watch it easy. 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
1: 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Just makes me happy.

Oh yeah, oh yeah. Wow, what a song. First time I'm playing this song on radio as well. It's Afsana Khan team up with Jasmine Sandlass there with a song called Rang De Lal. It's the name of the song, Rang De Lal. And in brackets, oh yeah, oh yeah, right? But if you want us to play this song, you can just request and say you want a song, Rang De Lal. Acha! Okay. And then before that, you had Ninja P, Chori Chori. I played you a Thorer Tesam by Louis Play. I played you Janet 2 by Arjit Singh. You heard Give It All Away, Janet Jana by Arjun Timur with Kamal Khan. And then you had, oh, that song, that remix, Ekladiko Deka versus Lean On Me. Ah, that song. I love it. All right. TikTokers, hello. Hello, I love TikTok make me happy. It makes me happy. I'm being honest. Even TikTok, as they can see, I am so happy. TikTok makes me happy. Oh yes, thank you. And then Chira, hey, somebody sent me something on TikTok. Okay, I'll see it later as well. And then please go on my Facebook page, and I posted a lot of things, even the weather. I'm gonna post the weather now.

Well, read the word and post it there as well. There's something that I post every day. Go check it out then. Even food ideas. Yummy, delicious things. People know what I'm talking about. So just go on my Facebook page, Romeo Chonko, and peruse there. Okay, let's get into your weekend spot.

All right, let's get into your sports. Let's find out what's happening in the FA Cup right now. Wembley Stadium, it's 0-0 on both sides. It's Manchester City taking on Chelsea. No scores yet. It's about 78 minutes in the game. Ooh, okay. Yeah, that's your up-to-the-minute score as far as the football is concerned. Nice one. And then let's see what's happening in cricket, IPL. Kolkata Knight Riders taking on Gujarat Titans. Kolkata Knight Riders are 204-2 with 2.1 overs left. That's your up-to-the-minute score. And then there's another match between England ladies and New Zealand ladies. England ladies are 141-6 with 4.0 overs left. That was your up-to-the-minute score as far as the score, football and cricket is concerned. Let's check in with the weather. Weather forecast. Okay, let's find out the minimum and maximum for tonight and tomorrow. Let's start from Gauteng province. Pretoria can expect a low of 9 and a high of 24. Johannesburg, 8 and a high of 20. Vereeniging, 6 and a high of 20. Polokwane, 8 and a high of 23. And then if you're in Bloemfontein, you can expect 3 and a low and a high of 22 tomorrow. In the Western Cape province, Cape Town, 14 is your low and a high of 21. George, 10 and a high of 23. Eastern Cape Province, GQ, Qeberha, 8 and a high of 24. In Mthatha, 7 and a high of 26. East London, 10 and a high of 24. And then in Port St. Jones, 12 and a high of 25. In KwaZulu-Natal, Durban, 16 and a high of 24. Richards Bay, 16 and a high of 25. Pietermaritzburg, 9 is your low and a high of 22. Ladysmith, Mnambithi, 7 is your low and a high of 22. And then in Newcastle, 7 is your low and a high of 21 tomorrow. Potchefstroom, 18 and a high of 25. That was your sports and your weather. Let's talk more music. It's 24 minutes to 6. 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I'm Chunkalicious, babes.

0: Has it, Chamsa? You are rapid fire on the airwaves, Roms. Cheers, yes, wishing Ashona Pillay a very happy birthday for today. May every wish you whisper echo back in blessings. Enjoy your special day. Also, love going out to my brother Ivan Munyon and his wife Saroj, wishing y'all a fabulous weekend, tons of love. And blessings going out to Mrs. Kandasamy, wishing you a speedy recovery. Lots of love to Prema, Sharon, and the entire Kandasamy family. In it, Prem love.
1: Hi Rome, happy Saturday to you and everyone tuned in. I hope and pray you are at a safe and blessed day further. Wishing my late nephew Kiveshu Naidu a very happy heavenly birthday for today. For tomorrow, my son Niveshan Chetty, happy birthday son, love you lots. 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Lots of love from Maggie and Shailen Chetty, Savannah Park. Safe travels home, Rome.
2: Hi, Romeo. This is Shakila from UK Namkumas. 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Thank you so much. I really appreciated every bit of it. 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Bye.
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0: From a South Indian cinema sensation to Chief Minister of Tamil Nadu, it's all about Ilaiya Thalapathy Vijay this Sunday on the Best of Kodambakkam between 1 and 3 p.m. with me, Dhanasira Dharasamy, only on Lotus FM.
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0: That's Omitsa Kailan there on Lotus FM with Eggpool on your favorite number one station. 13 minutes to 6. Nicholas is here to take good care of business between 6 and 9 with the show Local Vocal. And he's got a studio guest as well. This is somebody who's very, very famous. We know him for long. So he's going to be here. I'm not going to say much. Make sure you tune in between 6 and 9. All right, let's do fill in the blank. You know, we always have stories at 5:45, right? I asked you earlier on, my ex was good at... I've got stories for you. Listen, there was Anonymous who said, my ex was good for nothing. I'm sure that's why you left him or her. Okay. And then Cookie Steven says, ooh, Roms. My ex was good at all talk, no action. So, yeah. And she says, actions speak louder than words. So, yeah. And then this one, Sandy from Phoenix, she was like, I'm just writing my name. I'm not going to be anonymous. No, it's me, Sandy from Phoenix. She says, my ex was good at looking after our dogs. Oh, yeah. That's so cute. Let's get into some voice note. You are going to get shocked. Let me roll the first voice note that came
1: blank. Me, my ex was good for stealing. Loud and clear. Stealing.
0: Okay. Next voice note.
2: Hi, Romeo. Listen, yeah? My ex was good at emotional blackmail. And boy, she loves money, lovers of money.
0: Yeah.
2: Thank you very much.
0: Okay.
3: Hi, Romeo. It's JJ from PNB. My ex never did anything good for me or for my children. Mm-hmm. His money is just good enough for him to buy his cigarettes.
0: Mm-hmm.
3: All his vitamin C. He doesn't bother. So he's good for nothing.
0: Okay. Okay. We heard you. I thank you, members. I thank you so much for your input. Let's talk more music.

It's a famous Lotus FM. It's exactly 7 minutes to six with a song called Vandai Aya. It's VandHaai. Another word is AYA by Kala by Rava. Whoo! I didn't cut my tongue there. That's it from me for today. I'll definitely see you tomorrow. Let's do this tomorrow at 3 o'clock. It's gonna be nice. Life is great with the unstoppable Romeo Chunkalicious Pops. As I said earlier, Nicholas, he's here to take good care of the business between 6 and 9 with local music at its best. I'll see you tomorrow. Moral goodbye, South Africa. I love you.

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1: Good afternoon, rather good evening. Top story at 6. Western Cape Premier Alan Windey says damage assessments are underway across all districts of the Western Cape following the recent storms that caused widespread destruction in the province. He says mop-up operations and recovery efforts continue in several areas. Windey says teams are working around the clock to restore water and power supply to all areas. He says crews are also fixing damaged roads that have been inaccessible and have resulted in many people being stranded or cut off. The death toll officially stands at 11, with thousands of people still destitute. Windey says the damage assessment will determine the support community will receive in the coming weeks. He has reiterated that the recovery will take some time. Now, Cooperative Governance Minister Velenkosini Hlabisa says he'll press criminal charges against municipalities that fail to account for disaster funds. The Western Cape, Eastern Cape and the Northern Cape are among the hardest hit from the recent storms and floods. Hlabisa says he'll convene a meeting tomorrow evening where accountability for money will top the agenda.
2: Tomorrow evening, from 7 o'clock to 9 o'clock, I'm convening the Interdepartmental Committee on Disaster Management. The first thing that we will do, a municipality that has not accounted for the money that was given last year or early this year, if they can't give an account, we can't release extra money. If they don't give an account, we will escalate the matter where there will be a need of opening criminal cases.
1: Now, the IFP's newly introduced Johannesburg mayoral candidate Mlungisi Mabaso has vowed to restore the city back to its former glory under an IFP government. Mabaso announced his 10-point rescue plan to turn the city of Johannesburg around. He has listed issues around housing, employment, clean governance, and a community-centered government as being among his top priorities. Mabaso serves as one of the youngest members of the mayoral committee in Johannesburg, heading the human settlement portfolio.
3: Johannesburg must once again become a city where people are proud to live in. The IFP will restore the culture of service, discipline, and excellence in local government. The IFP believes that clean streets matters, safe neighborhoods matters.
1: And in other news, alleged political fixer Brian Mkhothe is not coping well in police cells since his arrest last night. This is according to his lawyer, Makau Skaja, who spoke to SABC News outside the Johannesburg Central Police Station. Mkhothe was arrested on a charge of defeating the ends of justice after finalizing his testimony at the Madlanga Commission in Pretoria. Police say the charge relates to the alleged staging of an assassination. Skaja says they will continue consulting with Mkhothe in preparation for his court appearance on Monday.
4: Can confirm that he is currently in custody, detained in one of the police station in Johannesburg. We have seen him, and we, upon seeing him, we realized that he needed some utensils, or rather, I would say he needed some clothing, as well as food. So the developments this far is that he's not emotionally well, but we are there for him as his lawyers.
1: And finally, more than 50 children are now reported to have been abducted in northeast Nigeria in attacks on three schools on Friday. Most of the children are between the ages of 2 and 5 years old and were taken from nursery schools. The BBC's Chris Iwoka has the details.
5: Musa community is now in mourning, with traumatized parents desperately waiting for information about their children. Some residents have begun fleeing the area. There has been no contact from the kidnappers, and no group has claimed responsibility. A teacher said gunfire rang out before armed men stormed classrooms, abducting the children. Witnesses say the attackers arrived on motorcycles shortly after troops left. The security forces gave chase but could not fire as the children were used as shields.
1: Now, to recap on our top story this hour, Western Cape Premier Alan Windey says damage assessments are underway across all districts of the Western Cape following the recent storms that caused widespread destruction in the province. He says mop-up operations and recovery efforts continue in several communities. The next news bulletin will be at 7 tomorrow morning with Suresh Npile. For Lotus FM News, I'm myself, Skumbuzo Mkhize.
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10: What's up, Mzansi? It's a beautiful Saturday evening, and this is Local Vocal with myself, Nicholas Pele, your boy with that extra butter ghee, here to give you a theta evening filled with good music, good company, and good vibes only. Man, I hope you're having, well, I hope you all are having an epic weekend so far. It's been great. Another hot day today, but it started off cold, but nevertheless great right here in Durban. Weather is not too good in other parts of the country, but hey, all you got to do is stay indoors, flip to your favorite radio station, and you are sorted. So guys, lots of things coming up on the show tonight. All of your regulars, you know how we do it on a Saturday. The Number Fever game coming up in this hour of the show. Local Vocal Hotspot in the second, where I'm in conversation with a legend in the chutney and nagada industry here in South Africa. He goes by the name of Mr. Vikesh Munilal. He's going to be with me in studio, and he's got some new songs with him, so you want to tune in for that. And of course, later on, your chutney jol in the third hour. With that being said, let's get straight into it. It's time for your dose of good vibes only. I've got the Number Fever game coming up on the other side of this, so start sending through your numbers between 1 and 7, 071-613-7803. Just send me a number. The highest numbers get played first. Let's see how we do this.
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0: DJ Dizzy D's Lady Soul, an epic one indeed, man. 11 after 6pm. How we doing, baby, on this beautiful Saturday evening? It's great. Good vibes only. We're having a good time. Messages already coming through for our number Fever. And I am ready to play the first selection coming up on the other side of this.
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cinema sensation to Chief Minister of Tamil Nadu. It's all about Ilaiya Thalapathy Vijay this Sunday on the Best of Kurumbakkam between 1 and 3 p.m. with me, Dhanasiri Doraiswamy, only on Lotus FM.

And first up on the Number Fever game is selection number 5. Lots of messages coming through. First up for number 5, we had Susan Moodley. We had Clive sending me for number 5. Shakila out from Amkumas, number 5. We also had, let's see, Lalita Munyan, Molly Govender, Joash Putter, Nadine Pillay as well coming in with number 5. Oh, there's a whole lot. This one, my wife saw me talking to another girl. Number 5.

like a bun. 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

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Nana Poite Vade. My wife saw me talking to another girl. Song number 5 on the Number Fever coming up first. Going straight into the next one. And the next selection is song number 3. Hi Nick, hope you're doing well. Please can I have song number 3 coming in from Logan Archery. We had Shama Bechu as well, number 3. Aisha Adam coming in with number 3. Clive Naidu as well with number 3. Let's see, I'm looking for more names. I swear to you, my WhatsApp line is buzzing right now. Dolly Naidu, Javesh Naidu. So many Naidus. That's so cool, having all the Naidus on my show tonight. Dhanpal out in Mirbank, as well as Regina. Pran Mahabir out in Tugela Rail as well, coming in with number 3. And with that being said, number 3 on the list is

0: Vijay Rajkumar, The Wedding Song. Man, listeners are on fire tonight with their selections. All the top songs coming in. Well, actually, you know what? All of the songs selected on tonight's Number Fever is an absolute banger. Like this next selection on the other side of this.
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0: Every Saturday, 6 to 9 p.m., you know how we do it right here, going proudly South African. The Number Fever game, the numbers that are left. Oh, let me just tell you, the seven numbers, right? And two have already been taken. So number one and number two was, okay, I'm just going to say it like this so you don't get confused. Song number three and song number five is out. So we are left with one, two, four, six, and seven. But in actual fact, the next number on the list is actually number four. Selection for number four, Anita from Ladysmith. We had Akana Konal from Pochepston, as well as Shiona. We had Ravi with number four. Annette Premlal coming in hot with number four. Visa out from Johannesburg as well, telling me number four. So with that being said, are you ready for number four? It is the Tamil version of O Carol by DJ Shivash Munilal.
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0: Man, how epic was that one? Oh, Carol, the Tamil version by DJ Shivash Munilal. Ironically, his dad, Vikesh Munilal, is going to be with me in studio from 7 p.m., so tune in. Then also coming in with a number four selection, I actually missed this name, was Nanda Mudli out from Canada. He's locked and loaded to the show. So to all our international listeners, welcome to it. It is Lotus FM. You got to listen to Lotus, man, if you want that taste of home. But some of the songs that our local artists are dishing out nowadays in 2026, man, unmatched, uncomparable. I mean, it's crazy. And even our older artists, they're releasing new songs and it sounds so amazing. Like the next song on the Number Fever list is by Shashika Murath. For Mother's Day, she released a brand new song called Ma. It is so beautiful. And that is actually number six on the list. So if you chose number six, well done to you. We had Pat Harilal out from Johannesburg choosing number six. Then we had Vilosh Kaniappan from Pietermaritzburg. We also had, oh guys, like so many messages coming through. It's so hard to even keep track. Janisha and Pramila Govender coming in with number six. Number six for Baby Keona out in Keona John from Pochepston. Swami Reddy as well picking number six. Beautiful, beautiful stuff. Okay, so number six on the list, Shashika Murath, Ma.
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4: It is Lotus FM on your Saturday evening right here on with myself, Nicholas Spillay. It is Local Vocal and we are doing our Local Vocal Number Fever game. So far, the songs, how crazy is this? It's in order. The songs that have already been selected, song numbers 3, 4, 5 and 6, which means we are left with song number 1, 2 and 7. And up next on the Number Fever game is... song number one. We had Kiera van Rensburg choosing number one. We had M. Ramgati as well coming in hot with number one on the list. Let's see. I'm going scrolling up. Patsy Govender coming in number one as well. Well done to you with number one. Let's see. We had Maggie and Shailen Chetty as well coming in with number one. And the number one song is...

0: Oh, coming in hot on the Number Fever at number one. A beautiful one indeed. Man, guys, can you believe it? We're almost done with this hour of the show. And we are almost done. We've got like two songs left on the Number Fever. All right, so the two songs that we have remaining is song numbers 2 and song number 7. And I just want to tell you something about these two songs. Both are actually South Indian songs. And they're actually two really, really good songs. I really love these songs. So which one is it going to be first?
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0: All right, so Number Fever, we're down to our final two songs, both South Indian tracks, and I was just trying to tally up the votes coming in from the listeners. So it is the first song that we are going to play is song number 7. All right, so let's go through all the names. Who selected song number 7? We had Talana out from Johannesburg. We had one no name brand here as well sending me a message on number 7. We had Arena Park Drive, Sally Chetty choosing number 7. Katie out from Pietermaritzburg coming in with number 7. Lovey out in Johannesburg as well. We had Roshni and Raymond Chetty out from PB. We had, let's see, Shama Bechu number 7. We also had, let's see, I'm going more and more down on the list. Yaz out in Cape Town with number 7. And the number 7 song is Yovani Naidu. Here's Arthur Lee.

0: Shivratri by Yuvani Naidu coming in hot at number 7 on the list tonight. Well, it's song number 7 and its place on the Number Fever game is actually number 6. So, a very quick recap of all of the songs that we played for you so far. We are down to our final song, so we played 6 songs total so far. Number 1 on the list from the songs, My Wife Saw Me Talking to Another Girl by Ramesh Hassan. Number 2 on the list was Wedding Song by Vijay Rajkumar. Number 3 was O Carol, the Tamil version by Shivash Munilal. Number 4 was Ma by Shashika Murad, the new song. Then we had number 5, which was Tum Sa To Ho by San Productions. Number 6 on the list was Iratari by Yovani Naidu. So that is the order of the songs in the Number Fever game. And now we are down to our final song, which is actually song number 2. What is song number 2? I'll tell you after just one more song. Coming up next, Samantha with Rise and Shine, Rock You Baby.
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0: Samantha Pillay with Rock You Baby, Rise and Shine. 5 minutes to go before we hit hit 7 p.m. It is Lotus FM 87.7 to 106.8 nationwide on FM radio. I'm Nicholas Pillay and it is the Number Fever game. And the final song is song number two. Selections coming in for song number two. We had Louis Pillay out in Phoenix. We had Rosalind Govender from Johannesburg, Vijenti Makard in Ladysmith, Selvi, Tina Naika. We also had Bob. I like that name, Bob. It's so nice. It's a nice name. Okay, so we had Bob with number two, Kogi number two. We had Malika Chetty out from Newlands West, Logi in Phoenix as well coming in with number two. And the number two selection, Party Yilin, DJ Avesh featuring Lakshmi Entertainers. Stay tuned because I've got Vikesh Munilal in studio with me. We are going to be chatting to him up next, and we've got an amazing list of songs coming your way. It is Lotus FM Saturday night, the place to be, local vocal at its very best.
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0: TJ Avesh is rework of Garoa Mehele Hanuman, and with that we have the man himself with us in studio. Dear listeners, if you've just tuned in, welcome to Local Vocal. I'm Nicholas Pillay and you're tuned in with me all the way till 9 p.m. I am here. Alright, so without any further ado, I'm not going to keep you guys waiting any longer than I already have to listen to this gentleman speak. He's an absolute legend in the music industry, a highly respected South African musical artist, widely celebrated as the King of Chutney, with due respect to all of the kings that have come obviously before him. Within the South African Indian music scene, he is best known for his massive contributions to traditional chutney music, Nagara vibes and devotional music such as Patra and Bhajans. Some notable highlights about him includes like his accolades. He won the Satma in 2007 for the best Indian album with his popular release Volume 7 Mirchi Mazar. Also signature tracks, he's widely recognized for popular tracks like the one you just heard, Garoa Mehele Hanuman. That one released some 24 years ago. Imagine that. And it's still a banger even to this day. Other songs he sang, Awo Awo Di Baba, Hawa Na Lage, Ahatawa Ki Jor, and Jugata Me, to just name a few. Over the years, Vikesh Munilal has fronted and collaborated with several notable South African live groups and bands, including performing alongside well-known local musicians for various events in the industry, as well as temple events. His music has also been frequently remixed by prominent local DJs, like what DJ Avesh just did, what you just heard with Garoa Mehele Hanuman. So, with that being said, let us welcome in a foundational figure in persevering and promoting traditional Indian South African music culture, Vikesh Munilal. I call him Uncle Vix, but for in order to maintain protocols of on air, I'm going to refer to him as Vikesh Munilal. Mr. Munilal, how are you doing? Good evening. Welcome to Lotus FM.
1: Good evening, Nico, and good evening to the listeners out there.
0: Awesome stuff. So how long has it been since you've been on air on Lotus?
1: A couple months, I think.
0: Couple months for the fully fledged interview. When was the last time?
1: Last year.
0: Last year. Awesome. So it's always good to have a yearly update on what you've been up to. So you are a cornerstone of the South African traditional Indian music scene for decades. Looking back at your journey, how does it feel to look back at the impact you've made on South African culture?
1: That's
0: how does it make you feel when you're driving down the road or you're going to a party and your song is playing for the
1: crowd?
0: It
1: makes you proud, but on the other hand, I like to be on the ground.
0: I love that. I love that. Like to be on the ground, meaning that you are humble and there's no ego about you and you're just the most humblest.
1: Exactly. Yeah.
0: Awesome. Very, very nice. Because I've seen this. We've done events together, and whenever his song would play, you would literally just stand there with a straight face. You know, there's no proud face or any ego.
1: No,
0: or vanity
1: no ego
0: about that. So let's look back. You come from a family of musicians.
1: Not really.
0: Not really.
1: Now, yes.
0: Now you have a family of
1: family
0: musicians.
1: Yeah.
0: The reason why I said that was because there was a whole lot of listeners that popped me messages on WhatsApp saying that they cannot wait to hear your interview because you come from a family of musicians. So I wanted to clarify that.
1: Family of cooks.
0: Family of cooks. Yes. So listeners, you know that. For those that were asking, Uncle Vikesh comes from a family of cooks, and you yourself is a cook. You're a cook.
1: Learning.
0: Learning. How many years have you been cooking for?
1: Yeah, that's hard to say.
0: I have seen you cook. There's nothing learning about that. Okay, so you come from a family of cooks. Then what made you go into music?
1: Yeah, I guess that was God's gift. It mm-hmm. just came as a sound engineer and then started singing after that.
0: Okay, so do you know, do you remember any notable names that you started working with back in the day?
1: Meaning like bands?
0: Yeah,
1: or
0: bands.
1: Okay, the first band, I'll say it was called Chutney Group. Well, it was Sangeet Kewas. That was back in the days. We're looking like maybe early 90s.
0: Mm-hmm. Early 90s. And then what made you go on solo, on your own?
1: And then we opened up Satya Sangeet, and then from there they asked me to sing, and there was no turning back.
0: Okay. So then you obviously you made a family, you've got a beautiful wife who's here in studio with us, Shobha Munilal, welcome to the studio.
1: The
0: yes, the backbone. Mm-hmm. I would like to think of her as the backbone. She keeps the group strong and she holds them together. Has she played an important part in what you have become?
1: Yes, she was a backstop.
0: Backbone.
1: I mean, yeah.
0: So you feel like she pushed you to be the best version of yourself?
1: Yeah. Well, yes.
0: How did y'all meet? Dear listeners, you can't see this right now, but he's blushing in studio. Cheeks are gone red. Okay, very, very nice. So then you created this family, and it is a family of musicians. Did you force your kids to play musical instruments and to sing and all of that? Or did they just learn
1: it? They picked it up on their own, self-taught.
0: Self-taught?
1: No, like going for tuitions.
0: Nothing. Just self-taught, pure self-taught.
1: Yeah.
0: Okay. Between Shivash and Shivanka, your son and daughter, who's the better musician? I just
1: not about the same. Question.
0: They're beautiful musicians. Brilliant stuff.
1: You see, there's no like competition between them because they're both playing different instruments.
0: Mm-hmm.
1: So that's where. But they can play both the instruments. Like, I mean, if Shivash plays and what Shivanka plays,
0: mm-hmm.
1: they can play the both.
0: Okay, so in 2026, it's really difficult to keep up with the for all the musicians to keep up with the new technology and stuff that's coming out, right? So you've developed
1: To be honest, I'm not clued up with the new technology.
0: Right, so that's
1: I'm old school.
0: Mm-hmm, you are old school. So these songs that you've released new songs.
1: Yeah.
0: Right. So how was it making these songs and seeing all of the technology that goes into it? Who helped you out?
1: Basically, making the last album was basically live, so it wasn't like where we used loops to make up a song or something. It was all done live.
0: Mm-hmm.
1: Yeah, all the instruments were live.
0: All the instruments were live.
1: Yeah.
0: Okay, I like that because you don't really get that nowadays. Like
1: it's now all sequenced and pattern music,
0: and it's all digital, right?
1: Yeah.
0: So okay, so the songs that I'm about to play for the listeners, all live. Okay, so I want you to select it, right? I've got four songs lined up here, new songs. I've got Morsaya, Na Maro, Baya Baya, and Baya Porwaya. Which two would you like me to play now for the listeners?
1: You can go with Na Maro
0: and
1: Baya Baya.
0: Na Maro and Baya Baya off your brand new album. The name of the album is?
1: Mishran Masala.
0: Mishran Masala. Here we go. Brand new Vikesh Munilal. Back-to-back tracks. Na Maro Re and Baya Baya.

0: Brand new Vikesh Munilal, Baya Baya, back to back with Naam Maro Ray. If you have any messages or if you have any questions for our in-studio guests, you can pop them to me on 071-613-7803. So first up we have, I'm going to my WhatsApp line, we had Praveen from Ladysmith. Congratulations to Vikesh Munilal on his new songs. Well done. And namaste coming in from Tarana out in Johannesburg. Blessings to you both. I regret that late Uncle Nash is not here to praise and enjoy your music. Maggie Chetty, awesome song. Vikesh Munilal, Rombo Nalla Kanna. Keep up the good work in the music industry and all the best for your future endeavors. Keep on rocking. Also, I had one coming in from Pramila out in Gandhinagar. In Amzinto, namaste, what an astounding voice, beautiful songs. Yeah, it just gives you, listening to this man's voice, gives you like this whole throwback of nostalgia. It takes you way back, back in the day. That's what we love about it. So on the mic right now is Mr. Vikesh Munilal's wife, Shobha Munilal. Welcome to Lotus FM. How are you doing?
1: Welcome and thank you and hello to all the listeners out there.
0: So I had to get you on the mic. You didn't want to come on the mic.
1: Yep.
0: But we had to get you on here. And the reason why I say this, if you know really good musicians, they all they know is to go perform and then come home. Nothing else in between. And there's so much that goes on in the background, and you are that person that is in the background. So what has it been like being married to a man that we call now the new king of chutney?
1: Oh, roller coaster.
0: So what goes behind a standard event? What do you do?
1: If you're talking about a normal function like a hardi or a birthday, or if you're talking about a show, you know, one thing people do not realize that when we pitch up, it just is not the time that we pitch up to perform from 6 to 9 or whatever. A lot happens before that because we've got to fetch the musician, load the van, get there, offload, put up with a whole lot of dilemmas at a function because of space constraints. Then you got to make the customer happy, the client happy. It's as has a band manageress and the back person, all the stress is on me. My musicians know my vocals, none of them know the stress I'm under. And if the people that worked with me knows that one look that I give them says it all.
0: Yeah.
1: But apart from the roller coaster and apart from you know, all the drama that happens before and after the gig, I must say it's been an exciting adventure.
0: So did you have dreams of pursuing music when you were younger?
1: I come from a family of musicians.
0: So you are the one that comes from the family of musicians.
1: Yes. My late brother, Vinesh Bisundial, a lot of people know him as Mutton in the music industry. He's my elder brother. And yes, he was a musician, my dad and stuff like that. Back in the days, it wasn't actually music, it was the plays. So yes, they were there. So yeah, I'm the one from the music background.
0: So why haven't I've seen you sing and all of that, do duets?
1: No, I'm actually more of an MC. Okay. And coordinator. Yes, I do vocal, but more on the chorus side of it, but not on the lead side of it.
0: Have you ever thought about doing it?
1: No.
0: Why?
1: I'd like to stick to my day job.
0: Okay, so let's go into some of the questions that we have here. With Uncle Vix, as someone who has reached the pinnacle of the local music industry, what advice do you have for young up-and-coming South African Indian artists that's trying to break into the music scene today?
2: Okay, that's a good one. Well, firstly, you must be yourself. Do what you do best, not try and do what somebody else is doing and try to be one better. Be yourself. You'll go a long way. Mm-hmm.
0: Okay, so while I have you here on that question, the music industry has come a very long way in the last couple of years. Well, ever since COVID-19, actually. There's so much that has been happening. So if I can ask the both of you, what is the one thing that is wrong with the industry? And what is the one thing that is right with the industry?
1: Wrong with the industry? I don't know. But right in the industry is that everybody is united. And that's how people should be. You know, we all as musicians should be like one big family. Not it's my way or your way. And nobody is superior than anybody else. And one thing I'd like to say is you're never too young or you're never too old to learn. So if a young person is giving you advice, listen to it. How much you want to take in depends on you. If I have to say, Nicholas, this is how you're supposed to be doing something. So you don't need to shut me off and shut me down. You can just say, okay, thank you, Auntie Shobha. But it's for you to think, okay, did Auntie Shobha say something that makes sense? If it doesn't, okay, it's out the bag. But don't be rude about it.
2: It works both ways. I mean, between young and old, I mean, you have to take that instruction.
1: That's why I say you're never too young and you're never too old to learn.
2: And there's no ending to learning.
0: There's no ending to learning. No. That's what I like. I see we have really talented people in our industry, especially newer talent.
2: Plenty.
0: Right? There's
2: plenty unknown talent.
1: It's absolutely amazing to see how much of youngsters are taking to South Africa. Okay, I would say local music or South African music. Whether it's cover versions of overseas music or whether it's, you know, original South African music. It's surprising to see people. Just 2 weeks, was it 2 weeks or was it last week, we did a function. It was for the first birthday. And I promise you, this lady gave me a list of
2: yesteryear.
1: And about 10 songs, all chutney songs. And who was the favorite, the person she gave it to me? Her 4-year-old daughter. Her 4-year-old daughter apparently simply loves chutney music.
0: I see.
2: For the four-year-old.
1: And I promise you, when we started performing, that little child was on the floor from start to finish. She actually sang Ajaja Meri Jaan. I was, you know, just looking at that, and it makes you think, you know what? Yeah, the decision we made into music, we reached out. Really reached out. I mean, a 4-year-old.
0: Definitely. All right. So, Mr. and Mrs. Munilal, they don't only do music. There's a whole lot of other things that they do as well. But we're going to talk about that on the other side of this next track.
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0: This one right here, classic Sapanawa Re.

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0: After half past seven, right here in Local Vocal, this one, Orania Vikesh Munilal in studio with me on this beautiful Saturday night. Okay, so going to my WhatsApp line, had a message coming in from Mahendra and the team, Levana Sangeet. All the best to Vikesh Bhai. Sang with him many times. Best wishes. Awesome stuff. Thank you so much for your message. Okay, so let's see here what's happening. All right, guys. If you want to send through your messages, if you have any questions for Mr. and Mrs. Munilal, pop them to me, 071-613-7803. They are live with me here in studio. And before we went to that song break, I told you about how the Munilals don't only do music. So I'm going to extend this question to both of you. What else does your family do? I know it's a lot of things, so let's go.
1: You mean besides music?
0: Besides music.
1: Well, Vikesh and Shivasha cooks. They cook for functions. We do pickles, shevda, samosa.
0: I've tasted that biryani. It's very nice.
1: Samosa. Basically, everything and anything I can put my hand into. Yeah. And I'm sure you're well aware of everything.
0: Oh, definitely. I am well aware. But I really want the listeners to know, what's your standard weekend like? If you're not doing music, what are you doing?
1: We don't actually have weekends.
2: We work 8 days a week.
1: A lot of family members are saying, you know what, you guys need to take a break. But with today's economy, you can't afford to take a break. And so I have like a whole lot of other home industries like pickles, shevda, biscuits, sweetmeats, murgus.
0: And listeners can purchase these items?
1: Yeah, they can contact Vikesh because my daughter calls me Lakrani because I tend to give it away for free. Vikesh is the sales. I'm the manufacturer. So yeah, I make the stuff. He sells it.
0: Okay, so how can listeners contact you to buy all of your amazing things, including your music? How can they purchase the albums?
2: Well, they can contact myself, Shivash or Shivanka. They can contact us directly.
0: Okay, is there a number you'd like to put on air, or you want to direct them to social media?
2: They can
1: follow Vacation social media, Shivash.
2: I can give
1: Shivash.
2: Them my number as well. Yeah. 083-74-53-499.
0: All right, just a moment. Let them get a pen and paper in case anybody wants to write it down. We'll come back to that. Okay, so where can they follow you on social media?
2: You can follow social media. It's like TikTok, Facebook, WhatsApp.
0: Okay, so the name is Vikesh Munilal. There's no other social.
2: You might
0: media.
2: Find the at in front sometimes.
0: That is funny. That is funny. How good are you with social media?
2: Well, basically, I'm still the old school, so not very clued up.
1: I would say Vikesh Munilal and social media goes hand in hand because that phone is never down. So, yeah. If you want to get hold of Vikesh Munilal, definitely follow him on his Facebook.
0: Yes, because he doesn't answer his WhatsApp messages.
1: That's so strange, though.
0: I don't know. He never responded to me this entire time whilst we were setting up this interview.
1: If you were talking about today, then you wouldn't have got him today because Mr. Munilal was busy cooking for a function today.
0: What did you cook?
1: Veg biryani.
0: Okay.
1: Actually, it's sad because it was another fellow musician's wife's 6 month ceremony. Mm-hmm. So it was from Navi, for Naveen from Nagara Entertainers, his late wife's 6 month ceremony. Yeah.
0: Okay. So whilst we are here, is there anyone you'd like to give a shout out to or a special message to on air?
1: To all the listeners out there that believed in us, that supported us, the musicians, to the vocalists, to their families. To be quite honest, besides the musicians, their families, their wives, parents, siblings played a big role in the music industry. Because remember, as a musician, we go out there and we entertain people. But the real sacrifice comes from the family because it's not just 3 hours that we're performing. Like I said, there's time before the function, this time after the function. So you're looking at like 6 hours, plus minus 6 hours of people's lives that they could have been spending it with their family, but they chose to sacrifice their family time just to entertain people. And people don't understand that. You know, as I always say, the worst people at a function are the deco people and the entertainers, because they've got to be there before the function and they are the last ones to leave from the function. So And like I said, by the time we get home, unpack, unload, offload, drop off musicians, we're going to bed like 2, 3 in the morning.
0: Vikesh, would you like to send a special shout out to anyone out there?
2: Hey, to all the fans and listeners out there. Hope you're doing well, keeping safe most of all.
1: And I think I have a very happy birthday to my mother-in-law for the 28th of May.
0: Happy birthday to her. How are y'all celebrating that?
1: So it's going to be a tough one because he just lost his dad about a year ago. So, you know, we're still baby steps overcoming that because my father-in-law played a very, very big role in our lives.
0: Okay. That's
1: apart from all the fans we have out there with Vikesh and Shivanka and Shivash, I think my father-in-law was the number one fan.
0: I like the sound of that. Family is so, so important. Well, the Munilals, thank you so much for joining me on air tonight on Local Vocal Spotlight. It's been great. It's been amazing. Are there any upcoming plans for any shows? How can the listeners find out about
2: you
0: all of that?
2: You can follow me on social media. We do have a show coming up this coming Friday.
0: Mm-hmm.
2: So,
0: and there's plans for other shows after that as well?
2: Plenty.
0: Awesome stuff. So follow him on social media at Vikesh Munilal and give your number one more time for anybody that wants to write it down.
1: 083-7453-499.
0: Awesome stuff. Thank you so much to the Munilal. Shivash didn't want to come on the mic, but it's okay.
2: He's feeling shame.
0: And we will catch y'all hopefully soon here performing live at the Lotus FM studios.
1: Definitely. We've always been a big support to the Lotus FM. Whenever they required our services, we were always here. And you know, there's one thing I really, really miss today. No offense to you, but Zakia.
0: You can say it. It's Zakia. Okay. Even I miss her every single day.
1: It's, you know, she was like something else.
0: She really was.
2: League of her own.
0: She was. We really miss her here at Lotus FM. So
1: she was the spark.
0: Yeah, definitely.
1: A live wire.
0: She was a live wire. And yeah, we do miss her. I'm sure the listeners as well miss her every single day. So I'm sure she's nachoing.
1: I was just going to tell you that you need to learn her lines.
0: No, I know her lines. I who doesn't know her lines? You know, it's Tiku, it's Tita, it's Tika, nachoing and all of
1: you
0: that.
1: You know, from the time I know Zakia, I promise you, there was never a dull moment. She was just such an inspiring woman, really. And I promise you, when everybody heard that she passed on, it affected all our lives.
0: It really did.
1: It every part of our lives, especially as a musician, it really, really, because she never had favorites in the music. She looked at everybody equally. And when she met you, you know, it was like, she never made you feel like you're nobody. She always made you feel like you were somebody.
0: That's so true. Such a beautiful soul. So these next two songs that we're ending off Local Vocal Spotlight with is going out to Zakia Ahmed Siddiqui. Kicking it off with Baya Purwaya, together with More Hare Ke. Take care.

0: And that was our local vocal spotlight for the Saturday night, 8 p.m. on the clock. It is the very best in local music. This one right here, the last three songs you heard was Bhaiya Purwaiya by Vikesh Munilal, Papa Kehte Hai, and I'll end it off with More Hari Ke. Coming up next, your Chutney Jol, so don't go anywhere.
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0: Kicking off our Chutney Jol tonight with Nirmal Rathia, Flash Entertainers. I want you to send through your voice notes for this next hour for me to play in between the songs. 071-613-7803. Let's have a jol. It's time to nacho.

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1: Hey, Wakem Brazo. Hey, as usual, Exeter's chutney is absolutely something else. 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Yo. I know how they're dancing in heaven. And you know, one day we are going to dance together, Brazo. I'm telling you, what a number.

It's hot and it's happening. Chutney right here on Local Vocal. Ashok Ramchandar, Sabun Ke Maar. Gotta love it, man. I still got music from Esquire Chutney coming up next, together with some more Shashika Murat, along with Sohana Sangeet and a whole lot more.

0: Hi, Nicholas. How are you? This is Logan back from Vietnam. Nicholas, you are playing beautiful jumping chutney music, bro. Even the song that you're playing, Monica, that's my wife, Monica. So how I'm following you? Follow me, too. I am Logan from TikTok. Come and follow me, my bro. At least we can tune on live TikTok. Come on, brother. At least we'll be so fun.
1: It's time for your chutney, John.

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2: Good evening, Nicholas. Enjoying the odd Chutney numbers and the interview and songs by guest Vikesh Munila. Shout out to Rubeshan, Prashanta, Shivani, Shivan, Rubeshan, Krishalan, and Mikhailan. Lots of love, Molly.

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1: Hi, God bless you. Hot Chutney, eh? Chutney Jol is happening. Enjoying the Chutney songs. Bless you, Rajan from Verulam.

0: The Dizzy D rework of Jia Gabalai Baba right here on Local Vocal. It is Lotus FM on your Saturday night, just after 8:30. We've got a couple more minutes to go before we hit 9 p.m. And of course, the Dance Lab is kind of coming up straight after me, and we are definitely dancing all the way to that. Thank you so much for all the listeners for tuning in tonight. All the messages coming through, you guys rock. More Chutney coming up. I've got music from Pravesh Sankar, Kem Chanlal, Sunil Bihari, even Dennis Napal, all lined up just for you.
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5: 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Sending lots of love to my daughters, Geraldine and DeAndrea, my son-in-law, Owen, and my grandsons, McKaden and Thivesh. Love y'all more than life itself. Inex Prem.

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1: Voice of Kim Chan Lal on this one, another legend in the South African music industry, Nalle Neram, coming in hot. So I'm going to leave you two more songs as I make my way out of here. Javan, the Quick Fix is coming up next with the Dance Lab between 9 and midnight. So tune in then. The dude is bringing all those hits that you know and love to dance for a Saturday night. For myself, Nicholas Pillay, life is very short, my friends. Life boy Choti here, but if you live it with your heart, then it's long enough. So go on, break the rules, forgive quickly, love truly, laugh uncontrollably, kiss slowly, and never regret anything that made you smile. Have a fab week ahead, beautiful people. Catch you next week, Friday, on In the Mix. 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
1: Hey, what's up, party people? Welcome, welcome. I hope you had an awesome week. But it's 9 p.m. on a Saturday night, and you know we're about to turn up the heat right about now. You know, I'm supposed to say it's cold in Durban. I had that on my script, but you know what? It's gone hot now. I feel like it's gone hot right now. Maybe it's because we bring in the heat on the radio station on the Dance Lab. Maybe that's why. Maybe that's the reason why it's got so hot tonight. But hey, it's 30 minutes of non-stop music coming your way, and I'll be doing your shout-outs from the WhatsApp line on the other side of it. If you send through voice notes, though, I'll be playing those in between the music. That WhatsApp number again is 071-613-7803. Let me know what you're up to, if you're going out tonight, if you're chilling out at home, what you're cooking. Let me know what the story is. Let me know what the plans are for Saturday or what you did for today. Let me know what's up on the WhatsApp line. That number again, 071-613-7803. Oh, yes. And also, if there's birthdays, anniversaries, and so on. But you know what? We're celebrating a very special birthday today. One of my closest people, one of my best friends, Miss Juhi Maharaj. Celebrating her birthday tonight. She's out with her friends tonight and they're having a good time. A big shout out to you, Juhi Maharaj. Hope you have an awesome day. Hope you're having an awesome birthday party tonight. And many, many blessed birthdays to you. And yeah, if you guys come through to my TikTok live stream, you would see her there every single weekend. She's always on the TikTok live stream. And speaking of the TikTok live stream, I am live on TikTok right now. So just head over to TikTok, type in Lotus FM. You'll find me live here. You'll see me in studio talking on the mic. You'll see me dancing, interacting with you guys while the music is playing. And yeah, it's a vibe. It's a whole vibe here in the studio. Come through to the live stream. I'd love to see you there. Love to see you there. And yeah, we got the karaoke session, our favorite thing to do on a Saturday night. The karaoke session coming up on the flip side of 30 minutes of non-stop music. I also have some music trivia coming up in the next hour to test your knowledge on music. So stay tuned for that. Right now, some hot Hollywood and Bollywood hits coming your way. We got Trace songs. We got hits from Azad, Sky Force. And we're kicking it off with the biggest song of 2025. Any guesses? Any guesses? Anyone know what it is? Hey, if you don't know, now you know. Let's go.
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4: Very good evening to you, DJ Jovan, and also to your listeners. Here's wishing Shane Ince a very happy birthday for today. Have a great one, Shane. Best wishes from Swamiree Ulala. It's good to you. To you, DJ Jovan, and all the listeners, have a happy, happy weekend. Thank you.

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2: 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Hope you're sharing the experience with us. It's Jovan the Quick Fix in the mix on the Dance Lab. Every Saturday night, we give it that fire on radio stream. And hey, we're live on TikTok right now, so come through to the TikTok live stream. Hey, just I got a message here coming through from Rakesh and Mala of Sheppy. They want to wish Ramesh a happy birthday.

Hey, you better be winding for me out there, wherever you are, wherever you are. If you're tuning into the Dram right now, you will check me. If you're watching the live stream, you'll see me winding for you in studio. Yeah, I got a shout out to you on the WhatsApp line. You say, hey, Javon, please wish Nisha Ramden and Shiona Sankar a happy birthday. Lots of love from Robin and Asha Radlal of Amzinto. And speaking of wine for me, we got this awesome number here coming through all the way from Trinidad. We don't always have goes like this. It goes like this. And you know what the people in Trinidad are, you know what they're famous for, right? They make music that make you want to wine up your waist for me. Let's do it.

0: 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Kese Babi, Dalade Punjabi. 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
1: 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You want the quick fix on the dance lab brought to you by Lotus FM. Every Saturday night, we bring it to you hot, hot, hot. And you know what? I was just saying on the TikTok live stream that this next one goes out to one of my favorite supporters out there. Her name is Meda Chotu in the house. The clean version of These Girls Ain't Loyal. Here we go, here we go. Hey!

0: And you know the song right here. These girls ain't loyal. It cracks me up every single time. Well, you know, it'll crack you up as well if you know the original version. Because us Chris Brown fans, die-hard Chris Brown fans out here, myself and a lot of my people here on the live stream, we die-hard Chris Brown fans. We know the words. The dirty version, everything, we know it. So the replacement words, yes, it kills us. It unalives us. Hey, and we're back from 30 minutes of non-stop music. Came in there with Sapphire by Ed Sheeran, followed by Ntaba Zegude from Sanel Musician. Uima from the movie Azad. Say Ah Ah Ah Ah Ah by Trey Songz. We had Run from the movie Sky Force. Slow Wind, R. Kelly, Akon and Sean DePaul. Tujhe Suraj. That's Raymond Ramnarayan and Rakesh Yankaran. If you tune into the live stream, you would have heard. You know when he says, Mera naam karega roshan. At that part, I was telling him on the live stream, Mera naam karega jovan. Made my own version of that song. I'm going to start doing that on my live performances. I'm going to take my mic and I'm going to say, Mera naam karega jovan. And yes, we ended that one off with, These Girls Ain't Loyal, with Chris Brown in the house. And if you just tuned in, welcome to the show. It's the Dance Lab with myself, Jovan, the Quick Fix, only on Lotus FM. Thank you all so much for your messages that came through. I heard, a few of you came through with some voice notes. I've got a message here from Darshan Perlay from Centurion. Hey, thank you so much for tuning in and enjoying the vibes there, Darshan. We see you. I got one more voice note from my brother man here, Ritesh. Ritesh. What kind, Gazi?
1: Hey, Baruksa, on the hold, this number rocks, bro. I'm telling you, if you got 212s, if you got 115, I know one brother, 110 inch, and you got a right amp, you must get this track on that sound system, bro. So, hey.
0: Hey, yeah, you're right. The song here, bang, that song, Loyal. These girls ain't loyal. Cracks on the sound system. Hey, right now it's our favorite time of the show. It is the karaoke session. So that means if you know some of the words of the songs I'm about to play for you, you need to send me a voice note on the WhatsApp line. The number is 071-613-7803. Don't worry if you can't sing, if you can sing, if you know the words, you don't know the words. Don't worry about all that. We're all about vibes, energy, and sharing energy tonight. I want to hear you sing it for me. Send it through on the WhatsApp line. That's the karaoke session. So you know what's up. You know what you got to do. Right now, I've got those sing-along voice notes coming along. But if you want to send me shout-outs, if you want to send something that you want to play on air, guys, our next shout-out session is after 11 p.m. So as soon as it hits 11, I'll remind you as well that you can send through your voice notes and messages on the WhatsApp line for me to read them out on air, or I can even play your voice notes on air. All right, right now we're going straight into the karaoke session. I got a hot chutney number coming up first. I hope you're ready. I hope you got the water ready, because this chutney is extra tita and karo, man. It's gonna burn your tongue when you play this one. Roti Ramroop, and by the way, I heard she's coming into SA soon. Hey, how about that? Okay, guys, get your voice, your vocal cords ready, and I want to hear you sing it. 071-613-7803. Send me your sing-along voice notes on the WhatsApp line. Let's rock it.
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1: 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I got an English one coming up, the Notorious B.I.G. I got a Tamil number coming up as well. And yes, we got Chola Ama to end things off. Right now, I got a little bit of an ad coming up, and then we're going to get straight back into the karaoke session. Let's rock.
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1: Yes, it's a Dance Lab on Lotus FM. It's the karaoke session right now. You know what I was just thinking? I was thinking, it's the Dance Lab, but we must call it the Sing and Dance Lab, because we sing and we dance on this lab. Huh? Right? Maybe we should do that. Maybe I should change the name. Maybe we should do that. Karaoke session right now coming up. We got Notorious B.I.G. with More Money, More Problems. Hey, if you're a Notorious B.I.G. fan, I want to hear you sing it with me. Send it through on the WhatsApp line. The number again, 0716137803. It's the karaoke session, so it means you need to sing it with me. Here we go.
4: It ain't no more to it.
1: Baby, baby! Ooh-wee! Here we go!

0: coming, the more money I got, the more they want. I'm coming, I'm coming.
1: I'm coming out. Oh yeah, we coming out. Siobhan came out in the Lotus Sanders. Let's enjoy the vibe. It's a Saturday night timing, so crank up the volume, Lotus Sanders. Yo, yo, yo, hippie yo. Yo, Siobhan, always on the mix. I'm coming out. But for now, I'm in Scottsburg having fun.
2: Hey, I don't know why there's one auntie calling me out one way here on the WhatsApp line. Hey! Yes, I haven't been here for a while. That's true. That is true. I took a whole month of leave, guys, last month. But I'm back. And that's what is important, right? You missed me, but I'm here. I missed y'all too. And I'm here to rock your airwaves once again. Let's go, let's go. Karaoke session is still in session. And I've got a Tamil number for all the Tamil tigers out there. I want you to represent. If you Tamil, come on. If you Tamil, put your phone on, put the WhatsApp line on, put 071-613-7803. Hit voice record. I want to hear you sing this one. I know you're going to be singing with me at home. Just press voice record and send it to me on the radio station. It goes like this.

Paul karaoke session. First up on that one, we had Pari Karo by Roti Ramrup. And by the way, guys, I heard Roti Ramrup is coming through to South Africa real soon. So yeah, if you want to go and see Roti Ramrup, go check it out. Keep your eyes peeled for that one. We got More Money, More Problems by The Notorious B.I.G. followed by Orange Calore. And we ended this one off with I Believe In Love by Shola Amma. Yes, yes, yes. And if you just joined us, you're tuned in to The Dance Lab, brought to you by Lotus FM every single Saturday night, where we give you the hottest club anthems. And as I just said just now, we must change it to not The Dance Lab, it must be The Singing and Dance Lab. Or The Sing and Dance Lab. Yeah, that sounds better. The Sing and Dance Lab. And yeah, if you just tuned in, welcome to it. Welcome to it. It's now 5 past 10 this Saturday night. And, well, that's it from our karaoke session. Right now, you know what time it is, though? Right now, it's time for the music trivia. I just want to give you a quick reminder, my people here on the TikTok live stream. Please do not answer on the TikTok live stream. Answer on the WhatsApp line. The number is 0716137803. And yes, our moderator, they got it pinned on the TikTok live stream. And yeah, guys, do not share your answers with anybody. It's top secret. If you're copying, we'll penalize you, give you zero, and we'll send you home, and we'll take your school fees, and we'll make you repeat the year. That's what we'll do. All right, you guys ready? You guys ready? You had to have listened closely. I'm just going to give you a heads up. You had to have listened closely to the show to answer these questions. So unfortunately, if you only tuned in now, you're going to get it wrong. You're going to fail. And by the way, fail, for me, fail is if you get one wrong. So 100% or you must go home and repeat the year. All right, question one. Question one goes like this. Which movie is the song Rang that was played on the show tonight? The song Rang, not anyone, not any song Rang, the Rang that was played on the show tonight. Which movie is it from? Number two, who sang the song Still Believe? Also, the song that was played just now, about 5 minutes ago. Who's the singer of that song? And number three, I want you to complete the lyrics by John Legend. It goes like this. Baby, tonight's the night I let you know. I want you to give me the next 7 words that come on that song. All right. Just a recap. Number one, which movie is the song Rang from? But the Rang that I played on tonight's show, not any Rang. The Rang that I played on tonight's show, which movie is it from? That's number one. Number two, who sang the song Still Believe that I played you about 5 minutes ago? Who sang that song? And number three, I want you to complete the lyrics by John Legend. It goes, baby, tonight's the night I let you know. I want you to give me the next 7 words on that song. All right, you guys ready for it? Send me your messages, send me your answers on the WhatsApp line. The number is 0716137803, and I'll let you know who got them correct straight after 30 minutes of non-stop party bangers, bangers, bangers. You know we only give you bangers on the Dance Lab. We got hits from DJ Avesh, we got DJ Cleo on this one as well, we got Yo-Yo Honey Singer, and many more coming up. Are you guys ready to rock? Let's rock.

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A huge hit. If you don't know your South African music, if you just know the song, yeah, you know a South African banger. Here we go. Hey, let's go!

0: Ay, ay, ay, ay, what a banger, what a banger. South African banger out there. It's SZA. It's called Isaka featuring Jazzwork and Tukutela. Hey, but I got some hot TikTok chutney coming up next. I hope you got some ice water next to you, because this one's going to burn. It's going to sting. Going to sting you very hard. Let's go.
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0: Mzansi, the excitement is building. The 130th running of the Hollywood Bets Durban July takes place on Saturday, 4 July. 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

Hey, you know what? I said I'm going to do shout-outs at 11 o'clock. But hey, I got one shout-out here that just came through. Thank you. Hey, lovely songs and greetings to all this evening. May you all be blessed, including the hot seat to DJ. This one comes from Naz. And we have the last track for 30 minutes of non-stop music. And we're going straight into the answers for the music trivia. Are you guys ready? Let's rock.

50 Cent and Ne-Yo would have a baby by me, baby, be a millionaire. Have a baby by me, baby, be a millionaire. Yes, yes. Hey, hey. Welcome back from 30 Minutes of Nonstop Party Bangers. On that one, we first off started it. We started with Good Goody Lagela from Shivam, followed by Isaka by Caesar, Hamna Jaipe, Kanchan and Babla. We had La La La from NMFAO, Gunguru from the movie War, All Right by Pitbull, Show Me the Tumka from the movie Tujoti Memaka. And we ended that one off with Baby Mommy, Baby, Be a Millionaire. Hey, hey, what a track, what a track. And yes, right now it is 10:45 this Saturday night. A warm welcome to you if you just joined us. You're chilling out with me, Javon the Quick Fix, in the mix on the Dance Lab, brought to you by Lotus FM. And if you'd like to party with me, I perform at the biggest clubs and events in Durban, PMB, Johannesburg. Hey, I'm everywhere. I'm all over SA. So go and hit me up on the socials. Go and check me out. It's The Quick Fix with a double X on Instagram, TikTok, Facebook. Check me out. Check me out. Follow me and you'll see where I'm at next. And you can come party with me. Come dance with me. Come sing with me. Yeah, man. It's lit. It's lit at those parties. But hey, let's get back to those music trivia questions. Well done. Well done to all of you who got them correct. We had Ramashni, Kesigan, Kay and Naz. Only four people that got them correct this time. What? Only four people? Did I make it difficult for you? Shame, man. I'm happy. I'm happy. You know why? There's all the time these people, you guys listening to the show, y'all are sending me too many answers. I'm nice that I made it hard for you this time. Now I only got four people. That's good. Maybe next week I'll make it easy then. Maybe I'll do that. All right. First one was, which movie is the song Rang that was played early on tonight's show? Where's that from? And the answer to that was Sky Force. Number two, who sang the song Still Believe that I played on tonight's show? And the answer to that was Shola Ama, but I accepted it if you said DJ Snow, because that was a remix that I played on tonight's show. So if you said DJ Snow, okay, no problem. We gave that one to you. And the last one was Complete the Lyrics by John Legend. It went, baby, tonight's the night I let you know. And you needed to tell me the next seven words. And the next seven words were, baby, tonight's the night we lose control. So basically, baby, tonight's the night. And you just needed to say we lose control. That was three words. Not even seven words, huh? Huh? Thank you for participating, guys. Well done to all of you who got it correct. And for those of you that got two out of three, a lot of people got two out of three. And yeah, next time, next week. Next week. All right, our next music challenge is the Mystery Song Challenge, which will be done after the triple play coming right up right now. We got the triple play. Are you ready to rock it with me? Let's go. Here we go. It's the Quick Fix in the mix.

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2: Hey, it's the Dance Lab on Lotus FM with Jovan the Quick Fix in the mix. That was the triple play that just came your way. And first off on that one, we had Bantan Jali Bolo, Hey Jati Re Jati Re. That was from Kurukshetra, followed by Want to Want Me by Jason Derulo. And we ended that one off with the rock and roll Sonia from the movie K-A-N-K. And right now, it is time for the Mystery Song Challenge, where I'm going to play you a short, very, very, very short snippet of a track, and you need to answer me on the WhatsApp line. I want you to tell me, in this case, I want you to tell me the song, the movie the song is from, and I want you to tell me the name of the song. For example, if I played a small snippet of Desigal, right, then you're going to tell me Desigal Dostana, all right? For example, please don't come and put that on the WhatsApp line now, guys. Don't do that, because that's not the song. I'm going to play the song for you in the next 5 seconds. We're going to have some silence here. And I'm going to play the track. And then, on the WhatsApp line, 0716137803. My people on the TikTok live stream, please do not answer on the live stream. You're going to answer on the WhatsApp line. All right, you guys ready? Let's have some silence. And then, we're going to drop the track. Here we go. All right, that was very easy. That was very easy. Yes, sis. If I was y'all, I'll be answering right now, like lightning, like thunder. I'll be answering immediately. That was very easy. Hey, why do I make life so easy for y'all? Why do I do that? Huh? Not good, not good. All right, the number is 0716137803. If you know the answer, tell me the movie name, tell me the song name, and we're going to have the triple play. No, not triple play, I've got a double play coming your way right now. Two tracks back to back, and straight after that, we're going to go into the answer to the mystery song. What is the song? We'll find out on the flip side of this.

Day and Night by Kim Cudi, followed by Calvin Harris and Rihanna with This Is What You Came For. I know this is what you came for. You came to party with me tonight on the Dance Lab, brought to you by Lotus FM. It's Jovan the Quick Fix in the mix. And right now, we came back from a double play. Before the music session, I played you a short snippet of a song, and you needed to guess the artist name. Well, in this case, not the artist name. I wanted you to tell me the name of the movie and the name of the song. All right? And, well, almost everybody that answered got it right. Well done to almost every one of you that answered. Well done to you. We had Mayuri, Romashni, Kivashin, Danika, Kesagan, Anusha, Mayuran, and Renee Francis. Yes, that song, that mystery track that we've just heard a short snippet of, but we really wanted more of it because that's a banger. That's one of my most played tracks when I do Bollywood parties out in Durban, Johannesburg. It's like a song that's my staple on my playlist. We pump up the jam, we get the Ojan, Ejano, get the pump up the jam. Let me let the professionals do it.

Pom pop ti jam kitty, o jane jano kitty, pom pop ti jam kitty, hoi hoi hoi hoi. I hope you enjoyed that one as much as I did. That was the movie was Partner, and it was called Soni De Nakire Soni Lagde Menu. What a good song. That is one of my favorite songs, by the way. And I always play that when I play a set. That's one of my go-to tracks. Well, if one of the other DJs don't play it already, I play that. I have to play that song. It's Javon the Quick Fix in the Mix, brought to you by the Lotus FM on the Dance Lab every Saturday night from 9 p.m. to 12 midnight. You know where it's at. You can find me right here, chilling out with you, bringing the club to your house. And yes, we just came back from the Mystery Song Challenge with Soni De Nakare from the movie Partner being the mystery song. And well done to everybody who got that correct once again. Right now, we're going straight into party mode. It's 20 past 11, this Saturday night, and we have 40 minutes left to end my session. Well, it's going to go into autoplay, and of course, in the morning, we're going to have our next presenters take over and rock the show with you all. But right now, I want you guys, if you tuned in, wherever you are, wherever you at, send a shout out through on the WhatsApp line. And you know what? This is the best time to do this. If there's somebody that you know that you know you miss, or you have a family member over, like maybe you in Durban and someone's in Joburg, or maybe you're dating somebody long distance, hey, maybe that too, send a shout out to on the WhatsApp line 0716137803. I'm going to be playing all of your voice notes in between the music all the way to the close of the show tonight, and I'm looking forward to hearing from every single one of you tuned in. So come on, send me that voice. No, don't be shy. It's just me. It's just you. It's just the whole of South Africa listening. All right, keep it coming. We're going to make it hot here on the Dance Lab. We got hits from John Legend, Sunidhi Chauhan. We got Monifa on this one. Some Lil Wayne on this one. But we're kicking it off with Brian Mohan and Savita Singh.

Alright, I got a message came through from Romashni. She says, Firefox. If you don't know what's Firefox, that's my other name that they call me on the live stream. Absolutely love the vibes today. And the stream was lit. Shout out to the fams. Shout out to the fams out there. Shout out. Our next message comes through from Samantha Nika Amzinto Farm. And she says, hi, I am enjoying the music. I'm glad you're enjoying the music. We got a good night message here from Naz. Good night to you, Naz. Hope you have a good night. And our last message for now, our last message comes through from Mayuri. She says, hi, Joe, amazing show. Shout out is to our girl, Romashni. Miss you, Stacks, and lots of love to you. Hey, lots of love to all of you on the live stream, all of you listening in. And if you didn't send me a message as yet, feel free to send through a WhatsApp message, 071-613-7803. I'm giving you shout-outs all the way till the end of the show tonight. We got John Legend on this one. It goes like this. All she wanna do-

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1: And if you're wondering why all she want to do is dance, it's because she's tuned in to the Dance Lab with Jovan, the quick fix in the mix. Aha! One lucky Tamil number for you. Let's go.

0: Oh yeah, hey. Something went wrong there because I was supposed to play a Tamil song, but I made a mistake and played an indie song. But it's okay. It's okay. We like all the songs over here on the show. Hey, I got some shoutouts coming through. We have the first one coming through from, what's his uncle's name here? Let's see. Anand Chetty. Hey, Anand Chetty. Says you're rocking the boat. All the hits. Rocket, rocket. Nice. Thank you so much. And he sent a request, but I'm sorry, man. We're not allowed to play requests on my show, especially. I think there's only one show on Lotus where you can send requests through, guys. So sorry about that. Hi, Jovan. It's Jess. Loved your show. Definitely joining in next Saturday. Oh, yes. That's what we love to hear out here. All right, guys. I've got a quick advert coming up, and we got some more bangers coming your way straight after that. Let's go.
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3: I say he's so sweet. Come on,

Hey, we got a shout out coming through on the WhatsApp line. This one comes through from Ashley Williams. He says, good evening, Mr. DJ. Shout out to my Williams family down there in Mandalay, Cape Town, especially my mother and father, Isaac and Sarah Williams. Much love to you all. Hey, thank you so much for tuning in to our show, Ashley, and I hope you're enjoying the vibe, and a big shout out to your family.

before, I'm taking your shout outs on the WhatsApp line. Send me a text, send me a voice note on the WhatsApp line. I'll be reading it out for you on air live here tonight, or I'll be playing your voice note out tonight on air live. We have the last 12 minutes of my show left, so if you want to send a shout out, do it quick. Here we go. I got a Bollywood banger coming your way. It goes like this.

0: Good evening, my dear Javon Festival. A big shout out to you, your family, my Lotus family and friends, Maggie and Shailen Chetty, Lalita Munyan, Moni Govinder, Anit Premla, Radhika Sula, Padma Chetty, Patsy Govinder, Rani Pale, Vino, Timbeka, Ranjini Reddy, and Premila from Gandhi Nagar. Wishing you all a blessed Sunday. Lots of love, Tina Naika. Shock.
1: Hey, thank you so much for that message, Tina Naika. I see she didn't miss nobody out of that one. And, well, it's time for me to give my final shout-out on the show tonight. I just want to say thank you to all of you guys that's been tuning in from the start of my show till now. I've learned lots of love and appreciate every single one of you. You could have been rocking with anybody else tonight. You could have been anywhere tonight, but you chose to rock with me, and we appreciate that. Hey, but you know what? All good things got to come to an end. So I got one last song that I'm going to play for you. And we're going to call it a night for tonight. Well, the breakfast team will get you up and running tomorrow morning. But for now, it's good night and God bless you all. I'll see you again, though. I'll be back here next week, Saturday. Same time, same place, the Dance Lab on Lotus FM with Jovan the Quick Fix serving you hot bangers. And you know what? Earlier on today, if you were listening, you would have heard me say, I want to change the name to the Sing and Dance Lab. Not just the Dance Lab, the Sing and Dance Lab, because we sing on the show as well, right? On the karaoke session. All right, but thank you guys so much for tuning in. I'll see you next weekend. Enjoy the rest of your week, guys. Good night and God bless you all. My last song, Shawn Mendes and Camila Cabello. And it goes like this. Hey. Yeah, cheers everybody. Good night.